0: menu and receive a special wedding gift from the retailer. So they're receiving some form of furniture to put together when they get home.
1: Well, there you go. You can get married and break up on the same day, courtesy of IKEA.
2: Never had a meeple from IKEA.
0: Yeah, I have.
1: Neither have I. I've never been to the IKEA cafe.
0: Costco do amazing pizza, actually.
2: I've heard that.
0: Yeah, very good, very strong.
1: No, don't they do? Who does the hot dogs? Is that IKEA?
2: Costco does as well.
0: Hot dogs.
2: The coffins, the hot dogs.
0: Yeah, you can get it all.
2: Yeah.
0: Have you been to Costco?
1: Yeah, I was a Costco member.
0: Were you?
2: What?
1: Yeah.
0: Did you, what? And you went?
1: Yeah.
0: What did you get?
1: The membership, and that was about it. I think I wandered around.
2: She was a bad girl.
1: Costco hit Melbourne when I was like living in a share house with my friends. Yeah. And I don't actually know.
0: Like, let's say, frozen dumplings, and you'd come home with a 500 pack.
1: Yeah, I don't know what I've ever bought there, to be honest.
0: Maybe we could have a Costco wedding. Not you and I, but, you know.
1: Well, they sell diamond rings there, don't they?
2: Yeah, and coffins. Yeah. It's very odd. And outfits.
1: Why do you keep going back to the coffins?
2: Because it rattles me. I don't want to buy dumplings in a coffin in the same place.
0: Are you ready to invest?
1: Coffins are expensive.
0: You should. You know what? You
2: Not could put a Costco.
0: It, you could put it in the man cave.
2: They do hot tubs too.
0: Put that in the man cave as well. There's enough room. Yeah. Okay. Unusual wedding spots. Ben, good morning.
3: Morning. Had a nice wedding down at the Coolart Wetlands in Summers. Went back to a venue in Balnarring. We all look at each other. Where's the caterers? They should be here by now.
2: No.
3: Anyway, they ghosted us. So we ended up having to feed over 100 people through KFC and the fish and chip shop around the road.
2: Because the caterers just didn't rock up.
1: Turn up. Beef.
3: No, they just ghosted us. They were there. It was a mate's wedding. And, yeah, so did the ring around. KFC.
1: Sprung into action.
2: What, everyone got a zinger box? Or
0: I love a zinger.
3: It was a zinger box or chips with some flake.
1: Yum. How many people? I would have loved that.
0: That's my kind
3: 100 of odd.
2: Yeah, I'd love
3: it was
2: that.
3: Quite large.
1: Oh, my God. Imagine the poor 12-year-old at KFC trying to be like, holy moly, boss, we just got an order for 100 zinger boxes.
2: Or when they go,
1: I don't know how to do that.
2: Let me put that in a meal for you. Oh, it's going to save money.
0: Pepsi Max.
1: Did the booze turn up, Ben, at least?
3: There was plenty of booze. Good. It ended up being a great party.
2: Yeah,
1: sometimes when things go pear-shaped, they end up being more fun and finger-licking good, Clint.
2: Lauren on 13-24-10, where was the wedding?
4: All right, so we had a wedding on the beach in Queensland that we went to. And then the uncle, he can drive a bus, so they hired a little minibus. We get on this bus and we've all got little gift bags and thought, what the hell is this? And there's bathers from Sheen and a towel in there.
1: Oh.
4: They took us all to Wet n Wild thinking it would be awesome, but none of the wedding party, the women, had prepared to think you're going to be in bathers and need to, you know, shave certain areas.
0: Well, they've had a spray tan, haven't they?
2: So legs up on the seat in front and shave away.
4: Yeah, so they thought it was a great idea. We're going to Wet n Wild and, not many people were very happy about it. Yeah,
1: it was a bit of a flop, was it?
0: Mm. They had their hair done, nails done.
2: That was a problem.
1: And they hadn't had a wax, Clint. That's what Lauren was concerned about. Yeah. She hadn't popped down to Brazilian Butterfly pre-Wet n Wild.
0: I mean, very odd. You'd be doing that before a wedding.
1: Well, they would have
0: been
1: like, this is so fun. And then people would have been like, oh, I need to prepare.
2: Yeah, I don't think people really thought that through.
1: I don't think I'd be thrilled to be in a Sheen bikini.
0: No.
1: I mean, it'd be zero warning.
0: It'd be pretty cool
1: spray tan
0: to have your bride and groom on the speed slides, though, racing each other. That'd be good.
2: Well, then you enjoy that wedding.
1: I think you need to give people some warning, though, so they can get some tan on their bods and, you know.
2: I mean, I've just dry cleaned my suit. I don't want to be getting out of that, putting on swimmers.
1: It's pretty funny.
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7: 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Watch for urgent sewer works on McGill Road, Valentine Street at McGill and Montacute Road near St. Bernard's Road at Hectorville, while emergency water works are causing delays on Phillip Highway near Oldham Road at Elizabeth South. Getting busy Ward Street between O'Connell Street and Lefevre Terrace and South Terrace between West Terrace and Morfitt Street. Multiple road works can continue across Adelaide, including Paynham Road at Felixstowe. 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Donate today at starlight.org.au. Showers today with a high of 17. Right now it's 12 degrees. 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
1: This is Nova. You got Jace, Lauren and Clint.
2: It's time for Australia's, the world's favourite new segment. Here it is. Play the sting.
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5: I feel fabulous.
2: Okay.
6: It is the most popular segment on radio, right. You're right.
2: So we are road testing new things that are popping up here, there, everywhere, mm-hmm. be it on social media, be it in shops, that we will road test and we will tell you, are they fab or are they fads?
6: Yes. Right? We've done some rippers so far.
1: We have. Yeah, we have.
6: Remember the shiitake mat? The
1: shiitake
6: is a mushroom.
1: Oh, the shiitake mat.
2: Shakti mat. That's basically shiitake's like lying on
1: it. I didn't like the shiitake mat.
2: A mat of pins.
6: Yeah, I didn't like it either.
2: Yeah, there's been some
6: How often do you use that?
2: I used it the other night, actually. I fell asleep.
6: Shakti mat.
2: Half an hour.
1: You slept on it?
2: Yeah. Yeah. Well, yeah, you sort of fall asleep because you just lull into this beautiful sense of relaxation.
1: If you roll over, you'll pierce yourself.
6: Straight in the eye.
2: Or the nip. Okay, so today we are road testing something that is very popular online at the moment on the social media, TikTok especially, and it's one for the parents. Now, there's nothing worse as a parent, and if you've had success with this trend, call me 13 24 10. Call us, sorry, not me.
6: No, call Clint.
1: Yeah, we don't want to.
2: So, Jace, as a parent, when kids are young and they're in that tantrum phase, you know, you could be in the supermarket aisle, shopping centre, somewhere very public, even in your own lounge room, you want to shut them up. It's hard, right?
6: It's hard. So, it's hard to get them to control their emotions and stop.
1: Yeah.
6: I know exactly what this is.
2: There's a new trend which is just, it's like magic. It's called the Jessica trend, and here's how it works.
7: Jessica? Jessica?
8: Jessica? Jessica!
6: Oh.
8: Jessica! Jessica! Where are you, Jessica?
1: Who's Jessica?
6: So, well, Jessica's no one, right?
2: You yell, Jessica. Where's Jessica? Jessica! And they stop bloody crying, don't they?
6: Because it distracts them and they look around. They're like, who's Jessica and where is she? And why is she getting my mom's attention?
2: They could be in a fit of rage, a tantrum.
6: And so you pretend someone's at your house called Jessica.
2: Jessica!
1: What if their name's Jessica?
6: No, you'd have to say Tiffany or something.
1: Right, okay, gotcha. Yeah.
2: Now,
6: otherwise, that's on you for calling your kid Jessica.
2: So,
6: <You're doomed.
2: laughs> as an extension of this, I took it upon myself to road test this. Uh-huh. Not myself, but I got my sister Casey. By the way, happy birthday, Casey, today.
6: Oh, my gosh, it's her 40th birthday.
2: She'll
6: Casey
2: hate you for saying happy 40th, but anyway, it's a milestone worth celebrating.
6: 100%.
2: So she's got two beautiful little boys, Leo and Ollie. Now, Ollie was cracking the sads the other night, and I said, perfect time to road test Jessica.
8: Jessica. Jessica. Where are you? What are you doing?
1: Does it work in couple arguments?
6: Well, if I started saying...
2: It works.
6: In fact, if I was having a tantrum and Paul started yelling out Jessica, he'd be in even more trouble. He'd be really right up the creek.
1: Don't get me wrong, it works and it's great. My question is, and I'm willing to try anything. Yeah. I was having a fight with one of the kids the other day, and you know what I almost did? Went and put on a party hat. Have you heard about that?
2: No, so apparently,
1: if you're having an argument with someone, you wear a party hat and then it breaks the tension and they laugh at you.
2: Okay, so the Jessica trend is basically a psychological pattern interrupt. So when parents suddenly yell Jessica while a toddler is mid-meltdown, they will abruptly stop crying, look around in confusion. The science behind it is less about the name itself, more about how the brain responds to surprise and attention shifts.
6: That's amazing.
1: So here's my question. And look, I can ask Jen, who's called through, 13 24 10. Morning, Jen.
9: Morning, guys.
2: Hey, Jen.
1: Welcome to Australia's
2: most popular
1: segment.
2: New segment.
1: You've tried this.
9: Yeah, we have. So my daughter's 21 months old. We've tried the Jessica trend and we've changed the name as well a couple of times. She's not a fan. She freaks out thinking there's someone else in the house she doesn't know.
6: Yeah, but does she stop crying?
2: Shut up.
9: She stops the tantrum and then gets upset a different way.
1: No, yeah. So this is my question. After you've gone Jessica and they stop crying, what do you do then?
6: You move on with your day, Jace.
2: Yeah.
6: Go and talk to Jessica. It means you get to go and stand and face the wall.
2: Do you know what? Jessica is the real... Jessica's the hero here.
6: Good on you, Jessica.
2: Don't start mocking Jessica.
1: No.
2: Hit the button. Hit the button because I think you'll find this is...
6: fabulous.
1: I just
6: my sister-in-law's done it on Sienna also.
1: I know, but what happens after Sienna looks around and goes...
6: Well, then she's distracted and she moves on and you go, do you want a snack? And they go, okay, cheese, please.
1: I prefer
6: give them some cheese and they toddle off and watch The Sound of Music.
2: Good on you, Jessica.
1: I mean, currently when Archie's losing, I just pointed a little. We've got a door under the stairs. And I'm like,
2: what, you lock him under the stairs?
1: No, you go, you want to live in there?
6: Your mother's under there.
1: You want to live in there with Timothy?
6: Your mother's under there.
1: And he's like, who's Timothy? I'm like, he's your brother.
2: Thanks for all your work, Jessica. The parents appreciate it.
6: Yeah, it works.
2: Yeah.
6: I like it. I'm going to give it a go.
1: No. I love it.
6: And then what happens?
2: Just keep it simple.
6: And then it's a distraction tactic and then you do something.
1: I'm going to try it this weekend.
2: Okay, please do.
6: I don't know if it's going to work on the 13-year-old. And also, your youngest is 4. So who's Jessica?
1: I'm going to try it on my wife.
0: This is Jace, Lauren and Clint. 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
16: 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Watch for urgent sewer works on McGill Road near Ballantyne Street at McGill and Montacute Road near St. Bernard's Road at Hectorville, while emergency waterworks are causing delays on Phillip Highway near Oldham Road at Elizabeth South. Getting busy, Ward Street between O'Connell Street and Lefevre Terrace and South Terrace between West Terrace and Morford Street. 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Showers today with a high of 17. Right now it's 13 degrees. 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
19: Hello, I'm Eleanor Quirk. Australia's joining Britain and the US to develop underwater drones as part of the AUKUS pact. The new project falls under Pillar 2 of the agreement and is in response to a number of key underwater cables being damaged or severed in alleged attacks. It comes as Pentagon Chief Pete Hegseth praises Australia for our efforts in bolstering defence.
20: Australia is stepping up. Together we are expanding the rotational presence of US forces
14: and collaborating to ensure our defense industrial base build and sustain weapons required for a high-end fight.
19: An Australian cave diver involved in the rescue of a group trapped in Laos say he's relieved he didn't have to enter the treacherous caves. It comes after the group miraculously walked out of the caves 10 days after they were trapped by floods. Josh Richards says it's an amazing outcome.
20: Really remarkable result and honestly just relief for all of us. None of us wanted to be diving. None of us wanted to be doing this. So to have these guys suddenly pop out on their own and not risk anyone else is just a really remarkable result.
19: The federal government says it's confident the opposition will help pass its sweeping reforms to the NDIS. Under the bill, 300,000 people will be removed from the scheme to help rein in spending. The coalition has threatened to block the legislation unless the government backtracks on its changes to capital gains and negative gearing. But NDIS Minister Jenny McAllister says negotiations have been constructive.
21: The coalition talk a lot about the need to restrain costs. If they're serious about that, we hope that they'll engage with us and get this bill through. I will say, to be fair to them, that they are engaging closely, constructively.
19: And technical issues have caused Morgan Wallen to lose his cool on stage. The country music superstar flipping a full-size piano and smashing it during a performance in Colorado this weekend. Nova Sport. To footy, and Collingwood coach Craig McRae says inconsistency cost them in last night's four-point loss to the Dogs. The final score at Marvel Stadium, 14-13-97 to the Pies, 13-15-93.
22: Just rewarded the fact that we've continued to fight to the line and kick 5-5 in the last quarter. Questions like, why don't we play like that all the time? It was a bit of really good and some really bad.
19: In other results, Fremantle beat Brisbane at the Gabba by 25 points and Sydney smash Rich by 114 points at the SCG. And you're up to date on the latest from the newsroom.
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26: Oh, yeah. It is your party when it's a Sunday and you've got it on Nova. Morning, it is Adam with you right now. And listen to the fresh hits and throwbacks I got coming up. 9 minutes of the noughties real soon with songs like Car Wash, Christina Aguilera, remember from the movie Shark Tale? Panic at the Disco too, but right now let's kick off. He had one of the biggest songs last year. Can he do it again? Alex Warren, Fever Dream.

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0: 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It's American Girls. Right.

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I'm playing your fresh hits and throwbacks like... Oh, hell. You know, you love Madonna's Like a Prayer. Well, guess what? It has now got the 2026 remix treatment from a guy called Josh Fawaz. And honestly, it's my favourite song at the moment. That is all you're getting of it, because it is that good. If you haven't heard it yet, do not go anywhere. It will play Other Side of This for your fresh hits and throwbacks. Also, the new one from Kylie Minogue that featured in a Netflix doco. And we'll throw it back to when Ed Sheeran and Biebs teamed up for I Don't.

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1: 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Watch for urgent sewer works on McGill Road near Ballantyne Street at McGill and Montacute Road near St. Bernard's Road at Hectorville, while emergency waterworks are causing delays on Phillip Highway near Oldham Road at Elizabeth South. Getting busy on South Terrace between West Terrace and Morfitt Street and Ward Street between O'Connell Street and Lefevre Terrace. Speed cameras today include Main North Road at Blair Athol. 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Showers today with a high of 17. Right now it's 13 degrees. 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
11: 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All weekend long.

0: had that song on repeat so much. Love it. It is the fresh Nova hit from the Kid Laroi. Pieces on Adelaide's home of Jody and Hazy for breakfast. We are your Nova 919. Now, as a massive fan, right? Your faves, Jody and Hazy, you would know. Hazy, whoa, huge, massive, as Donald Trump might say, believer in UFO and aliens. Jody, however, a little bit harder to convince.
1: If you're an alien, you're listening, what's with the probing? Is it the best way to study things? I don't think so.
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1: No.
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1: Ready to be studied, guys!
0: Well, I'll tell you what, if you are an alien and you're listening, 13, 24, 10, tomorrow morning when Jody and Hazy are back, you know, prove to Hazy they're real and prove Jody wrong. And, you know, we have one of the biggest, most epic prizes ever. Sending you to New York City to see Harry Styles live with you and your three besties. Your next chance to win is, of course, when Jody and Hazy are back tomorrow morning, 6 a.m.
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15: 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Showers today with a high of 17. Right now, it's 14 degrees. 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
6: Eleanor Quirk. The US, Britain and Australia have jointly announced they'll develop underwater drones as part of the trilateral AUKUS agreement. US Defence Secretary Pete Hegseth says the country remains committed to the pact.
13: The United States, as we've said from the beginning, and we think the review we undertook only strengthened this partnership, remains committed to the AUKUS partnership and is moving as quickly as possible to enhance our combined submarine presence in the Pacific region.
6: An Australian cave diver involved in the mission to free a group trapped in flooded caves in Laos has described his surprise when they walked out after 10 days. Josh Richards was among the rescuers who helped free one man yesterday. Overnight, four others managed to free themselves after thousands of litres of water was pumped from the caves.
14: And I was heading back in to take supplies when all of a sudden these miners climbed out themselves. So the pump obviously did the job.
6: WA is continuing to be smashed by severe storms, much of the southwest coastline bearing the brunt of strong winds and heavy rain, with more wild weather on the way. The system has so far knocked out power to around 9,000 homes. And the creators of Toy Story 5 are keeping tight-lipped over rumours that Taylor Swift could be involved. It comes after seagulls on the pop star's 1989 album cover were replaced by the iconic Toy Story clouds on streaming platforms. Pixar also releasing a billboard featuring 13 clouds with initials TS. But producers and director Andrew Stanton remaining coy over the speculation.
18: Yeah. I've never seen it before and it surprised us. I mean, yeah. I'd be freaking honored.
19: Yeah. Yeah, that'd be pretty amazing.
18: The sad truth is we watched the movie being mixed last week done, and the song on the end of that was not Taylor Swift's song. Nova
6: Sport. First up in footy today, it's Melbourne and the Giants in Alice Springs. Then the Eagles host Essendon at Optus Stadium. Yesterday, the Bulldogs beat Collingwood by 4 points. The Swans thrash Richmond by 114. And the Dockers made it 11 wins in a row with a 23-point win over Brisbane. Coach Justin Longmuir praising his side.
20: Yeah, what we've done the last couple of weeks with a couple of our key midfielders missing, it's asking others, especially through the middle of the ground, to step up and take on some more responsibility or some more game time. And I'm really proud of how those players are contributing to the team performance.
6: And you're up to date on the latest from the newsroom.
21: Turning your weekend all the way up. 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
22: Yeah, good morning. It is Adam with you right now, and check out the fresh hits and throwbacks I've got. Selena Gomez and Wolves, remember that? That's just 3 songs time, but some fresh Nova music that just dropped Friday. Oh, this is such a tune. You'll love it. Turn it up. Ariana Grande, Hate That I Made You Love Me.

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Sunday on Nova, I Just Might there. And you'd ask, what does fresh hits and throwbacks sound like? Oh, well, Justin Bieber, Speed Demon on the way, and you turning up Veronica's Forever.

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1: 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In Bedford Park, a crash on Main South Road near Sutton Road. Watch for urgent sewer works on McGill Road near Ballantyne Street at McGill and Montacute Road near St Bernard's Road at Hectorville, while emergency waterworks are causing delays on Phillip Highway near Oldham Road at Elizabeth South. Getting busy South Terrace between West Terrace and Morfitt Street as well. 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Showers today with a high of 17. Right now, it's 14 degrees. 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

0: Theatre. We are your Nova 919, home of Jody and Hazy for breakfast. And Ariane Titmus, our Olympian champion, was hanging out talking about her upcoming appearance of being on that show. Shark, you'd think she'd be right at home, right in the water.
1: There are a few instances where we dive with a Caribbean reef shark. You think of reef shark, you think, oh, cute little friendly sharks. No, these are like 9 foot long sharks that are really agile and aggressive. They weren't afraid to come up close and suss you out.
0: And when Jody and Hazy are back tomorrow, more chances for you to go on that standby list to see Harry Styles in New York City. You and your three besties, accommodation, spending money, all taken care of. Set an alarm when Jody and Hazy are back tomorrow morning, 6 a.m.

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2: 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In Bedford Park, a crash on Main South Road near Sutton Road. Watch for urgent sewer works on McGill Road near Ballantyne Street at McGill and Montacute Road near St Bernard's Road at Hectorville, while emergency water works on Phillip Highway near Oldham Road at Elizabeth South continue. Getting busy, South Terrace between West Terrace and Morfitt Street in the city, and a speed camera, Main North Road, Blair Athol. 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Showers today with a high of 17. Right now, it's 15 degrees. 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
3: Hello, I'm Eleanor Quirk. The US, the UK and Australia have unveiled a new project under the second pillar of the AUKUS agreement. The new initiative will see unmanned underwater drones developed to protect undersea cables and boost defence capabilities. Australia's Defence Minister, Richard Marle, says it's a significant development.
4: All of this is the single biggest industrial project in Australia's history. All of this represents the biggest leap in Australia's military capability in more than a century. Really, since the establishment of the Navy.
3: The daughter of One Nation leader Pauline Hanson says she's still making up her mind about whether to throw her hat in the ring as potential Prime Minister. Ms Hanson's understood to be considering a move from the Senate to the House of Reps as support for her party continues to grow. It comes as polling points to One Nation as a threat to replace the coalition as opposition. Pauline's daughter Lee says her mother is still weighing up her options.
20: As we move closer to the election, it is an option. She's obviously will make her we'll consider what's the right approach. Is she the right person to lead this country if that were to arise and if she could become PM?
3: A group of miners trapped in flooded caves for 10 days in Laos have miraculously freed themselves. Heavy-duty water pumps were brought in ahead of a second attempt to reach the men, but to the surprise of rescuers, the group walked out themselves. Aussie cave diver Josh Richards, who's part of the rescue team, was just moments away from entering the cave system.
25: The pump obviously did the job, and they've just decided they didn't want to be in the cave anymore. They literally crawled out themselves. They were in good enough condition that they could push themselves through sumpy, muddy water and then crawl through an absolutely horrendous cave for about 350 metres on their own.
3: And Kylie Minogue has celebrated her 58th birthday at an intimate candlelit dinner with friends. The Aussie Queen of Pop posting a snapshot of the celebrations, thanking fans for the birthday wishes.
27: Happy birthday, dear Kylie.

You got to Locked On Nova. You know what we're doing. Fresh hits and throwbacks. How's this? We'll go to the 2000s with David Guetta, Kid Cudi memories after. Well, this guy brought us the biggest song of last year, Ordinary. Can he back it up again? It's a bit of a tune, this one. Alex Warren, Fever Dream, now playing.

0: There is Elizabeth Taylor, Taylor Swift there on Nova. You know, we've sent you to see her before because we love getting you in front of your favourite artists, and you don't get much bigger than Harry Styles. And of course, where would be the best place in the world to see him? Well, the most famous arena in the world, Madison Square Garden in New York City. Don't go alone. No. You are going with your three besties, flights, accommodation, even spending money. Yep, spend up big in the Big Apple. You can win. Just jump on the Nova Player right now and check out Harry Styles' Aria, number one record, Kiss All The Time, Just Go Occasionally. It is out right now. And the fresh hits and throwbacks, of course, they're going to continue next for your Sunday. Teddy Swims, latest Mr. Know-It-All. And what about some Britney? She's in there too.
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0: Adelaide, it is your home. Jody and Hazy for breakfast. We are Nova 919. You know, being your faves, that Hazy, is he a massive believer in UFOs? Jody, not so much, but that doesn't stop him trying to convince her.
1: If you're an alien, you're listening, what's with the probing? Is it the best way to study things? I don't think so.
2: Would you present if you were?
1: No.
2: If you were confronted by an alien.
1: Ready to be studied, guys.
0: Yeah, there's a bunch of images I probably didn't need. And they've got more chances to put you on the standby list to go see Harry Styles with you and your three besties in New York City. Flights, a comm, spending money, all taken care of when Jody and Hazy are back tomorrow morning, 6 a.m. Set an alarm.
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11: 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The average price for unleaded is 169.9 cents a litre. Some of the cheapest unleaded is 162.9 at United Elizabeth South and 163.5 at United Rosewater. Some of the cheapest diesel is $2.04 from Costco Adelaide. 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A shower or two today, heading for a top of 17 degrees for your Sunday. 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
15: Yeah, good afternoon. How's it going? Welcome to your Sunday. It is Adam with you right now. And listen to the freshest throwbacks I've got lined up. You could win your way with your three besties to New York City to see Harry Styles live at Madison Square Garden. I will play American Girls on the way. Alesso, Tove Lo 2 with Heroes. But first, you'll hear the Minions in the background of this song. Tame Impala.

Fresh hits on your Nova sound like going from that to New Madonna and Sabrina Carpenter. They've teamed up for Bring Your Love here after. Oh, what a tune to turn up. Mystique Scandal.

chime in here on Nova. Now, I just want you to picture for a second. You're in New York. Rein me in here on Nova. Now, I just want you to picture for a second. You're in New York City with three of your besties. You're at Madison Square.

0: well. BB Rexha remixing a 90s classic, Faithless. I've got New Religion on the other side of this and Sugar. And it wasn't me.
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0: 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Now, Olympian superstar Ariane Titmus, she was hanging out, and you'd think, being a swimmer, she'd be so comfortable in the water. Maybe not so when she was talking about the upcoming Channel 9 show. She's appearing on Shark.
1: There are a few instances where we dive with a Caribbean reef shark. You think of reef shark, you think, oh, cute little friendly sharks. No, these are like 9 foot long sharks that are really agile and aggressive. They weren't afraid to come up close and suss you out.
0: Here, the full chat now. Grab Jody and Hazy on the Nova Player app. And how cool is this? Winning your way to see one of the world's biggest stars. We're talking Harry Styles. They got more chances to put you on the standby list. You, three of your besties, flights are calm, spending money taken care of when Jody and Hazy are back tomorrow morning, 6 a.m. right here.
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6: 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In McGill, watch out for urgent sewer works on McGill Road. Hectorville works continue on Montague Road near St Bernard's Road. In Elizabeth South, we have emergency waterworks causing delays on Phillip Highway near Oldham Road. In Mawson Lakes, expect delays on Port Wakefield Road near Globe Derby Drive with a 40 km per hour zone citybound there. And in Port Adelaide, works are continuing on Grand Trunkway near Eastern Parade. 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Shower 2 and a top of 17 today. Right now, it's 15 degrees on Adelaide's Nova 919. 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
8: Oh yes, hello. Hope you're enjoying your Sunday afternoon. Let's keep the vibes up with more non-stop hits. I've checked out this new Gaga concert on Apple TV. It's called Mayhem Requiem. You got to go and check it out. Ever since watching that this week, I have been a non-stop Gaga monster. Let's get on the throwback after Ella Langley, Choosing Texas, because we love a country banger

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You're on air with Jermaine, and how does jetting off to New York City, seeing the biggest tour of 2026 at Madison Square Garden sound? I've got all the details in the next 15 minutes. Right now, let's get back into the fresh hits, like brand new O-Rod. This is Drop Dead here on Nova. Turn it up. I know that.

0: the Kid Laroi. The song is called Pieces. You're on air with Jermaine on Nova. Let's get you to New York City.
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0: 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Is we get to elevate these experiences, okay? So while everyone is heading to see Harry here in Australia, oh no, let's take you to the biggest city in the world. Let's get you 5 nights of accommodation in New York City. $1,000 spending money, 4 tickets for you and three besties to go to Madison Square Garden to see Harry Styles at his Together Together tour. Can you think of a bigger trip? I don't think you can. 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I'm opening up one right now, okay? Go and do that. While I get on more fresh hits and throwbacks like that Kylie Minogue documentary. Oh my God, it just broke my heart. Let's get on Light Up, the song Off It, in the next 10 minutes for your Sunday afternoon. Stay right there, okay?

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0: Day for your Sunday afternoon non-stop hits here on Nova 919, the home of Jodie and Hazy. Hey, if you believe in aliens, Hazy has got your back and he's really trying to convince Jodie.
1: If you're an alien, you're listening, what's with the probing? 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
0: 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I think you want Harry Styles. 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
21: 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Investing carries risk. Getting down to 11 degrees tonight, tomorrow showers and a top of 20. Right now, it's 16 degrees on Adelaide's Nova 919. 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
0: 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Let's get Speed Demon on in the next 10 minutes. 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

0: Richards, that's Ray. You're on air with Jermaine on Nova. And where are your tickets to New York City?
1: Hi, this is Harry Styles.
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0: Okay, so we're almost smack bang in the middle of 2026. And what do you mean you haven't gone on an epic, huge trip yet? And you know what? Why pay for it? Just get us to sort it out for you. How about heading to the biggest city in the world for the biggest tour of 2026? That's Harry Styles live in New York City at Madison Square Garden for his Together Together tour. We've got your flights, you and three besties, 5 nights of accommodation, $1,000 spending money, and maybe just a casual stroll to Brooklyn Bridge, to Soho, to Times Square. We've got it all sorted, but your chance is right now. 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Deal? Okay, good. Dracula, right after this. Stay right there, okay?
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0: Oh, how good is that tune from Sienna Spyro? The song is called Material Lover. I love it. Non-stop hits here on Nova 919, the home of Jody and Hazy. They got to chat to beloved Aussie Olympian Ariane Titmus. She's on the Channel 9 show Shark that's coming up very, very soon.
1: There are a few instances where we dive with a Caribbean reef shark. You think of reef shark, you think, oh, cute little friendly sharks. No, these are like 9 foot long sharks that are really agile and aggressive. They weren't afraid to come up close and suss you out.
0: You know, it's so hard to believe that such a successful swimmer is scared of the ocean. Catch up the full chat on the Jody and Hazy podcast. More fresh hits and throwbacks after this, like Martin Garrix and Ed Sheeran. This is a treat for the true Ed Sheeran fans. It's Repeat It. It's so good. And it plays after this.
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22: 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Wayville, delays in both directions on Greenhill Road at Guildford Road. Hilton, also busy westbound on Sir Donald Bradman Drive at South Road. In Mawson Lakes, delays on Port Wakefield Road near Globe Derby Drive with reduced speed limit to 40 kilometres per hour citybound. Port Adelaide, we've got roadworks continuing on Grand Trunkway near Eastern Parade and New Haven Road. 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Getting down to 11 degrees tonight. Tomorrow showers and windy and a top of 20. Right now, it's 16. 16 degrees on Adelaide's Nova 919. 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
4: I don't think there's a better feeling than a Sunday afternoon full of the best tunes to go with your weekend. Nothing beats it, so let's keep it going. More non-stop hits, like that fresh BB Rexha tune that samples that 90s club throwback insomnia. It's called New Religion. It's one of my faves of 2026. I can't wait to play it for you in the next 10 minutes, okay? Let's kick things off with Martin Garrix and Ed Sheeran. 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

We just made your Sunday afternoon stronger with an epic throwback. You're on air with Jermaine here on Nova. We're going to keep the tunes going. Has anyone checked out that Billie Eilish film yet? I'm in love with her. Let's get on Birds of a Feather right after this tune from Ella Langley. But before I do that, did I tell you, we've got your chance to go to New York City to see Harry Styles. More details in the next 15 minutes here on Nova. Just when

0: 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You're on air with Jermaine. Let's take you to New York City.
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0: Now, I know New York City is on everyone's bucket list, okay? But you can't do it like how we're going to do it for you, okay? Because not only are you going to the biggest city in the world, you're going to see the biggest star in the world on the biggest tour of 2026. Harry Styles, live for his Together Together tour, Madison Square Garden, $1,000 to spend for you and three besties with five nights accommodation, okay? I mean, come on. You don't have to pay for this trip. We got you sorted, okay? And I've got your chance right now. NovaFM.com.au or the Nova Player app, okay? I'm not giving out these many of these chances. Now's your moment. Seize it. 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All happening right after this. Stay right there. 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
4: 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I have exciting news. 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

0: one of my faves off Bruno's brand new album, The Romantic. It's called Risk It All, non-stop hits for your Sunday afternoon here on Adelaide's Noble 919, the home of Jody and Hazy. And shout out to everyone who believes in aliens, because I think Hazy is really trying hard to convince Jody.
1: If you're an alien, you're listening, what's with the probing? 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
0: 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So if there's any aliens listening, let's get on the biggest Tay-Tay song after this for your Sunday afternoon. Elizabeth Taylor in the next 5 minutes, okay?
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28: 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In Hilton, we're still seeing delays westbound on Sir Donald Rabin Drive at South Road. Mawson Lakes, look out for delays on Port Wakefield Road near Globe Derby Drive. A reduced speed limit to 40 kilometres per hour citybound there as well. Port Adelaide, more roadworks on Grand Trunkway near Eastern Parade and New Haven Road. And in Felixstowe, we have roadworks and a reduced speed limit on Paynham Road near OG Road. 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Getting down to 11 degrees tonight. Tomorrow showers and windy and a top of 20. Right now it's 15 degrees on Adelaide's Nova 919. 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
0: On Nova. Not going to let those Sunday scaries kick in just yet, okay? I've got another chance for you to see Harry Styles live in New York City, okay? Just one more to go before your work week starts. Also, more fresh hits and throwbacks, like maybe let's get on a Beyonce throwback and maybe let's get on a Madonna remix. Let's get on Guy Sebastian. It's all happening after Tay-Tay, Elizabeth Taylor, right now.

non-stop hits. You're on air with Jermaine here on Nova for your Sunday afternoon. I think I know just the way to get you into the best mood for your work week. How about a chance to head to New York City to see a megastar at Madison Square Garden? I'm going to give you all the details in the next 15 minutes. Right now, let's get on these girls. Huge at the American Music Awards. It's Cat's Eye.

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0: I feel like Australia as a whole is in love with this tune from Sam Fenton and Olivia Dean. Rain Me In. You're on air with Jermaine on Nova, and let's rain you into New York City.
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Let's get a party started. 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That's when I knew that your heart was scarring. 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

0: What a beautiful song. It's Gracie Abrams. The song is called Hit the Wall for your Sunday afternoon. Non-stop hits here on Nova 919, the home of Jodie and Hazy. Last week, they had beloved Aussie Olympian Ariane Titmus on to talk about the new Channel 9 show Shark. Can you believe a successful swimmer like her is really scared of the ocean?
1: There are a few instances where we dive with a Caribbean reef shark. You think of reef shark, you think, oh, cute little friendly sharks. No, these are like 9 foot long sharks that are really agile and aggressive. They weren't afraid to come up close and suss you out.
0: How insane is that? You can catch up the full chat on the Jodie and Hazy podcast. That's me done for today, but stay right there. Maddie Rowe is on after this. We're celebrating a bit of John Farnham and getting on his best throwback. You know the one. It's on after this.
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9: 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At Hindmarsh, Super Netball happening today at the Adelaide Entertainment Centre with the match on the wind-down. Traffic is rather busy on the likes of Adam Street, Mandon Street and Port Road as fans leave the venue. Holden Hill reports of an incident for North East Road around Tartan Road. Traffic on the brakes there for the southbound run at Stepney. Problems also for McGill Road and Nelson Street and Osmond Terrace. Delays at the intersection in all directions at Tonsley, Main South Road and the Southern Expressway, both offering up a clear run in both directions. 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Dropping to 11 degrees overnight. Showers and windy for tomorrow, top of 20 on the way, right now 14 degrees. 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That's the latest traffic, Adelaide's Nova 919.
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7: Bye. Hello, beautiful human. My name is Maddie Rowe. Producer Alicia is here.
8: Hello.
7: We are playing the best Australian music tonight. 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Brand new stuff from Ed Sheeran's support act, Mia Ray. We have new Penyao. We have new Kylie Minogue on the show. We also have new music from one of Ricky Lee's favourite artists in Australia. Ricky Lee, and I quote, has said this, "If I happen to get married a second time, I would have this artist at my wedding."
8: Okay.
7: That artist is on the show tonight. Plus, we get you across the biggest Australian music news headlines. Like, if you want to see Kylie Minogue's gold hot pants in the flesh, you can do that now. And a huge 90s R&B artist is touring Australia this year. And tickets are going on sale this week, so you better keep it here if you want to hear about it. And big news, the John Farnham tribute show. So John Farnham is still alive, still with us, but he is going to, he's said yes to having a tribute show with Hugh Jackman, Celine Dion and some big names. More on that next on the Maddie Rowe Oz Music Show. This is Farnsy Now with Your The Voice.

0: song is going viral. It's everywhere. G Flip's Bed on Fire on the Matty Rollers music show here at Nova. It's viral because why, producer Alicia?
1: It was played during a very raunchy scene on off campus.
0: Yes, off campus. I have watched 5 episodes now.
1: Oh!
0: I didn't think I liked it at first, but I'm leaning into it. It was a bit like teeny, yeah, like drama, but I am obsessed with Hannah and Garrett, and I need them to just do the thing that you do when humans like each other. So I'll be continuing to watch that show. Anyway, this is the Matty Rowe Oz Music Show, and we do this now. The big tours, the big exhibitions, the big tribute shows, we cover it all in Matty's Music Minute. The biggest Australian music news headlines start now. A John Farnham tribute concert has been announced with massive names set to perform on the same day. Farnham has confirmed he'll never sing again.
1: Oh.
0: I'm glad it's that because, not that I don't want John Farnham to not sing again, but I woke up on Friday morning seeing John Farnham tribute concert and I thought,
1: the worst has happened.
0: The worst has happened? No, it has not happened. The man is still living and breathing and he is here with us. The John Farnham tribute concert is set to take place September 20th at Rod Laver Arena in Melbourne. All the funds raised from the concert go towards Head and Neck Cancer Australia. Celine Dion, Hugh Jackman and Keith Urban are just a few of the names that are going to perform alongside Jessica Mowboy, ooh, Tina Arena, Jimmy Barnes. This is going to be huge.
1: Massive.
0: Tickets go on sale 10 a.m. Tuesday. Do you want to see Kylie Minogue's hot pants in real life?
1: Yes.
0: Yes, you do. You know they were purchased for 50p, which is the equivalent of one single dollar Australian. Yes. So the golden hot pants are going to be displayed at a new exhibition in Melbourne called Encore. It's going to feature 50 amazing objects from 50 years in one single collection. Yes, Kylie Minogue's hot pants are going to be there. Baz Luhrmann and Catherine Martin's original neon red L'Amour sign for Opera Australia, La Boheme. Am I saying that correctly?
1: Yeah.
0: That's going to be featured. You'll also be able to see a personal visual journal compiled by Nick Cave from 1987 and Helen Reddy's Grammy Award for I Am Woman. So this is going to be cool. We're not from Melbourne, so we will have to fly down.
1: We'll have to fly down.
0: The Arts Centre, Melbourne's newest venue, the Australian Museum of Performing Arts, or AMPA as they call it, are going to be putting these beautiful objects on display to celebrate its 50th anniversary. And finally, R&B artist Ashanti has announced a 2026 Australian tour. Ashanti songs, Ashanti hits. What comes to mind?

0: I have to say, this as well. Okay, she's got hits. Yep. The woman has hits. Ashanti will be here in November this year playing all the stops. I hope that she gets across some Aussie R&B artists. I'm thinking Boy Soda. I'm thinking Larissa Lambert.
1: Yes.
0: Jacquetine, amazing, wow. All incredible. Tickets for Ashanti's tour go on sale 1 p.m. local time on Thursday the 4th of June. All right, coming up on the Matty Rollers Music Show, if you've missed it, a huge Australian artist is set to perform AFL Grand Final week at Melbourne's Marvel Stadium. More on that in 10 minutes. Now, though, Mia Ray, isn't it funny? This is brand new.

0: going to go at Marvel Stadium.
1: Oh, my God.
0: The lasers. I'm seeing lasers in my mind when that song plays. Don't you worry, baby. Dom Dolla featuring Tyga on the Matty Rollers music show here at Nova. Yes, Dom Dolla is playing Marvel Stadium. He's going to be the first Australian electronic artist to play that stadium ever. And it's during grand final week. So tickets go on sale for that this week. This week? Producer Alicia?
1: Yeah.
0: Yes. And I think that maybe we are working on something to maybe get you there. Maybe. Dance music in Australia is really that good. Like, meet electronic trio Peñao. They did this remix of Elton John's Cold Heart. Put them on the map. They recently did the song for the FIFA World Cup as well. FIFA World Cup starts actually next month. This month. Well, it's the 31st, but next month, which is tomorrow.
1: Yeah.
0: Just so you know. So this song was like featured in unofficial ad campaigns for the FIFA World Cup. Big vibe. Mexican girl band The Warning are featured on this song. The guys are back, Peñao, with brand new music. And this is such a tune. So this song is called Crash, and the vocals on it are so funny. It kind of reminds me of, like, girlfriends getting together to talk about men.
1: Okay.
0: And, you know, sometimes they're just not up to scratch.
1: Yeah.
0: And if you're a man out there, we are not shaming you at all, but some girls in their girlfriend groups do be saying these kinds of things about you sometimes when you're not performing at your best. Peñao, Crash on the Oz Music Show tonight.

0: 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Coming up, of course, we play the best Australian music. And how does Australia's biggest female artist of all time celebrate her birthday? Mm. How does she do it? More on that next.
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0: love that little ascending melody, Kylie. She has had a massive 2 weeks. The Netflix doco, available to stream now, just titled Kylie because she's iconic and doesn't even need a last name. There is also a Tension Tour documentary, Tension Tour live concert film, I should say. There's a bit of documentary part at the start of it. It goes for 2 hours. It is her whole Tension Tour live in concert. It is excellent. This is the Matty Rowe Oz Music Show here at Nova. Also a big 2 weeks for Kylie because on Friday, she celebrated her 58th birthday.
1: 58. On Thursday, Maddie.
0: Sorry, Kylie. I can't believe that she's 58 years old because I was thinking, oh my God, the woman looks amazing. She must be like, what, 45? 45-ish? But then she's been doing music for 5 whole decades, so that couldn't check out. 58. Ridiculous. Kylie Minogue, how does she celebrate her birthday? Well, she frolics over to Paris to a record store with her sister Dani Minogue to choose out vinyls that they love.
2: Record that feels close to home.
3: Oh, my God. Greece, that is what we grew up on.
2: Yep.
3: This goddess here, you, me and Brendan would do the Greece lightning routine on top of the couch.
2: I don't think there's any proof of that, but we know.
3: Go. Greece lightning, a butter around the corner. Greece lightning, go.
0: I love Kylie and Dani so much. Anyway, happy birthday to our queen, Kylie Minogue. We are rolling through the biggest Australian songs tonight. Up next, Ricky Lee's favourite Australian artist. But now, we're getting horny with Melbourne DJ Milhouse. This is the

0: happy 1 billion streams to Geronimo by Brisbane band Shepherd. It is the Matty Rowe Oz Music Show. We are back tomorrow night from 9 p.m. here at Nova with Aussie DJ Lude. His tour kicks off this week. If you want to get around Lude, he does the Down Under drum and bass remix featuring Colin Hay from Men at Work. Anyway, he's on the show and he is loose tomorrow night.
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0: All right, always love to end the show on a brand new Australian song you need to add to your playlist. This is by an artist, an Aussie artist, that Ricky Lee has said, and I quote, "If I got married again, a second time, I would have this Aussie artist perform at my wedding." She is known as the wedding singer on TikTok. Her name is Sydney, S-I-D-N-E-Y. She's currently over in Nashville at the moment working on brand new music. She also was in the studio with us only a few weeks ago talking about her engagement that was set to be a wedding. That's what happens when you're engaged, you get married. But she was engaged to be wed, and then they had to call it off. And she has written this incredible body of work about that whole experience. This is the song that was written about her wedding day. It is just a stunning, cathartic release about self-return and moving forward. She has one of the best voices in the country, in my opinion. Gorgeous storytelling. This is just a song that will give you goosebumps all over. 10th of May from Sydney on the Matty Rowe Oz Music Show tonight at Nova.
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16: Hey friends, it's Jem hanging out with you until midnight. The countdown is on until Alex Warren is here this August for his tour, which is so exciting. He has so many hits, doesn't he? Including this one. It's Fever Dream on Nova.

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with Homewrecker on Nova. Did you see his performance at the American Music Awards? He was performing, it was like raining. Go and check it out if you haven't seen it. You know who's a fan of his music? Taylor Swift. Let's get on Elizabeth Taylor.

0: Midnight Sun on Nova, and she's going to be in the country this October for her tour, which is super exciting. 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

0: Nova. The countdown is on until he's in the country this November for his tour. But you could be seeing him live at Madison Square Garden with three of your besties. How cool does that sound? Just imagine rocking up at Central Park, grabbing a bagel, having a coffee, knowing that you've seen your favourite artist live. Make sure you head to the Nova Player and register and listen in tomorrow morning from 9 a.m. Harry Styles, Aria, number one record, Kiss All The Time, Disco Occasionally is out now.
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7: It's Gem. How's it going? I'm hanging out with you until midnight playing fresh hits and throwbacks like Lady Gaga's Paparazzi. Can't believe she was here 6 months ago for the Mayhem Ball. Right now, it's a fresh hit from Olivia Rodrigo. It's so good to have her back. This is Drop Dead on No.

0: on Nova. You know this fresh hit from Martin Garrix and Ed Sheeran? It's called Repeat It. They actually worked on it in 2014. Martin played at a bunch of festivals he was at. That song is finally out. I'm going to play it for you in less than 15 minutes on Nova.
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11: It's Jem. 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

0: with Gentlemen on Nova. We got a collab from Madonna and Sabrina Carpenter, two queens, their brand new single. It's called Bring Your Love. I can't wait to play it for you in less than 15 minutes on Nova.
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0: That is Aussie country artist Lane Pittman, 2 Feet and a Heartbeat on Nova. Coming up. Tay-Tay's Elizabeth Taylor. Hear it when it plays in less than 15 minutes on Nova.
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2: 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I bet you had Hello by Stafford Brothers, Little Wayne and Christina Milian. Such a bop. I can't wait to play it for you after Taylor Swift's Elizabeth Taylor on Nova.

0: Crazy Happy on Nova. I know Harry Styles is going to be here in November for his tour, but we want to send you to New York City to see him live with three of your besties at Madison Square Garden. So iconic. 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

0: guys on Nova. We want to send you to New York City. Harry stars at Madison Square Garden, which is such an iconic place to see an artist perform. Not only that, you'll be with three of your besties as well on that trip of a lifetime. Just imagine going to Central Station, where so many films are made there, Central Park. You'll have the best time. 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Harry Styles, Aria, number one record, Kiss All the Time, Disco Occasionally is out now.
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0: Nova! Hey friends, it's Gem. Aussie Cody Simpson is back with a brand new single and I can't wait to play it for you. It's giving like Olivia Dean's Man I Need. It plays in less than 15 minutes. Right now, it's Bruno Mars, I Just Might on Nova.

A 2000 throwback from Vanessa Amorosi. That's absolutely everybody on Nova. And she was touring a few weeks ago as well. How good is it to have Aussie Cody Simpson back? His song Baby Blue is giving like Olivia Dean's Man I Need. You're going to love it.

Catch My Disease on Nova. Do you remember when Coldplay were here for their tour, and at each of their shows, they got an Aussie to come up on stage and perform with them? At their Sydney show, Jazzy K was that artist. This is her brand new single. It's Bored on Nova.

0: Aussie artist Liam Connor with Love Me With A Like on Nova. We want to send you to New York City with three of your besties to see Harry Styles live. That trip of a lifetime. Just imagine being at Madison Square Garden seeing Harry Styles. It's such an iconic place to see your favourite artist perform. There is so much to see in New York as well. Central Park, and grab a coffee and a bagel. Make sure you're listening in tomorrow morning from 9 a.m. and head to the Nova Play to register. Harry Styles, Aria, number one record, Kiss All The Time, Disco Occasionally is out now.
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2: morning. Oh. 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
17: Rob the jewelry store and tell her make me a grill.
2: Oh, yeah. Look at her cruising around. Oh, she's just been iced. It's crazy, isn't it?
18: Stop it.
2: You see it from K's away, like, oh, what's that shining in my face?
18: Okay. This song
2: is
18: so at odds with what's just happened to me. So, okay, fade it down, can ya? Okay, so you don't know this story, but I'm going to tell you on air for the first time.
2: Fantastic.
18: Okay. So I want you to think about your favourite person of all time. Who's your favourite person?
2: You.
18: Incorrect. Good answer, but incorrect. In your whole entire life, who has been your favourite person? And everyone in their cars, think about it too.
2: Okay, yeah, I got one.
18: Okay. Do you want to share it with me?
2: Oh, yeah, I don't know.
18: For the purposes of radio or not?
2: My wife?
18: Yes.
2: Yeah.
18: Oh, I love that.
2: Okay.
18: Okay. So my favourite person growing up was my grandpa.
2: Oh, that's nice.
18: I know, which makes that song even more redundant. Pop George was the first man and probably the only man outside of my husband to make me feel like I was loved, lovable, cared for unconditionally. I loved this man so much.
2: That's nice. And you need that in Tasmania as well because you're already on the back foot. So if you've got love and support, it gives you the encouragement and the boost to potentially join the mainland.
9: Did he pay for your grills too?
18: Oh, yeah. Can I be serious for 1 second, you two, or sorry, are you just going to join it? Okay,
2: sorry.
18: So my Pop George, I lost him probably about 7 or 8 years ago, and I adored him. What was bequeathed to me in his will was his wedding ring.
2: Oh, nice.
18: And my Pop George was married to my nan for, I reckon, about 40 years.
2: Yeah.
18: So when I think of him, I sort of, the synergy with his ring is really real. Like, he had this gorgeous black onyx in a gold setting. And so for him to leave that to me meant the world. And so it was just sitting in a drawer, like, for years and years.
2: Yeah.
18: And then we obviously engaged with James Threadgold, who's a jeweller.
2: One of the best. Might be the best.
18: Yes. And he's obviously had his own journey, losing his wife. And it just felt right to take this ring to him and say, can we please, like, reconfigure it into something that I can wear every day?
2: Mm-hmm.
18: And so it's been a process. It's taken a while. But yesterday, I finally went to James and picked up my grandpa's ring, which he has redone into the most magnificent thing that I could ever imagine. And I'm going to show you for the first time now.
2: Oh, that's nice.
18: Okay, do you want to play that bling song now?
2: Okay.
18: Now that I'm getting all emotional, do you want to play it?
2: No, it's okay. We'll hold off on that. We'll hold off on that. That's beautiful though, isn't it? So what's the I'm so uneducated in this space. What's the big black stone?
18: Is that was my pop stone.
2: Yeah, what is the stone, do you know?
18: It's an onyx.
9: The onyx.
2: An onyx.
18: So he wore it every day of his life. Mm. And now,
2: as opposed to PX, our HR department, so from there, am I right?
9: I think onyx is also a Pokemon character, just quietly.
18: I cannot today. Go I just on. Cannot.
9: Sorry.
2: Onyx. Well, I've never seen an onyx before. It's a lovely, lovely ring, Jo.
18: It's back in the day, it was the ring of choice for weddings. So I went and saw James yesterday. He showed me the ring and, oh, my God, I sobbed like a baby. I just burst into tears and I was like, thank you so much, because this is going to sound a bit woo-woo and weird, but I feel my pop every day.
2: Yeah.
18: Like, I feel him around me. Even weirder, I know he's protecting me and looking after me. So to have this ring on my hand means more than you could ever know. And so I would just encourage everyone, if you've got some old jewellery from your grandparents or your parents or whatever it may be, sitting in a drawer, do something with it.
2: Yeah.
18: And wear it so you can feel them.
2: Well, that's good because it's making you feel so good.
18: Yes.
2: It's beautiful. I don't want to make you feel bad by revealing a really harsh truth.
18: What?
2: It's a big ring too, by the way, that he used to cruise around in.
18: Yeah.
2: Got bad news for you.
18: What?
2: As to what his side hustle used to be. I don't know what you heard about me. I'm sorry, Joe. Pop was a pimp. I'm sorry. And he was the most powerful pimp in all of Tasmania.
18: Pop was a gas fitter. Pop was a gas fitter.
2: A gas fitter, yes. A gas fitter. He was doing some fitting, but it wasn't gas. I'll give you the hot tip.
18: I have never hated you more. That was a really emotional moment, and you've turned it to shit.
19: Novus, Jodie and Hazy.

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2: Your father, he's on the naughty list.
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5: My question to you would be, can it get any looser?
6: I don't know. Great question, Charles.
5: Let's have a crack, though.
6: I'll give it a go.
5: Okay.
6: You know I love a study. You know I love a reproductive health study as well.
5: Oh, you're an absolute sucker for it.
6: The latest one has identified, and in brackets, just the tip as the leading phrase associated with unplanned pregnancies amongst young adults.
5: What does this mean?
6: Researchers at the University of Florida, go Gators, found that the phrase consistently appeared in situations where couples underestimated pregnancy risk during brief intimate encounters. So the study reviewed 2,816 unplanned pregnancies. It's a strange number.
5: Yeah.
6: Like 2,816, why not 2,800 or why not bumped up to 3,000? I'm not really sure.
5: I don't know, mate.
6: Reports over a 3-year period analysing protection use, partner communication and decision making during intimate situations. So in 41% of the cases, participants said pregnancy occurred after one partner minimalised the risk by describing the encounter as brief, partial or basically nothing, hence just the tip. And researchers also found that many couples incorrectly believed pregnancy was unlikely during short duration contact and not much entry.
5: Just takes a little bit, doesn't it? Doesn't need much.
6: Yeah. Just the tip, hey?
5: Yeah, because that's those little sperms. You give them an inch and they will take a mile, literally.
6: They're like, just a tip. Oh, I don't need an inch. I don't need a centimetre. Give me a mil. And that's an opportunity.
5: And we're off. Bang. Are sperm the most competitive beasts on earth, do you think?
6: Yeah.
5: Because you guys are like, I'm getting there first. I'm 100%. Winning the race.
6: Yeah. Mm. Is it just me? Or have we mentioned this before? Do you look at some people around you and maybe some people you work with, maybe some people you don't like, and you look at them and you go, how did you win the race? How did you do it? How, if there's millions and millions in this one race where winner takes all, how did you come first?
5: How did you?
6: And what about the one that's come a millionth? What if they all went the wrong way and the guy who was coming a millionth sort of was too lazy, went the right way and got through?
5: Yeah.
6: So if you're the fittest sperm, what's going on with the rest of them?
5: I don't know.
6: Do you know what I mean?
5: You must have been amongst the dumbest bunch of sperm ever assembled.
6: Gosh, we all know a person like that.
5: Yeah.
6: How'd you win a race? Your only race that you ever won.
5: But hi, Barry. How are you?
6: Yeah. Hey, John from accounts. You good?
0: Jodie and Hazy. In the
3: morning. We've already given away over $100,000 with Nova's birthday payday.
5: You've won $1,000.

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4: This is insane.
5: Well, Hazy, there's a new Channel 9 reality series. It's called Shark. Six Australian celebrities into the shark capital of the world, the Bahamas, for a terrifying underwater challenge with real sharks. Ariane Titmus joins us now because she is one of the stars of the show. And what we're about to hear from Ariane will absolutely blow your mind because you have a fear of the water. Good morning, first and foremost. Is that true? The open water?
6: Morning, guys. Yeah, not water in the pool. I'm fine with that. Yeah. But the ocean, the ocean petrifies me. I think if there was no creatures in the ocean, I'd be all right. But I am petrified of sharks. And I'm not just saying that, like, you know, a throwaway comment. It's an actual phobia. I've avoided the ocean my whole life. I just think living here, when you hear of shark attacks, it reinforces that negativity that surrounds sharks. And I think the lack of education around the role of sharks is what reinforces that fear. And that's how I've been my whole life. And so when this opportunity came to me, I was flat out, no way I'm doing that. But I thought to myself, you know what, when am I ever going to get to do this again and swim with wild sharks and try and overcome the fear?
7: The overcome the fear thing is a big one for me with someone like you, Ariane, because you've experienced what I can only imagine is the ultimate emotion in winning gold medals. To go through something like this, which is potentially your biggest fear, what are you expecting?
6: Yeah, it's, you know, totally different to anything I'd experienced before. I've always been quite fearless throughout my life. I was never afraid to chase big goals in the hope that they would happen, but with the potential of falling short, I was never afraid of that. I've never been scared of that. And so going into this environment, it's probably the most vulnerable I've ever been because I genuinely am petrified and I show that. I can't hide, I can't mask. None of us were experts swimming with sharks, but ultimately I was totally out of my comfort zone and struggled quite a bit. You know, it's not all smoke and mirrors and, you know, look good for TV. It's, we're really in there in the open ocean with these wild animals and it's just like nothing I'd ever experienced before.
5: Did you take comfort in the fact that given you are the reigning Olympic champion in the 200 and the 400, that if a shark did go ya, you could probably outswim it?
7: Yes.
6: Well, I might not outswim it, but they, you know, the sharks might have eaten a bit of the other cast before me.
5: Oh, true. But Scotty Cam would have been in real trouble.
7: I'm telling you right now.
6: But you know, that was a rolling joke when we would get into challenges. It was, well, at least you know you'll be the last to be eaten.
7: The best thing about doing with the likes of Scotty Cam, Matt Nable, Lynn McGranger, and Sam Thaiday is that if I'm a shark, I'm going for Big Savvy Thaiday.
5: Yeah.
7: And then I'm full. I'm good.
5: Yeah.
7: Good, guys. I need a nap now.
6: Yeah, well, this was what kind of got us through it. You know, like you'd almost say like satire humor, you know, trauma bonding to get through the experience.
7: Yeah, it's not a competition, but if it was, you'd win.
5: I love that all these celebrities.
6: No, I wouldn't.
5: I love that all these celebrities are guided by shark attack survivor Paul De Gelder. At any stage, though, did you go, hang on a minute, you got attacked by a shark. Yeah. So why are we taking advice from Paul?
6: The thing that was so fascinating to me about Paul is if I had ever been attacked by a shark, there is no way I would ever dedicate my entire life to sharks. But he decided to totally pivot his direction of life and become a shark diver, a shark dive instructor, help protect sharks and be a shark advocate. And I was just so fascinated by that direction that he took after getting attacked by a shark. But more than anything, I think, you know, we learned about if we did get attacked by a shark, how to save our life. And he was, you know, really passionate about delivering that messaging too.
5: I know that you sort of escalated from cage dives to open water with no cages. How close did you get to those tiger sharks and their hammerheads?
6: We have a little plastic pole that we use to poke out. It's probably a metre long. And if they come too close, you poke it out to move their nose in another direction.
5: Yeah.
6: It's full on. Like, it's not, you're not behind a screen protected. They swim right at you. There are a few instances where we dive with a shark, the Caribbean reef shark. You think of reef shark, you think, oh, cute little friendly sharks. No, these are like 8-9 foot long sharks that are really agile and aggressive and very curious sharks. Mm. And so they weren't afraid to come up close and suss you out.
5: I'm just showing Hazy a photo of a Caribbean reef shark right now.
7: Majestic,
5: no, thank you.
7: But dangerous.
5: No, thank you.
7: Majestic.
6: Yeah.
5: Oh, wow. Good on you for confronting your fears. That is absolutely incredible. It sounds like a fascinating show. It's called Shark. It's a new event series, premieres Sunday, 7 o'clock on Channel 9 and 9 Now. Thank you so much.

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1: Jodes, can we chat aliens, please?
2: Sure.
1: I mean, aliens, are they in amongst us?
2: Got to be something out there.
1: That's the question, isn't it? Mm. Hey, there's a new flick that's going to do the rounds. It's called Disclosure Day. It stars Emily Blunt as a Kansas City TV meteorologist who becomes overcome by a mysterious extraterrestrial force, leading to uncovering the truth about life outside of Earth. It is directed by Steven Spielberg, the great Steven Spielberg.
2: Yep.
1: And he claims that aliens are basically real.
3: I am much more inclined now than I was when I made Close Encounters to really believe that we're not the only intelligent civilization in the universe. I used to say to myself, wouldn't it be wonderful if all of this turned out to be true? I'm now thinking, wouldn't it be wonderful for people to know all of this is true?
1: And the question is, Agent Dana Scully, are we really alone? Oh, I love alien chat, man. I love this stuff. There's no way in the world that we're alone, that we are the only beings in the entire atmosphere. Because last time I checked, it's a pretty big atmosphere.
2: Yes. Mm-hmm. Do you know what I can't help but drill down on the fact that Emily Blunt, as a Kansas City TV meteorologist, was overcome. Was it on air? Is that when it happened?
1: Yeah, I heard.
2: Was her body invaded, like, while she was live during the weather?
1: Who's to say?
2: I don't know.
1: I would go as far as saying that I think there's genuine aliens walking amongst the planet, like amongst us.
2: Like looking like us, though?
1: Yep, 100%.
2: Disguised?
1: In different forms.
2: As normal humans?
1: Big time.
2: Right.
1: Big time. No, I have no proof of that.
2: Okay.
1: Or evidence. I've watched a lot of shows, but you just sort of feel like... And if you do some research, you go down the rabbit hole... Convince me that Joe Biden isn't an alien. You know what I mean?
2: Do you know what? I always wonder, like with these TV shows, when aliens invade Earth.
1: Yeah.
2: Where do you hide?
1: Yeah.
2: Do you have an underground bunker?
1: Yeah.
2: What happens?
1: And then what are they eating? And then where are they going to the toilet?
2: Yeah.
1: And do they even go to the toilet?
2: I don't know.
1: What's the process there? And the majority of aliens that we know of, naked. Why so naked? And how do they reproduce? Because they're completely naked and there's nothing obvious that they could use to reproduce.
2: Aliens,
1: so what's happening there?
2: Aliens like you just walking around with their hands down their pants? Is that the sign?
1: Well, they're not wearing pants.
2: Oh, my God, that's the sign.
1: They're not even wearing your pants.
2: Are you an alien? Yes, got my hands down my pants.
1: Okay, the big one for me is what... And if you're an alien and you're listening, please call through 13 24 10. We'd love to have a chat with you.
2: Yeah.
1: Can text us as well, 0400 919 919. Request a song because it's Friday. What's with the probing? What's with the probing? So if you're sent to Earth and you're an alien and they're like, oh, do all the research you can. We want to know about these human beings. Why is the direction to probe us?
2: I don't
1: know. How are you going to get all the info from probing us?
2: And is the probing with an instrument? Is that what they've got?
1: Yeah.
2: Are they holding like a rod with a... You know what I mean? A thing on the end?
1: Well, I think so, yeah.
2: Okay.
1: Yeah, and I don't know what it's measuring, but is it something that we need to take into account if we're trying to work out the best way to study things? I don't think so. We do things like that to take temperature.
2: Yeah, I don't know, mate. I don't know. Would you present if you...
1: No.
2: If you were confronted by an alien...
1: Ready to be studied, guys! They're like, no, you can't be willing.
2: I bring you love.
1: Not that sort.
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0: morning, everybody.
1: Hello.
0: Happy Monday, which for us here in the West is actually a public holiday. Look at us pulling in the overtime, Sean.
2: Do we get paid for overtime like this?
0: We'll put it to
2: check
0: management.
2: My time card.
0: On the show today, Australian of the Year for this year, for right now. She's the current title holder, Sean. And astronaut Catherine Bunnell Pegg joins us.
2: Oh, we fangirl over her so hard. Rove joins us as well, and he's going to tell us a few stories behind the scenes with the Irwins in particular, Nat.
0: Yes, and if you didn't know, Sean and Rove, first cousins.
2: There you go.

0: Matt and Sean. Nova.
1: Welcome to the studio. Well, she's got a few titles. One of them is our favourite astronaut.
2: Number one.
1: Here's another one, Australian of the Year. Catherine Bedell Pegg, welcome back.
3: Thank you. Great to be back.
2: Wow. Are they both on your email sign-off? Because that's quite a long, fancy sign-off.
3: How impressive. I made myself a special patch. No,
1: yes.
2: Yeah. I'd reply to that message straight away. But, oh, my God.
1: Yeah.
4: It's a good point. Joel, if you see emails come in, you see the titles of them. Yeah. And sometimes I'll get to that later. But that one.
1: Yeah.
2: And by later, never. That one would get an instant response.
1: Australian of the Year. I mean, congratulations. This is an extraordinary honour. And when you look at the honour border of people that have gone before you, go, there's some serious people there. I think we spoke to you at the time, but you've had a bit of time to reflect on it now. What's it been like for you, and has it gotten you anything that any real perks and bonuses?
2: Yeah. You must be first in line for like an organ if you ever needed it or something like that.
1: Yeah, right.
3: Only this year, so.
1: That's right.
3: No, it's incredible. And yeah, absolutely an honour to be 2026 Australian of the Year. The cut through it gives for the issues you care about, for me, you know, opening doors to space, to STEM, and for people to back themselves, you know, hard pursuits like technical pursuits is just amazing. I've been able to get out and about across the country this week, across WA, out at Kalgoorlie.
1: And you're like a rock star to the kids, aren't you? The kids are right into this.
3: It's incredible how excited kids are to see an astronaut uniform with an Australian flag on it. Now they can look up at the moon and know people can go there safely and come back, and maybe one day that could be them. It becomes real.
4: Catherine, I was saying to Nat earlier on when we knew you were coming in, I feel like I see you more than probably my wife, to be fair. Why is it WA? We get to have you over here so often.
3: I mean, WA is absolutely punching above its weight in space, not just in the cities where there's incredible work being done. You've got in the centre of Perth, in the Telstra Exchange, an operations centre that's operating lunar landers, right?
2: Really?
3: We do. We've got utes developed here with lasers communicating with satellites.
2: We've got
3: plants that are being ready to go to space. We've got in our Lion's Eye Institute.
4: So are you going to grow plants in space?
3: Australia's
2: have you seen the Martian?
3: Yeah.
1: And it's part of like scientific experiments. Isn't
3: yeah, I'm not going to grow and eat my own potatoes. Not that way, anyway. But like out in WA's regions, the way we've had to learn to live and work out there and have robots do support humans with mining and that kind of activity, that translates perfectly to the moon, to mine it, but to set it up for science.
1: So similar technology, essentially.
3: Yeah,
1: so,
3: translatable technology. Yes. So WA stands to benefit if it wants to involve itself even further in the moon program.
1: And can you talk to us about this research that's happening now to do with predicting bushfires?
3: Yeah, so at Edith Cowan University, they have an amazing program called IGNIS. They're working with NASA and others around the world to understand how to predict bushfires. And they're also working with First Nations people to understand, you know, the historical impact on the land of that. It's amazing. So satellite data is helping us to understand all sorts of things about our climate to help us in emergencies too.
1: Yeah, wow.
2: I feel really dumb talking to you. You're so... I don't even know the word.
1: He doesn't mind. Say that to the rest of us, Catherine.
2: Yeah, no. I feel on my level when I talk to the other two. But can you explain with that recent bog lap of the moon? What was that about?
3: Oh, well, so Artemis 2, that was the first time humans have been out to the moon since Apollo, right?
2: Wow.
3: So an absolutely incredible mission, and it sent people the furthest from Earth they've ever been.
1: Yeah, because they actually went beyond the moon,
3: far beyond the moon, and when they re-entered, they were travelling the fastest humans had ever travelled because they were just falling from further. So basically, they went out there to test the vehicle and their technologies as step one of a big program to have people living and working on the moon over the next years.
4: Do you know from a communication point of view, when you're up near the moon, are you able to speak clearly back to Earth? And is there a
1: And what's
4: lag?
1: The Wi-Fi like?
2: Yeah, is it Vodafone or Optus?
3: It's like going back to the 90s out there, you know, there's no GPS and no
1: internet.
3: It's
1: dial-up,
3: If you look at the videos of Apollo 11, it's pretty grainy, right? Because that was the technology. Look at the photos from Artemis 2. They are crisp and clear and you feel like you're there. That's because we now have laser comms. Australia had laser comms capturing those signals and bringing those images back coming out of the ACT. But we also have capability here in WA in laser comms too. So when the astronauts went around around behind the moon and no one could see or track them. They were the loneliest humans ever, right? It was an Australian ground station, a big dish in the ACT that tracked them, locked onto them.
1: The dish is real.
3: Yeah. And laser comms that brought back those beautiful, beautiful images. It's like going from dial-up to broadband internet. Nathan.

party started. See you at the bar, you was hardly talking. That's when I knew that your heart was scarring. Friends to lovers need a part to star in. Like, wait, babe.

0: and Sean.
1: Nova. We've got Joel Creasy with us, but more importantly, sorry,
2: Joel. Way more importantly.
1: We've got the Australian of the Year and astronaut Catherine Bedell Pegg with us. Now, Catherine, so you've been in the news a bit this week because what we've heard is that you've been invited to the International Space Station.
2: Oh my God, what do you take?
1: ladies have to take a plate, famously.
2: plate of salad.
3: No, it's so exciting.
1: Talk to us about this.
3: It's really humbling and very exciting that the Australian government's now engaging with the European Space Agency, ESA. That's like the European NASA.
1: Yes.
3: On a mission to space, a potential astronaut mission.
1: And you trained with the European Space Agency, didn't you?
3: I did. Yes. So I was selected and trained through the European Space Agency. But it's the same core curriculum, same selection criteria globally for about 100 active astronauts. And so the space station, like to have a potential chance to have an Australian mission on the space station is next level. The International Space Station, or ISS, is huge. It's the size of a soccer field.
1: Yes.
3: And it laps the Earth every year and a half. There's usually 7 astronauts up there at any time. And it's just lined with scientific equipment and living quarters.
1: It's about research, isn't it?
3: Yeah, you go up there with a whole suite of experiments, typically from your nation into every field, medicine, biotech, or hot topics. Because of the way when things float in weightlessness, you can do more kinds of developments for new medicines. As an astronaut, you're a medical guinea pig.
1: Yes.
3: But also new materials and educational experiments too.
4: How do you get selected to be one of those lucky people who go?
2: Yeah.
3: Well, to be an astronaut, like I was, I went through a big selection process. It was a year and a half, just like the movies. there were 22 countries involved in my selection process,
2: it's
3: and
2: like
3: then
2: Eurovision.
3: They whittled us down to 6.
1: It's yeah, just
3: it's a
1: like
3: bit
1: Eurovision.
3: Like space Eurovision, right? which is
1: That's
3: amazing.
1: So
3: Delta
1: cool.
3: would have got through, right?
1: But yes.
2: Yes. Eclipse was the song, so it might have made sense.
3: Yeah, look at that. And then once you're picked like that, you're not called an astronaut right away. You're called an ASCAN, which is kind of a mean word for astronaut candidate.
1: Okay, yeah.
3: And you go through like a year and a bit, like big training. And if you get through that gauntlet, then you get your astronaut wings and you're eligible for a mission to the ISS or even beyond to the moon. And that, I graduated from that 2 years ago.
2: Oh.
3: So it's up to your country to stand up a program around you. And the challenge at the moment is that the ISS is coming to the end of its life in 2030. So almost all the seats are gone.
1: Yes.
3: So the fact that there's this opportunity is really quite
1: How
3: special.
1: Does that invitation, like, is it a scroll delivered by an owl? How does it turn up? How do you get invited, like, formally to the International Space Station?
2: Yeah, surely it's like a letter. You can't just do an email.
3: Well,
2: like,
3: it's
2: pretty
3: special. E-card. Normally what happens is your country goes and knocks on the door, but in this case the Europeans knocked on our door, not just because of me, but because the world, I think, wants to work with Australia on space. We've got so much to bring to the table from across our country, and they want us as partners. And so this is an opportunity to do it now rather than wait, you know, maybe 10 years into the future when things settle post-ISS.
4: Sorry, Joel, you go.
2: Well, I was just going to say, I imagine also you're selected because you're so cool. Like, surely, like, it's like, you know, putting together a dinner party. You know, like, she's great chat. I'll have her.
1: Yeah, she's good company.
2: I keep that clutching my pearls. I'm like, everything you say, I'm like, this is amazing.
3: Well, there's typically 4 on the kind of vehicle that would be most likely that this mission is on, which is one that launches from Florida and returns to the US. And typically, they have to look at the mix of the crew and make sure you're people that would be able to integrate your skills and work together
1: well. They complement one another,
3: But typically, like, you'd be able to find that amongst most of the astronauts worldwide. So, yeah, it's really exciting. I might get the chance to go to space with one of my 5 other classmates. One's up there now, actually, Sophie from France. She's up there for 9 months doing 200 experiments.
1: She's up there for 9 months.
3: Yeah,
1: she knew that when she left, not like Butch and Sunny.
3: She knew that.
1: Okay.
3: Typically,
1: that's a long time, right?
3: Yeah, typically missions are weeks to months.
1: Yes.
3: And so what's being looked at the moment for this particular offer is what's called a medium duration mission. So on the order of weeks to months, which is great because that gives plenty of time for experiments to be done up there and to have live crosses
1: to see them
3: do educational experiments, which is awesome.
4: If you get the Guernsey, would you have to start changing your diet, for example,
3: what
4: and things
3: saying?
4: Like that? No, I'm not saying. Everybody was thinking it. No. You're amazing.
1: Get used to what you can.
4: Get used to that food.
1: What you're able to.
3: Oh, yeah. Well, the food up there isn't too different to the food down here, like if you went camping, right? The only difference is you can't taste that well. You're a bit puffy. So you basically have to eat. You want to eat spicy stuff or salty stuff. So Vegemite would be a hot commodity.
1: Yes.
3: You can't make crumbs. So you can't eat bread or biscuits, but you can have like pancakes and pizza, and you can't eat fresh food. So maybe once in a blue moon, like Christmas, I bring you up a bag of oranges, and then that's really
1: wow. What a dream. What a dream. Captain, thank you so much.
2: You're so cool.
1: It's always a pleasure.
3: Thanks for having me
1: on.
3: Yeah, it's a joy. Friend of the show.
1: Yeah, oh, no, more than that. More than that. You're family now. You're Australian of the Year, please.
2: Yeah, we name drop you like crazy.
1: Exactly. Nathan, Nat and Sean.

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0: Sean.
1: Nova.
2: Some footage turned up. I'm not comfortable looking at it. It's not
3: good. I know. I totally get it now. I totally get it.
2: So it's footage of RFK Jr.
3: Yep.
2: At Dr. Oz's house. Remember Dr. Oz?
3: Dr. Oz.
2: Yeah, at
3: yes.
2: Dr. Oz's house. And there were two snakes going for it, as in, like, in
3: mating.
2: In sexual congress, Sean, mm-hmm, mm-hmm. on the patio. And he just goes and picks them up.
3: Yeah, it was like a townhouse set up in the backyard where he just goes and he picks them up
2: Natalie,
3: and holds them while they're biting him.
2: Yeah.
3: They're rearing up and biting
2: Striking him. So they're apparently non-venomous black racer snakes. They were only little, to be fair. But what
3: do they get any bigger? I mean, I don't know how big those
2: things
3: get.
2: What are you doing, mate? But they're old enough to be at it, Sean.
3: Yeah. Can I see some ID?
2: I don't know what the age of consent is with a black racer snake.
3: There are people who comfortably go and pick up stuff.
2: It makes makes me feel physically
3: ill. Take it out,
2: ill.
3: Put it back in the bush. Yeah. There are people who go,
2: they do it professionally as well. There are professional snake catchers who know what they're doing. But those people started as amateurs, right?
3: That's right.
2: They had just had an interest in it. You don't just suddenly turn professional. So it's like, what are you doing? And also, you're just over at your mate's house. What are you? I was going to go and sort those snakes out.
3: I'll go and pick them up.
2: It's literally the footage. Like, we'll put it up on our socials. Yeah, like he's carrying them around in one hand.
3: Yeah, as they're trying to strike him. It's really, really interesting in that I could never.
2: And he's
3: do that.
2: In charge of the health system in America. That's what.
3: Yeah, well, that doesn't mean. I mean, but there are people.
2: He's
3: that
2: not
3: means,
2: even in charge of his own health. What's he doing?
3: Well, he doesn't care. He's like, oh no, I've got it. I've got it. No problem at all. That it's incredible. My cousin, I had a cousin who would do that. He would easily
2: past tense.
3: He's living in America.
2: Oh, he's still alive. Okay, yeah,
3: actually, and he's that type of guy. Later on, we'll ask Rove about him because he's the type of guy. Go and grab a snake or grab a lizard or
2: a lizard. Yes,
3: a goanna.
2: A lizard isn't going to kill you unless it's a Komodo dragon.
3: But are you happy to pick up goannas and stuff like that?
2: So
3: I'm not.
2: So full disclosure, my mum feeds a bunch of bobtails, right? And there's like one blue tongue that comes as well. So she gives them, like, they like to eat fruit and she just gives them kitchen scraps. They come to the back door, which is a sliding glass door, and they almost like tap on the window and she comes and feeds them. I would happily pick one of those up. They're fine. And if you just pick them up the right way, they can't. Sometimes they can bite you, but they don't really have teeth. So it's like a firm, imagine somebody like just firmly pinching you. It's that. So that's the worst that can happen. You're not going to die from that, Sean. Whereas a snake, you can die from that.
3: They still go up at you with their mouth open. I mean, it's not.
2: Yeah, but like it's more.
3: Amy, what are you talking about?
2: Ask yourself, can that kill you? And if the answer is yes, then don't go near it. And if the answer is no, then go near it. That's my policy.
3: We were renting a place down in Dunsborough once and one of the kids found one. And one of my friends was over. Megan hates that stuff, right? She was freaking out, just the wording of it. So she was screaming already. And then anyway, this place we had for some unknown reason had a piano. Stay with me.
2: Well, this story's got everything.
3: So my mate goes and gets the bobtail and chucks it underneath the piano
2: lid,
3: and then asked Megan
2: to play a tune.
3: Yes. She went and sat down and fell for it, lifted up the lid to play the piano, which he's never played before.
2: Yeah, right. Now's my moment to shine.
3: Oh, my God.
2: And there's the screaming. How loud is
3: she
2: the screaming?
3: She literally followed through. I'm not kidding. But that would have scared anyone because it would have scared me. Let alone picking up a snake, Nat.
2: Right, two snakes. Also, that's just another reason not to go to Dr. Oz's house if there's snakes doing it on the patio.
3: God,
2: you know what I mean?
3: I mean, California, I'd imagine.
2: It was probably I'm going to say Florida. Okay. I don't know. She's got that Florida vibe about it, doesn't it? I was probably never in danger of going, but now that's
3: definitely
2: just
3: not.
2: Definitely,
3: okay.
2: It's off the table. Nathan.

0: Nathan, Nat and Sean on Nova.
1: Jock Creese is in the house.
2: Yes, I am.
1: Sean McManus is in the house.
3: Hello.
1: And Rove McManus is in the house.
4: Your task is to enjoy my being here. Your time
2: Your
4: starts
2: presence.
4: Now.
3: Okay. Time starts now. All right.
2: And are we indoctrinated? We still feel like we're playing the game. Everything yeah.
4: do
2: I feel
4: you
2: like
4: get,
2: I do.
4: Do you get PTSD watching the show back, Joel?
2: Oh, big time. Especially because
4: I'm
2: really
4: sure you do, of all people.
2: And it only gets worse. I'm really nervous. I don't know when it happens, but something happens to me that has never happened before
4: this,
2: on the show.
4: My favourite moment of what has gone to air so far was in episode one, yep. where we had to kick a,
1: yes.
4: Like Swiss ball,
1: yes.
4: big fit ball thing up a ramp, and Joel's blew away, and he thought that was the task. He thought the task was they steal the ball when you're not looking, and he waited months to get to the studio to go, let me see how everybody else handled their ball getting stolen.
2: I know.
4: No.
2: Yeah,
4: you just did not pay attention.
2: Also. I know, because, Rose, you and I were both set up in a task to come.
4: Yes.
2: And I was the one, because we were on different teams. You were in the breakfast radio team mm-hmm. and I'm in the drive team, as Tom Gleason described us.
4: Yes.
2: And we were both set up. So I'm still like, everything to me is a trick at the moment, and I'm just waiting for Tom to tell me off or to plead my case for points.
4: I'm still enjoying the fact that I've forgotten so much of...
1: This is the thing, yeah. right? Because so it happened so long ago for you guys.
4: Yeah, it was like 18 yeah. months at least. Or 18 months, I think we shot the studio stuff.
1: Yes.
4: So it was
2: we
4: December 2022 that we shot the location stuff. So that element, you forget about that when you get to the studio. And then now we've done the studio stuff, I've forgotten what happened in the studio.
3: With the tasks themselves... Joel, do they film them in a particular order, and how long does that take to...
1: Yeah, it's not the order that they go to
3: Yeah,
1: in,
3: yeah.
1: It?
3: So they just take out
1: cut them
3: maybe
1: up
3: three...
1: And, yeah.
2: It really depends on how you're going in your tasks. So I was doing about eight a day, but then something happens to me and there was a long stop down where they had to check
4: if that's
2: even allowed.
4: I think that might be next week that begins,
2: oh,
4: I think.
2: Oh, gosh, okay. I might have to leave the country for that episode. And
4: it's
2: I thought, something's
4: good.
2: Happening. What are they building out there? No. But, yeah, I reckon it's really... Yeah, right, it really depends. Like, I imagine Nisa was smashing through a few a day because she just gave zero... And I love that about
4: yeah,
2: her.
4: Yeah, it depends how long you take to do something.
1: Because you called the dog over very quickly. Both of you got that one, nailed it in like 10 seconds.
4: And that was one of those ones where, because the other thing was I was first. I was the first person on location. So what I have also found is some of the task wording has changed slightly.
2: Really?
4: From
2: I was last.
1: Oh, is that
4: on
1: right?
4: some of them it was like, oh, I remember with our very first one, which was pushing eggs down a hill in a shopping trolley.
1: Yes.
4: A big part of it was in between you had to stop for 20 seconds or something before you push the trolley again. That got taken out. There's a few other little elements that I was like, obviously after I did it, they went, oh, you know what?
1: That's a terrible
4: not important.
1: Idea. Yes.
4: Or it's confusing. So watching everybody else play out is interesting to me. So the dog one, for example, I went, as soon as I read the first line, call the dog over, I went, that's the dog's name. The dog's name is over. And everything after that was whatever.
1: Yes.
4: So I called the dog's name. There was a pause because the dog, I don't think, can hear you. Someone says, you may walk now. And so he paused and I went, oh, it's not that. And if it's not that, I do not know what it is. And afterwards I realized I got that so quick. If everybody else gets that quick, this is not going to go to
1: where.
4: And it's a big setup. And there's another one like that where I work it out pretty quick. And I will say that Joel does not, and it's one of the most amazing things to go.
3: Which one, Joel?
2: I know, because the dog was my best one in my portfolio of tasks.
1: Yeah.
2: And that's now gone to air. Because, Rose, you were so good when Be Cringe. You, that was, I just loved it so much.
1: Yes.
2: You were excellent.
1: So the challenge was to be cringe. You decided to be the creepy uncle at a birthday party, right?
2: Yes. So funny.
1: And
3: I've got to say, I haven't seen
1: honestly,
3: it.
1: You embodied that so wholeheartedly.
4: I know. I committed to it. I think Taskmaster Tom Gleason, I knew he would come after me. I've known Tom for decades. So I knew I would be an easy target for him. For anyone who watches the show, any of his peers like myself or Will Anderson or Peter Hellyer or Dave Hughes, cop it from him.
1: That's
4: so I was fully prepared for that. But he softens as the season starts to wear on. As of tonight onwards, he starts to go, you know what? He's committing. Whatever he's doing, he's committing to the bit, and I applaud that. So, when I went, I just went, there's nothing more cringe than a 50-year-old man trying to be cool at a young person's party. Yes. I just slammed my hands on the table and went, I need children.
1: Yes.
4: And they said, can you word it differently, please?
2: And you might think he softens, Rove, but there's a reason for that. Who was sitting next to you on the panel?
4: That's true.
1: Making you look better.
4: You become a warm, fleshy target that costs many a shot during the course of it. But it's
2: and because it was filmed a while ago, I was a very fleshy target. Like watching it back to you, I was a much larger target to hit.
4: Except for tonight. So I know a lot of people who are like waiting for, towards the end, and then they'll just binge through the whole lot.
1: Yes.
4: So however you choose to go about it, before I think there's 10 eps, so I reckon between now and the next couple of weeks, you can start to get on board and you'll probably catch up
1: Power through.
4: At the right time that it doesn't get spoiled for you. But great cast, great fun. The most creatively fulfilling and exhausting thing I think Joel and I have done.
2: I agree. I loved it.
0: Nova's Nathan, Nat and Sean. Got the next Charlie Grant or Nestory Irinkunda kicking around at your place? The Football SA Youth League season is on right now, proudly presented by Nova.
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0: Nova.
1: Busy man is Rove McManus. He's everywhere. He's everywhere.
2: Here's a question for the group.
3: Yes.
2: Who's met Grant Denyer here?
1: Yeah.
4: Oh, yes.
1: Oh, yeah,
4: yes,
1: we all have. He's been in here. Yeah, he's been
4: okay.
1: in here.
4: Yes. Yeah, he's under the table. Come on, Grant.
2: You would have. Well, here's the thing. Grant is one of the few people I know
1: that's shorter than you
2: that I can make jokes about because he's shorter than me, right?
3: Yeah.

0: So I find he's a nice, fun, easy target, and Grant knows his place in the world, so it's all fine.
1: He's got a great sense of humour.
0: He's fine. So I was recently doing some gigs in Bathurst, which, if you don't know, is Denya country.
2: Yeah, that's right. Because, he's also a race car driver.
0: Loves,
2: right?
0: Loves it. So I was making Denya jokes, and many, like you were saying, Joel, a lot about, we've lost him in the crack of the couch, whatever. I had a guy come up to me after the show who's like, you shouldn't make jokes about Grant Denya's height. I was like, why? He said, Bob, because I was at the shops the other day and I saw Grant Denyer there, and I talked to him, and he's the same height as me and I'm the same height as you, so he's the same height as you, so you can't make jokes about him being shorter. I was like, I'm very clear on how tall Grant Denyer is. So then I started doubling down and going, well, I don't know. Was he wearing, you know, high heels?
1: Yeah,
0: was he on two little buckets with strings upside down like a
1: on
0: little child?
1: On Chezzy's back.
0: Yeah. But this guy would not let up. He's like, by the way, you love the show. Can I get a photo? And that was a great gig.
2: But leave Grant Denyer alone.
3: Joel, have you been told to leave somebody out of your show, or somebody come to you at all?
1: No, but Rove is much kinder than me, and obviously talks to the audience after gigs. I pound it out of there.
2: Yeah, Joel pays people to beat them away with sticks.
3: Don't look me in the eyes.
0: But it would be one thing, like, if Grant Denyer was in the room, I would make jokes about Grant Denyer.
2: Yes, exactly, that's right.
0: And his height. He would make jokes. Yes. But this guy just went into bat big time. How dare you?
2: Do you reckon you've got any fans that are defending you like that?
0: That would be nice.
2: Yeah.
0: So if someone like it, well,
2: yeah, if somebody's like, making a
0: Larry Emder, if Larry Emder was making jokes about being taller than me, which he isn't, he's the same height as me.
3: Oh, God. Oh,
2: yeah. Hey, can we talk celebrity fashion with you? So,
0: yes, of course.
2: There's a story that's emerged about Adam Sandler, obviously.
0: Okay. Loves a hockey jersey. He's very fashion.
2: That's right. So, walking the red carpet in just like a hoodie and, well, his wife is in a proper frock.
1: Yeah. It's,
3: now,
1: it's his wife's
3: style.
1: Film.
3: You know what he's always wearing?
0: Schlubby. He's very schlubby.
2: Yeah, he refuses to dress up for anything.
3: Joel, in your world, I mean, obviously...
2: in your community, is it what
3: No, with you Jack, in your world.
2: As a model.
1: It's impossible. Like, when Jack can't come to an event, I'm like, yes, I'm going to, like, maybe look half respectable. But I was voted the worst dressed man of 2020, which, you know, it was already a rough year, 2020.
2: That's harsh.
0: And
2: nobody left the house.
0: Wait, in a year where everybody's wearing tracksuit pants,
2: how bad were you?
0: And just T-shirts with Doritos crumbs embedded in it. You are voted worst dressed.
1: Yes, because it was the Arias that I hosted with Delta when there wasn't really an audience, and I wore this Kenzo onesie, and they did the red carpet the day before for social distancing or some crap.
3: Yeah.
1: And they took the photo of me like in the morning at rehearsal when I didn't have any hair and makeup. I'd just woken up, and
2: masks though. To be fair, you didn't need makeup.
1: No, but then we were allowed to have a few people at our house. So I was setting up for a New Year's Eve party, feeling
3: good.
1: The oats.
3: Yeah.
1: And then I see this article: worst dressed man of 2020. I'm like, oh my god.
0: That reminds me. Here you go, Sean. Yeah. I once had a... I was hosting the Arias one year and had a really lovely outfit that I had tried on with the wardrobe.
2: Did somebody selected it for you or in consultation?
0: Selected. You try on different looks. This is the one we liked. It was... So it was a brown suit,
2: corduroy dungarees,
0: but the shirt underneath was a lovely button up shirt, but it was blue, with these stripes on it, very vibrant, looked really really cool, cool. And then it was the day before we're at the venue, and I had to shoot a piece, like a promo piece
2: kind of thing.
0: A piece that would air live during the show. I'm backstage here with Robbie Williams. We're doing this thing, blah, blah, blah.
1: An interstitial.
0: And then as the cameras have turned on, there's a thing called camera testing.
2: Yeah.
0: So there are certain patterns. You will sometimes watch people on the news and things with stripes or certain patterns. It strobes. It has a little flickering effect. So they said, your shirt is strobing. We cannot use this. What we're about to shoot is going into the show as if it's live. I've now come backstage. So they said, we have to find another shirt. The only shirt they had was a plain green shirt that I would normally wear to put makeup on and stuff and eat food and not be messy.
2: Sure.
0: So I have to wear that. And now that I have that on, because my bib, my giant baby bib was not available.
2: Yes.
0: So that was the only shirt that I had to wear. Now that we have shot this bit,
2: that's right.
0: I'm now wearing that for the ARIA Awards the next day to match it. And I got slammed because I was wearing like baby poo colours of brown and green, which is fair. It was pretty rough, and I could have thrown the wardrobe person under the bus, but I didn't.
2: You didn't, because you're,
1: you're a good guy. But Rove, I remember when you
0: Karen,
1: wore
0: the I remember it to this day.
2: Exactly.
4: Nathan, Nat, and Sean. Nova.
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0: and Susie O'Neill.
1: What's been grinding your gears?
2: I like this. I like this on a Friday, just to get the last little bit of icks out before the weekend.
3: Yeah.
2: I had one last night. What grinds my gears is when you buy something at a restaurant and it's so much more than you expected. I had two glasses of wine at this restaurant and it wasn't even that fancy restaurant, and I got the bill. Each glass was, I'm embarrassed to say.
4: No, go.
2: It was red wine. Each glass was $45 a glass.
5: Holy sh!
2: It wasn't even that. I swear it was not a fancy pantsy.
3: Did it taste good at least?
2: Well, yes, but I don't like paying a lot of money for alcohol. I don't reckon it's worth it.
5: You can get a bottle of wine for 20. Decent one.
2: My drinks bill was $90 for two glasses of wine.
5: That's where they get you.
2: I was embarrassed.
5: It's not food. It's booze.
2: I'm embarrassed even talking about it.
3: Yeah, that's
2: that grinded my gears.
3: That's a bad one.
2: I was angry.
3: That's a bad one. Yeah.
2: On me, I should have looked at the.
5: Live your life. There's something we've all got to banish before the weekend in the gear grinding
3: don't
5: department.
3: You bring it up. Are you gonna what is it? Don't you bring it up.
5: Ashley Klein.
3: Oh, don't stop me, David.
5: I know. It's got to be. We've got to do it.
2: Like the ref.
5: The ref. And on that note, by the way, can we put that link up? I think it's, I mean, I got the Courier Mail have a petition you can sign. I know it's sort of gone a bit bunter now. I got on early when it launched yesterday. I think I was the 35th person to get him out of Origin for 2026. And it went bunter. Even yesterday at the lunch we went to, it got well and truly over a couple of thousand. I don't even know where it's at the moment. It's taken off. So there's a petition. We might get Nick DeWacker on our socials to get Ashley Klein off State of Origin for the rest of 2026.
3: It'd be great not to see him in Melbourne.
5: Because that's been grinding my gears.
3: Oh, that game has been grinding my gears. Ashley Klein overruling the bunker.
5: He changed a bloody game. There's 21,000 signed, verified signatures on that petition at the moment.
2: How do you get on it, if you want to get on it?
5: Nick will put the link up on our socials.
3: Jade out of Rochedale South, you want to weigh in on that one?
6: Oh, 100%. We call him Mr. Shiny Head in my household.
3: Mr. Shiny Head.
6: Yes, so he grinds our gears every time he refs the Broncos game, and Queensland on Wednesday night was home and home.
5: Well, you're right, and we kind of don't take a notice of referees. That's the point. You're not supposed to know they're there. But all these memes are coming up now. Not memes, just like, this is what we said before the Origin, how he's going to wreck the game.
3: Yep.
5: So people
6: 100%.
5: Knew it. Oh, Mr. Shinyhead can go blow it out his arse.
3: He's the only Mr. Shinyhead's the only ref to send someone off for a face clash.
5: Oh, anyway. Again, it grinds our gears.
3: We're
5: purging.
3: Yeah, we're getting rid of that, okay? We've got to move forward. Thank you, Jade. 13, 24, 10.
2: I feel like mine was really stupid.
3: No, yours is perfect.
5: No, it doesn't matter.
2: Can it be stupid things as well?
5: It doesn't matter.
2: Okay.
5: It doesn't matter what it is.
2: That was a big deal, that ref thing.
3: Like yesterday, I got asked from a website if I was not a robot 5 times. I had to click the fire hydrant.
2: Oh, I get the competition wrong?
3: I keep getting it wrong, and it kept going. Yeah, that was growing my gears, because the more and more I was doing it, I was thinking I'm getting it wrong. Like, and then you got the little tile in the bottom corner.
2: Yeah, that's annoying.
3: That one. That was, why do it 5 times? Mm. Just do it once.
2: I know.
0: Nick Lutzy and Susie O'Neill on Nova

0: Lucy and Susie O'Neill.
1: What's been grinding your gears?
2: We got some good ones, I think. I can feel it in my waters.
3: Yep, purge for the weekend.
2: Yeah, get it all out. The rainy weather's gone. Actually, that's been annoying me too, to be honest, grinding my gears.
3: Yeah, it's been so wet.
2: So you can have a sunshiny weekend like it's going to be. Kelly from Fernie Grove, what's grinding your gears?
4: Good morning, guys. What grinds my gears is when you're shopping and you find a car park finally after stalking someone and you put your indicator on and then they just sit in their damn car looking on their phone. And they fully aware know that you're there.
5: Yeah,
4: they
5: grind
4: my
5: ridiculous.
4: Gears.
2: Yeah.
4: Yep.
5: Happened to me yesterday, actually, at a Chermy.
2: Did it?
5: Yeah, just someone there, lights on, ready to go.
3: Thinking they're about to reverse and they just sit there on their phone.
5: Just sitting there, just for minutes.
4: Yep.
3: And then you drive off and then they reverse.
5: Yeah. Of course, someone else behind me got it.
3: Yeah. That's a good one, Kelly. That is very annoying. Cherie out of Klangar, what's grinding your gears?
6: Hello. What grinds my gears is when you're sitting on the couch and then there's like a guest over and they start kicking the couch with the back of their foot and it gets really annoying and it just pisses me off.
2: I love that. I'm exactly the same. Is that someone even jittering their leg next to you?
6: Yes.
2: It drives me batty. I put my hand on the leg and I stop it.
3: I'm a bad leg jitterer.
2: I know you are.
3: Yeah.
2: I've got some children in my family who do it too.
3: Morgan puts a hand on my leg too, Susan, so hates it.
2: I can't stand it. It really bugs me.
3: Good to know.
2: It really bugs me.
3: That's a good one, Cherie.
5: I'm trying to find that... I think I just realised one that I have. Something triggered me there. You know when you go to, like, nightclubs now? Like
2: not for about a decade or so.
5: Okay, so, like, there's this, like, digital pass. Like, I don't even know what the app is.
3: But get into
5: you
3: the
5: can
3: club.
5: Get in where it shows your ID.
3: Yeah,
5: okay.
3: Your Queensland ID. Yeah.
2: Driver's license.
5: You get there, yeah, but it's like a digital one.
2: Mm.
5: But it's like... It's like at least 7 buttons and a face.
2: Yes.
5: To get, so you get to the front of the line. Oh, yeah, I'm going to get it. Grab it. I'll use this because I'm trying to be cool and, you know, all digital and stuff. And you sit there, you press it, then you press it again, your face scan. Then you haven't got Wi-Fi, so it doesn't work. Like, just make it one press.
2: It happens at the post office as well when you've got to collect parcels.
5: Exactly.
2: But you know what I thought
5: not
2: I would
5: just
2: do?
5: Nightclubs.
2: You know what I thought I would do to help that process?
5: What?
2: Yeah. Take a screenshot of it and show them.
5: Doesn't work?
2: No. I got there and they said, we don't, because you can use AI to change this. Because I did this to save the 8 button presses.
5: Exactly.
2: In the shopping centre, it's really bad.
5: It takes like at least
3: Wi-Fi.
5: A minute.
2: Really bad phone reception as well.
5: If you lose phone reception,
2: you can't get
5: the thing up.
3: It's stupid. And then queue behind you builds up, then you get more and more pressure, then you start wigging out more.
5: Oh, yes.
2: Yes, good one.
3: Liz out of Banyo. What's grinding your gears, Liz?
7: Oh, hi, guys. What's grinding my gears is people aren't doing the thank you wave anymore. When you're in the car, you pull over, you let someone pass. Where's the thank you wave gone? Mm,
5: good point.
2: Yeah, true.
7: It's driving me nuts.
5: Because I have one
7: I drive down one street in particular to get to my place and it's narrow, so you've got to pull over as the other people are coming past and I've got my hand up, ready for the wave. No, wave back.
5: I've got one of them on the way to work and on the way home from work. There's like 3 on one street where you've got to, you know, you've got to know when to pull over and everything. Nothing.
7: Nothing,
5: Liz.
7: It's rude.
5: That's rude.
2: It's a bit rude.
3: Rebecca out of Redland Bay. Purge for us.
8: Good morning. I'm grinding my gears this week is wet weather lunchtime.
3: Cool. Oh, you're a teacher?
8: I'm a teacher and we have to stay in the classroom with the kids. We don't get a break. We don't get to go chat in the staff room. We have to listen to Danny Go and watch all of the things that they want to watch on YouTube.
2: Gross.
5: What, so they don't get to go downstairs to the playground or anything?
8: No. And today is a sunny day. Today's a sunny day. The sun's out and I'm excited, but the ground might still be too wet for them to go out and play.
5: You should get paid extra for that, I reckon.
3: You really should.
2: And I remember when I was at school, it was a long time ago, we used to go crazy.
3: Yeah, the kids
2: when it was rainy. When it was rainy weather. Don't you reckon it makes them a bit cray-cray?
8: Oh, yeah, absolutely. The kids go crazy, the staff go crazy, and then...
3: cooped up animals inside. They go wild. And Tim... Timmy boy out at Capatabar, what's grinding your gears?
9: What grinds my gears, guys, is I'm a truck driver and you have to leave a fair gap between you and the car in front of you. And then you get nutsies that want to fly past you, jump in that gap, and you've got to slam on the brake.
5: Yeah.
9: And then you slow down, you pull back from that car, and then some other nutsie wants to jump in front of you.
3: I've never
2: so frustrated.
5: You see that a lot, and I think everyone's been guilty of it.
3: Yes.
5: That's the other thing. I'm sure.
2: That's
5: I've
2: a good reminder.
5: It's a good reminder. There's a gap there for a reason.
3: Yeah.
5: There's a gap there for a reason.
3: I've never thought about that.
9: If you want to become a pancake, then sure, go ahead, do it.
5: Well, that's exactly
2: if you want
5: right.
2: to become a what?
9: A pancake.
3: If you want to get flattened by Timmy's truck, I've never thought about it from their perspective.
5: Yeah, exactly. So remember that. Don't pull in front of a truck.
2: No. And actually, don't tailgate.
5: Yeah.
2: Don't tailgate, especially in the wet weather.
3: Yeah.
2: And then you
9: swim around us and go in front and then hit the anchors to turn left. Oh, my God.
3: Oh, jeez.
5: That's literally grind your gears.
3: Noted, Tim. thank you, Timmy. That was some good gear grinds, guys. Well done, everyone.
2: I feel better.
5: Feel better, don't we?
2: Yeah. I feel better.
3: I feel
2: there's a few more things that are annoying me, but I'll leave them till next Friday.
0: Nick, Lutzy and Susie O'Neill.
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20: All right, are we ready to order?
21: Oh, yes, we are.
20: What can I get for you tonight?
21: Mushrooms.
20: There's steak with mushrooms.
21: Oh, no. I want the mushrooms with a side of steak.
20: Right.
21: Yummy.
22: Get more with Australian mushrooms.

0: Lucy and Susie O'Neill.
1: I want to get your feedback on this, guys. I've seen something on the internet where I think it's absolute and utter BS.
2: Wouldn't be the
1: but
2: first
1: I'm
2: thing.
1: Getting it. I don't know if it's in everyone's algorithm, but it's in mine. It's happening. There's a few of them. The one that pops up on mine is Flambo the dog. Have you heard of Flambo the dog?
2: I've not.
1: I thought Nick would have heard
3: is
1: of it.
3: Is it a dog? Susan? I do follow some pets on my Instagram.
1: Yes. Flambo. There's another one called Talking Dog Ruby.
3: I follow Cody the Cavoodle.
2: Cody the Cavoodle's famous.
1: Right. What does Cody the Cavoodle do? Anything?
3: No, not much.
1: Okay, so Flambo the dog, and also, and I know there's people that know what's going on here, and Talking Dog Ruby. There's these owners, right? They seem to be in America, and I'm calling complete nut and bullshit. Okay.
3: Yeah.
1: And they have like these little, like, think of these little buzzers on the floor, and they have like 50 of them with different words on them. Like, yes, no, outside, I love you, doctor.
2: Yeah,
1: you know, just various.
3: Can I go outside?
1: It's basically, can I go outside? Or maybe it's one says can, one says I, one says outside.
3: I know where you're going here now.
1: Okay, so have you seen these?
2: I've seen these before. I don't know if it's a specific thing.
1: This is not real. I put it through Claude yesterday saying, is this real? That's how I spend my days.
2: Yeah.
1: And it's Claude reckons it's real. AI says it's real. Okay, here's some examples for those that have not heard it. So this is picture in your head an owner, the dog's there, and on the kitchen floor, there's a panel of like 50 buzzers where the dog goes over and taps its paw on one of these buzzers, which actually has the word outside or whatever on it, all right? And essentially, the owner's having a conversation with the dog, and the dogs have the brain capacity to speak back to the owner. Here's example number one, where this one's owner went away on holiday, right? And when it came back from holiday, the dog decided to tell her how that made him feel.
4: Mad. Why are you mad? Why mad?
5: Worried.
4: You're worried.
5: Worried. Mad.
4: Because mom was gone. I'm home now. I'm sorry.
2: Oh, yeah. I see Ash just put some videos up now.
1: Okay, so the dog, you look on the screen there. So there's like so there's a 20. Whole, there's like 20, sometimes there's as many as 50 of the damn things.
3: Oh, okay, gotcha. Can I just say that the buttons are very close together?
2: Yeah.
3: I was imagining the whole hallway.
1: Yeah, and somehow the dog doesn't, even though it's got four legs, when it crawls over the buttons, it doesn't hit any of the others. It's just perfect every time.
3: That's because it knows what to say.
1: Yeah, I know, but it's a dog, and I'm calling BS. This one's kind of deep. This dog is asking its owner a question about memory.
6: Why do we forget? That's a great question. Because we only have so much room in our long-term memory. We can't keep all of the things in our short-term memory.
5: Thank you.
2: Explains it.
3: That one was more ridiculous.
2: Yeah.
3: I kind of believe the first one. I mean, the dog probably was upset.
2: The dog probably knows it gets a reaction just by pressing it. And that's all it's doing.
1: But there's 50 of them. So what I'm saying, I'm suggesting that they just sit there until all day the dog's just pressing random whatevers.
3: Gotcha.
1: until it constructs something remotely, you know, like that makes sense. This is another one. This dog in particular got a problem with its eye and obviously then does this.
7: Eyes.
8: What's the matter with your eyes, baby?
7: Doctor.
8: You want to see a doctor for your eyes?
7: Eyes. Doctor.
8: You go later to the doctor for your eyes. That's what you want, right?
2: Eye.
3: Do you reckon it could work for babies before they could talk? Maybe Nick's daughter can start to talk to Nick
2: by pressing those buttons?
3: Yeah.
2: I should get a bunch of those buttons and see what she
1: says.
2: The
1: answer is no. There's less chance of
2: change my nappy, Dad.
1: Of Flo doing it as there is a dog. Because they're on a similar level at this stage where Flo...
2: They have the same brains.
1: Who will get better.
2: Yes.
1: But at this stage, Flo is at dog level.
2: Yes.
1: And neither Flo or a dog. And someone told me, I don't know who told me this, but we will follow up on Monday if this is true. Someone said there's cats doing it now.
2: Nah.
1: And that's even more ridiculous.
3: Why?
2: But see, cats feel smarter.
1: Because it's a cat! It's ridiculous!
2: So it's a busy Thursday for you, mate.
1: I'm sorry, we haven't really got time for callers, but if there's people infuriated now going, no, my dog doesn't, I'd like to hear it.
2: Oh, yeah. 30, 24, 10,
1: just in case. But only if you've got a real story that you actually know firsthand that dogs are this smart.
3: I'm mad.
1: Pressure.
3: Mad.
1: Susan, love these buttons.
3: Mad.
1: Let's get these buttons.
3: Mad.
0: Nick, Lutzi, and Susie O'Neill.

0: and Susie O'Neill.
1: One Lutzy is outraged by something on the internet.
2: Well, I was just calling BS on this whole dogs using a series of buzzers to communicate with their owners like they're intelligent beings, and I'm calling complete and utter rubbish on it.
3: Imagine if it's true, though, and you can talk to your pet dog.
2: Oh, I mean, it's fantastic. I mean, I just want to get some first-hand, you know, we've heard it.
1: Well, here's some audio of just to play people play, just joining us. The doctor one.
2: The doctor one where the dog's crook.
4: Hi. What's the matter with your eye, baby?
5: Doctor.
4: You want to see a doctor for your eyes?
5: Eyes. Doctor.
4: We go later to the doctor for your eyes. That's what you want, right?
2: I wonder if it used Claude to self-diagnose. Or like,
1: Remarkable.
3: How did you know it was I-E-Y-E and not just I?
2: We don't know anything, Susan. But, you know, prove me wrong. Who we got?
1: Scott out of Ipswich. Good morning, Scotty.
6: G'day. How you going, guys?
2: Good.
1: You know how they make these videos, it
6: seems. Yeah, so what they are real, but what they do is they record pretty much all day, and then what they do is they edit the content of the video, and then what they do is, so then when they've got all the answers they want, then they add that to the asking the questions, going, "What's wrong with you? Sick."
2: Yeah, right.
6: Doctor,
2: okay.
6: Doctor. So they've already got it pre-edited.
2: Well, that's closer to how I see it happening, Scott. Thank you for that. What I'm looking for is someone who's like going to break the mold here and suggest that it's real.
3: But I was thinking some pets do actually talk, and I'm thinking of parrots.
2: But that's repetitive stuff, isn't it?
3: Yeah, but they say things, don't they, that they mean?
1: They repeat what you say, right?
3: Yeah, but they might say...
1: if you swear... Yeah.
3: Welcome home today. Yeah. Welcome home today.
2: Yeah. And they know when they get come home to say it.
1: Yeah.
2: So, yeah, but
3: they know
2: birds.
3: The cues of when
1: they
3: to do it.
1: They get the reactions. Yeah. Wendy, out of Kuminya?
7: Yeah, yeah.
1: Good morning.
7: it is a real thing.
2: Go on.
7: My daughter bought the buzzers. You can buy them in Kmart.
2: I did see that.
7: Colored buzzers, right? And they're buttons. They don't make a buzzing noise, but you can actually record into the buzzer when you train the dog to hit the buzzer.
2: Yeah, we know how to do that. Buttons. So tell us exactly what your dog is saying.
7: And then you record. Yeah,
2: I understand how it works.
3: Lutzy's angry today.
2: Kim or Wendy rather. What does your dog say to your daughter? Give us an example.
7: Oh, that's an hungry, feed me.
2: What?
3: I'm hungry, feed me.
2: It says, I'm hungry, feed me.
1: It would always say
3: you've
1: that.
3: Trained it.
2: How many buttons are there?
7: Well, she got three different coloured buttons.
2: Okay.
7: And now the one said, I'm thirsty,
3: I'm with
7: you
3: Wendy
7: record
3: now.
7: Into that's, the
2: a,
7: button.
2: That's the same as tapping the dog bowl. Because all dogs are hungry.
1: Hungry always.
7: I know. My other daughter's dog, actually, he's a bowl flipper.
2: Well, that's great. That's for another time. Yeah. You tell your daughter, I want 50 more buttons and meaningful conversations. Is there any other evidence?
1: Kim, what do you got?
8: Oh, happy Friday, guys.
1: Happy Friday.
2: Good, thank you.
3: Happy Friday.
8: My work colleague, so we work in a special school, so we work with the buzzers with students that can't speak. She got a new puppy and she actually decided to take a buzzer home, record her voice, and she toilet trained her dog. So her dog, and I thought it was ridiculous until she showed us the evidence of the video.
2: Give me an example. Like what are we saying here?
8: So the dog, I was like, well, that's just ridiculous. Mm-hmm. Of course the dog's going to press it every time it's near the door. And she goes, no, we will be in the lounge room or the dog will be in it.
1: Oh, Kim, you there?
2: Dropped out.
1: The dog will be
2: okay,
1: out.
2: Okay, we got one more.
3: That sounded convincing, that one.
1: Train it to a toilet trainer, though, I suppose.
2: Okay, I'm saying we're talking about two buttons here.
1: Yeah. Not 50 buttons.
2: I'm talking 50 button minimum. I want to see someone in Brisbane. Have we got anyone
1: Kylie
2: else?
1: Kylie out of Kedron.
2: Oh, no.
9: My mum's dog uses the buttons. He doesn't use 50, but it's pre-programmed and it can tell her if he wants to go for a walk, if he wants to go for a treat, if he wants to go outside.
2: Okay. How many buttons do you reckon?
9: I think there's 8 on the pad.
2: Okay. And 8, we're getting into some sort of territory where the dog's making a conscious effort to tell the owner what it wants to do. And have you seen this, Kylie? Have you seen this happening?
9: My mum lives interstate, but I have seen the videos of it.
1: Okay, edited though, you never know.
2: But it's a mum. I mean, she's not going to lie to Kylie.
3: No.
1: Let's get our own buttons, because you can get it from Kmart or whatever, and we can test. We've got dogs in this office.
2: Well, Bento is our official team. We have a dog in here all the time, which is a beautiful dog called Bento.
1: Yeah.
3: And he's smart.
2: He's a she.
1: She.
2: Why did you do that?
0: Nick Lutzy and Susie O'Neill on Nova. Yeah. Returning to our shores this year.
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0: and Susie O'Neill. It's Nick, Lutzy and Susie O'Neill's
1: Producers Press Conference.
2: All right. Hey, settle down. We only have time for one question each, please. Hey, Susie, Lachlan Sands here from Musical Chairs Monthly. You're sitting in a brand new seat. Well, it's your old seat in the studio. Has it given you a new perspective on life now that things look a little bit different?
3: I'm enjoying it, actually. I feel like I'm back home a little. To be honest, I'm looking around. It feels like there's a bit more space.
4: Yeah.
3: What the chair that I'd moved to in this little studio was a bit squishy squash, to be honest. I didn't have a very big bench spot.
4: Do you like it? You can see the wider team as well.
3: Yeah.
4: You can see the engine room.
3: I can see producer one, two, and three.
4: Two and a half, really.
3: Actually, one, two, and four. Producer three's in the producer three's in the audio. It's not numbered by favourites.
4: Why'd you say
5: that? Now they don't do that anymore in schools. It's like producer.

0: Producer blue, yes. Producer green,
1: yeah. Actually.
2: And you should get the colours. You know?
1: I should give them all colours.
2: Yeah. Ooh, what, okay, match the colour to the person.
0: I mean, you could use their names. I mean, that's an out there suggestion.
1: Ash is producer gold.
2: Gold?
1: Ooh. I mean, no, no,
0: now,
1: no.
0: Now
2: you've offended that I'm
0: at Olympic.
2: Dylan. No, here we go. You
1: no, because she's Dylan's sparkly. Because she's sparkly.
3: Okay. If I'm not platinum, I'll be annoyed.
2: Yeah.
1: Lachlan is...
2: Producer Brown?
1: Producer...
0: You're not
1: don't put
0: platinum.
1: Words... Don't put thoughts
2: well, Brown from
1: head.
2: His story that he's got from on stage years ago.
1: Oh, no, no, no. No, no, no. What
0: Producer
1: cut?
0: Producer Brown.
1: Producer... navies? You're like a navy kind of a guy? Dylan... Producer Dylan.
0: Dylan's come in. He's walked in from his booth to just see what you've got for him.
2: He's just stone-faced.
1: You can be black.
0: Well, that's not bad because that's sort of rock and roll.
2: Yeah, that's sort of... Yeah, he likes that. That's what
1: he's
2: he wanted.
1: A drummer.
0: Actually seats him. He's a drummer in a rock band.
1: And he lives in that black room.
2: He
1: out
2: does
1: the back.
2: In that dark room. And he's our audio guy. And then what about former producer number four?
0: What do you mean former?
2: Well, he's getting...
0: The man,
2: yeah,
0: the man previously known yeah. as...
1: That's Nick. He's got...
0: My wife's just calling him Symbol, like Prince. The artist formerly known as.
1: I want to do a colour that relates to the size of his thighs because they're very large.
2: Thick thighs.
1: Thick thighs. Thick
0: what colour? You're lucky he's a man.
2: Yeah,
0: thick
1: thighs. You know what I'm going to call him?
2: Yeah, what are you going to call him?
1: Know-it-all Nick is going to be maroon because he...
0: He's a blue supporter.
2: Yeah, that's funny. I like that. Producer Maroon.
1: And he's wearing maroon today.
2: All right, it's a gold, black, maroon.
1: He's not laughing. Oh, yeah,
0: I've already forgotten.
1: He's not laughing.
2: Numbers are better. Jeez, it's almost taken up the full press conference. What have we got time for?
4: Ash from the Barkingham Post. Nick, if Pam could talk for a day, what would she say about you?
0: Oh, I love
4: you.
0: Pam, your dog.
2: I love you, daddy. Yeah, Pam's my dog, yeah.
0: Can I do it like you're pressing buttons?
2: Oh, I love you. I love you. Sick. Poo.
0: I love you, sick, poo.
1: That's
2: yeah,
1: cute.
2: Yeah, she'd probably say that. She, actually, she'd always want food. You know, she's got anxiety, Pam, so she's on her meds, so she's heavily medicated.
1: Is she on anxiety medication?
2: Yeah, truly, every day. And you notice a difference if she's not.
0: She needs buttons.
1: Where I train, they yeah, have a dog on anxiety medication.
2: No.
1: They're so mellow.
2: Oh, she's not that... This just makes her level.
1: Oh, okay.
2: Yeah, but truly, yeah.
1: Have you tried one?
2: No.
0: Yes.
5: Lotsy, yes. Nick Davis, Brisbane Racing Club roving reporter. Ooh. Tomorrow at Eagle Farm, it is Derby Day. Will you be attending? And if so, who with?
0: I don't know whether I am attending tomorrow, actually. I think I probably will. May I congratulate you on the fine work you've been doing throughout the carnival so far? Nick, for those that don't know, from the... What is it, the Brisbane Racing Club?
1: Know it all, Nick.
0: Yeah, but the... What?
1: Just so doesn't mix up with the other
0: Nick. Anyway, he's not here right now. He's just left the room.
1: Nick Davis.
0: Anyway, he does a great job on the big screen and everything right throughout the carnival. So when you're at Eagle Farm or Doomben through the racing carnival,
2: yes,
0: make sure you check Nick's fine work out. I don't know if I'm going, and I don't know who I'm taking. Are the two short answers to that at this point.
2: Okay.
0: But I do remind people of Stradbroke Day. If you haven't got your tickets, June 13th is the big one coming up, so get involved in that. But if you are going to Derby Day tomorrow, pick some winners and have fun. It's going to be another cracking day. No more.
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1: You are listening to Nova. It is Jace, Lauren and Clint.
24: I have a busy few days of activities. We have a lunch today. Oh, we are all working together for the Sony Foundation today. Yeah. And then I have to race from that to a dinner tonight.
1: A dinner
24: For the Hawkins, actually. Tom Hawkins.
1: Oh, I thought you meant me.
24: No, Tom like, and Emma Hawkins have their nice rice event. He's become a rice farmer.
1: Yeah.
24: And then I have my two best friends turning 40 tomorrow. Dale and Gemma.
1: Happy birthday, guys.
24: It's like Gemma's 700th birthday party. Gotcha. Dale's got one.
25: She had a festival, has she?
24: She's had a festival. Yeah. Fair enough. 40's a big number.
25: You've got to embrace it.
24: So last night I thought, I'm going to fake tan because I've got lots of outfits to be worn. Well, you know what happened? Can I tell you what happened in my house when Paul was watching State of Origin last night? At 9 o'clock. Also, why did that game start so late?
25: I know. The pre-match went for hours.
24: Days.
1: That's rugby league, yeah.
24: I went to bed and I was seriously, like, has this not even started yet?
25: Yeah. No, anyway. They were still interviewing people on the bus.
1: Yeah.
24: So, I know. They were all on the bus. So, at 9 p.m.
1: They had to stop the team buses going down.
25: It's like a long bus ride.
1: Well, they used to drive the down team Caxton. Buses. Yeah, and they had to stop it.
25: Because it got too rowdy. Over. Yeah.
24: So at 9:30 p.m. I was on ChatGPT asking, should the Alabache great moose dark tan, fake tan moose be fluorescent green? This is after I put it on and I'm lying in bed. And it says, the short answer is no, it definitely should not be fluorescent green. And I doubled down and said, well, I've already got it on and I'm in bed. Will it poison me?
25: And?
24: Look, you're not going to poison yourself, so take a deep breath. But you could end up an odd colour.
25: Yeah, well, you look okay today.
1: No, you look fine today.
24: Do I look
1: today.
24: An odd colour?
1: You got a little bit of a palumpa about you.
24: No, I'm joking.
25: You look stunning.
1: Look at me. You look fine.
24: Yeah, so I had a crisis and it turns out that my crisis was managed to be salvaged. And Jace, on the other hand, went and got a haircut yesterday. He turned up to an event we had yesterday and said, I think these people have ruined my hair.
25: Now, how would we describe that? Well, actually, what did you ask for?
1: I went in.
25: Yep.
1: Saw the guy, see sometimes. Yeah.
25: No,
1: I always go the same place, the guys change. Mm-hmm. And I went in and we're having a chat and he said, just the normal, you do three around the sides, don't you? And I go, yeah. So normally we get three around the sides.
24: What's three? So when like you shave, three, is it like one, blade two, three. Or three?
1: So, yeah, so that there would
25: it's
1: be.
25: Not, it's not very short, but it's not long.
1: Yeah, that the top part of my skull would be a three at the moment.
24: What, the long bits at the top?
0: Like those bits would be about a three.
2: Maybe.
0: Down the bottom.
24: That's quite long there, though.
0: Mate, down the bottom, he's gone like a one. Yeah, he's attempted to do a fade on a 43-year-old man.
2: He's tried it. Well, I get one.
24: But he hasn't done a fade. He's just done like very short, and then there's just a line, and then it's slightly less short.
0: You know what it looks like? And the haircut in Dumb and Dumber. Yeah, the bowl cut.
2: I mean, I didn't want to say it, but yeah, sure. Now, turn around, because it's the back that troubles me slightly.
24: Let's just have one more look.
2: Wow. There seems to be a line in the back of the scone.
24: Don't worry about it. I think it's already growing out. I can see it's already starting to grow out.
2: They say it's a week between a good and a bad haircut.
24: It's already growing out. I can see it growing.
0: Don't mock me.
24: No one
0: will not mock me.
24: It's the little sideburns that are up way too high for me. That.
0: What do you mean?
2: Well, I just think you...
24: Where it goes from... It goes from very short to quite long on the top. And that you're going to have to do it like a comb over, I think.
0: John Travolta's been seen wearing a beret lately. Do you think I should?
2: Or a top hat?
0: I don't want to look like a Monopoly man.
24: He's done. You might have to wear your top hat to the lunch.
0: I'm not wearing
24: today.
0: A top hat.
2: Well,
24: he might have to wear a top hat. Or it looks like he's cut your hair with that hat on. Like the line is where the line of the hat goes.
2: All right. So we've got a crisis. I think it needs fixing. So right. I've shot out a text message to my mate Justin, who runs the Barber's Son in Hawthorne.
0: Oh, yeah.
2: Shout out. I said, we have an emergency.
24: Yeah.
2: Need your help. Can you somehow fix this?
24: Did you send him a photo?
2: Yeah,
24: and
2: two
24: what
2: photos.
24: Did you say?
2: He still hasn't written back. He might be
0: you need to ring him, wake him.
2: Might be a bridge too far for him.
24: Well, I've got to go see Marie at Uber.
2: Oh, yeah.
0: She's the one that did Delta's hair for
24: Eurovision. Oh, that's why I was going late
0: today. Can she make me look like
2: Imagine
0: Delta?
2: You doing the hair
24: I couldn't
2: flick
24: find
2: Delta
24: my
2: did.
24: Weave this morning for her to put in to give me luscious Delta Goodrum locks.
0: Can I put a weave in?
24: I've got it here. Should we clip it in?
0: Yes. Get the weave. Can we have a look? We'll put the results on socials. Jace, Lauren and Clint on socials.
24: Okay.
0: I might look like Delta at Eurovision. Or the Monopoly man at the top.

0: Yeah.
1: This is Nova. You got Jace, Lauren and Clint. There's a baby Rexer, babe Rexer.
0: Well, I will answer that in just a short moment because we did have an opportunity to interview her this week. The three of us were unavailable, so we sent our Gen Z producer, Ellie, who's on our team.
1: Well, you'd say it's her vintage, right?
0: Well, sort of. But, well, I mean, she's not in her 20s.
2: Now, this is a
0: baby Rexer.
2: Dangerous
0: baby
2: decision.
0: Baby Rexer. What do you call her?
1: Babe Rexer.
2: BB.
0: Anyway.
2: It's a dangerous... I'll
0: tell you what it is. What's wrong?
2: We should have spoken about this before we sent her, shouldn't we?
0: Did we? Well, we did.
2: Did we?
0: And we agreed.
1: We had something on. We wanted to do the chat, but we had something on.
0: Yeah.
2: So
0: Gen Z did it for us, and she jumped out of the blocks pretty hard by asking her how to pronounce her name.
3: Now, just before we start... So is it BB? Because we have an Irish producer in our team and he says Bia Bia and then we get baby and like Bay Bay. I just want you to clarify for me. It is BB, right?
4: Yeah. I mean, it's whatever you want it to be.
3: Yeah, that's fair. Because so my name's Ali, but the team call me Gen Z because obviously I'm a Gen Z generation. But now it's changed to like Jenny, Jennifer, Yenny. Like it just keeps changing and I can't.
4: I love it.
2: Oh, so she's so polite.
0: She's like, well, thank you for interviewing me and telling me about you.
2: Was that question one?
0: That's how she started. What's your name?
2: She would have been like,
0: I'm a celebrity.
2: Imagine what poor BB is thinking about the rest of the interview.
1: Poor baby. Depends
0: she's
1: how you
0: thinking
1: take it.
0: Gen Zs aren't very bright.
2: Oh, no.
0: Anyway, then Gen Z really
2: Jenny
0: went quite well with this question where it was very clear she hadn't done her research.
3: You've also like collabed with Madonna. Now, did you guys like have a night out together? Like, tell me about that.
1: No.
4: So basically, everybody thinks I've collabed with Madonna because there was a mistake on the like writing of it, but I've never collabed with Madonna. I love Madonna.
3: Yeah.
4: Everybody always asks this, by the way. Everybody.
3: Yeah.
4: I love Madonna. I went and saw her at the Abbey recently at a party of like a private party she had, and she's an icon, but I've never collaborated with Madonna. But let's put that into the atmosphere for that to happen.
3: Yeah, 100%. Like manifest that girl.
4: Manifest that girl.
2: No. The follow-up should have been, well, have you had a night with Madonna? Because you didn't...
0: Well, she saw her at the Abbey.
2: Have you been to the Abbey in Los Angeles? No, I've not, but it sounds amazing. God.
0: It's a gay club. So much fun. All the boys dance in their like little leather G-strings up
2: is
0: on the table.
2: Is that a theatre-type style?
0: No, it's sort of half outside, half inside. It's what Pink Pony Club's about.
2: Chapel Roan.
1: Kind of say BB's being very polite.
0: Yeah, isn't she? Well, then Gen Z, because BB Rexer is not actually Gen Z. I think she's like late 30s, mid-30s. She's a bit younger than 36, right? Mid-30s. But Gen Z decides to speak in Gen Z language.
3: Oh. So, like, to be a baddie, do you want me to explain it to you? So our hosts, Jace, Lauren and Clint, they've got like complete boomers. They're like late 40s, 50s. They've got no idea what a baddie is. Now, so a baddie is like someone who's a cool girl, like reckless, does not care, great fashion, like just actually doesn't give a vibe.
4: Well, I don't think I'm a baddie. Like I just do what I want.
3: I reckon you are. You have so much confidence.
4: I just do what I want. I appreciate calling me a baddie girl. Thanks.
1: She doesn't want to be called a baddie. She just wants to do what she wants.
0: She just wants to get this interview over
2: She's done, isn't she?
0: Anyway, so Gen Z.
1: Also, can I clear up? We're not late 40s.
2: No.
0: I'm not even in my 40s.
2: I mean, Jace is closest to late 40s.
0: I'm in my 30s.
2: Yeah.
0: Let me remind you, I am in my 30s for the remainder of this year,
1: Gen Z. Baddie, duh.
0: Anyway, she finished off strong with a game of slay or nay.
2: Oh, this will be good.
3: Oversized sunnies.
4: Oh, slay.
3: Yeah. Chrome, like bubblegum color nails. What? Like these right now.
4: Slay.
3: Photo dumps on Insta.
4: Slay.
3: Soft launching. Or even hard launch.
4: No launch. Nay.
3: I love that. Voice notes.
4: They're so annoying. Like, I hate them. Yeah. Like, it's like, I don't like people like 3 minute, like 2 minute
3: three
4: long
3: minutes.
4: Voice.
3: That's too long.
4: I'm like, is this a podcast? Like, I'm not like, this is too much.
3: Yeah, you're basically writing a song. Doom scrolling.
4: Oh, I do it all the time.
3: Yeah,
4: slay.
3: Love that for you.
2: Love that for you.
0: Ladies
2: love
0: and gentlemen, it. That is BB Rexer.
1: Well, I thought that was very successful.
0: With Gen Z.
1: Well done, Jenny.
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0: Turn it up.
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0: This is Jace, Lauren and Clint. You are listening to Nova.
1: Now, guys, somebody who's not very popular at the moment.
2: Who?
1: Well, he's popular, but he's stuffed up, I think.
2: Who?
1: Adam Sandler.
2: I love Adam Sandler. He can do no wrong.
1: Now, this is a photo of him with his beautiful partner, Jackie, 51 years of age, for those playing at home. She looks marvellous, doesn't she?
3: Yeah. Mm-hmm.
1: She's dressed to the nines. He ain't. They're on the red carpet for the world premiere of the upcoming Netflix movie Office Romance. Adam Sandler is in a New York Knicks hoodie and a pair of tracky
0: but
1: dacks.
0: That's what he does.
2: You do you, Adam Sandler.
1: I don't know.
0: That's what he does.
1: This is J-Lo's big moment, right?
2: J-Lo's
1: in it. Yeah, yeah.
2: Well, he doesn't.
0: Oh, and J-Lo, you know what?
1: Imagine what she would have been. She would have been looking incredible.
0: They've got matching suits.
1: But he's rocked up in his tracky dacks and a hoodie.
0: But that's him.
1: No.
0: He also,
1: hang on.
2: His wife is in the film.
1: Yeah.
0: He also drives himself.
2: Well, maybe he just didn't want to steal her thunder. So he said, I'm wearing my blue hoodies and my New York Knicks
1: trackies.
0: Guys, he wore that to the Oscars. That's what he wears. Everyone knows.
1: There's a dress code at these things, bro.
2: I do agree. If there is a dress code, you have to stick with it or rude.
1: The Knicks
2: but
1: did.
2: I don't think there's a dress code at those things.
1: He was celebrating the Knicks because they won.
2: The playoffs.
1: Yeah. They won big and celebrations on the streets of New York.
2: That game wasn't in New York, but I had friends that went to Madison Square Garden in New York and the stadium was full. And it was all watched on the big screen.
0: Really?
2: Oh. Yeah.
0: Should I wear that matching fluffy Adidas tracksuit I bought to the Sony lunch today?
2: Guys, can I talk you through what I'm wearing today?
1: Mm. Tracky ducks?
2: Do you like my outfit?
1: Are you
2: because
1: wearing this?
2: These, in fact, are not jeans. They are rag and bone.
1: Are they tracky dacks?
2: Denim tracksuit pants.
1: No, they're not. They're jeans.
2: Have a look.
1: Give me a feel.
0: Yeah, I need a feel.
1: Can I have a feel?
0: Yeah, not bad. Because I'm not a jean guy.
1: Oh, my God.
0: Are they real tracksuit?
1: And they've got the
2: look.
0: Oh, my God.
2: Thank you.
0: Oh, I don't even feel my jeans.
2: No. Oh. They're fleecy. They're tracksuit jeans.
0: You know what
2: I
0: need?
2: Look at the front.
0: Guys, you know what I need for today? Rag and bone. Lauren.
1: Do they do men's?
0: You know what I need, Clint?
2: They're apparently sold out. And you know what I'm like. When something is sold out, it makes me want them even more. So I waited and waited until I got them. And I've never been more comfortable in my life and everyone thinks I'm wearing jeans. They are only to be consumed at work. These are not for public consumption.
0: Should I get those, the tracksuits that have the suit on them? Like it's like a black tie suit.
1: Yeah, it's a good idea. Not bad.
0: For the lunch today.
2: What do you think? I think Adam Sandler could have worn these.
1: Well, he could have. He would have been dressed up had he worn them.
0: Can I ask you a question? Do you reckon you'd struggle dating someone if they just had terrible fashion sense?
1: Oh, yeah. Yeah.
0: You couldn't do it.
1: No, you need to be dressed well. I mean, look at me today.
0: I was about to say, do you reckon maybe that's why?
2: Would you have trouble? Do you know what? So I love my Paul, right?
0: Here we go.
2: He's a Queenslander. When I met him, he dressed like Willy Wonka. I'm not even kidding. He wore all the colours of the rainbow in one outfit. Very Queensland. Now he wears black, white, grey and navy.
1: Mm-hmm.
2: He's from Melbourne. Mm-hmm. Maybe tan.
0: Right. We are not the home of Willy Wonka.
2: Maybe brown R.M. Williams or a brown shoe.
1: Well, you have educated
2: him. He went away
1: well.
2: For the weekend to go to the races. He went to country races and it did heaps. It was like a blue jacket with a lime green tie and I was like, oh.
1: A lime green tie?
2: Willy Wonka's back.
0: Where did he buy a lime green tie from?
2: Why do you even own that was my question. But
0: fancy
2: you know
0: dress.
2: What? Then I just thought it was actually so charming and cute because I was like, he's dressed himself.
1: Yeah.
2: And good on you, babe. You feel great. Anyway, if he did it in Melbourne, it wouldn't be a no-go. But I was like, look at you. I still love you, you
0: well,
2: big dag.
0: Well, he should break that suit out next time you guys go out.
2: When he looks daggy, I think it's quite cute.
0: 13 24 10 is our number. Who in your life dresses bad?
1: Daggy.
0: Might be a partner. Might be a work colleague.
2: Yeah. Hey. Oh, but there's something charming about people that are daggy with a bit of confidence because it's who they are. Good on you.
0: 13, 24, 10 is our number.
2: Is there someone in your life that just lives in their cocks
1: and socks? How do you think you dress, Jace?
2: You've had some questionable choices.
1: How do you think you dress?
0: I think I dress comfortably. I'm confident in my
1: skin. Comfortably is a good word for it.
0: My kids said the other day.
1: I wouldn't disagree with that.
2: The board shorts with the button-up Paddington Bear coat the other day was an interesting
0: Sorry?
1: He wore his squash shorts with a Paddington Bear jacket.
2: Court jacket. And runners.
0: You do that. I thought that was a nice thought.
2: Let's dig up the
0: phone. It was party.
2: And it wasn't to work. It was to an appearance at a meet and greet. It was really cute.
0: It It was a party at the bottom, formal at the top.
1: That's formal.
3: Jase, Lauren.

0: the air with Chase, Lauren, and Clint.
1: What's wrong?
2: What are you chuckling at? Chuckles?
0: We're talking about fashion and
1: or a lack of
0: during the song. Then because we've got to go to a fancy lunch today, and I just said to Lauren, should I wear a black shirt or a white shirt with my suit?
2: Mm. And I said, with that haircut, I think you need to wear a white shirt because a black shirt's going to make you look like a bikie. And I told him to leave his gold chains at home too.
1: She's not wrong. Are you going to wear a tie?
0: No.
1: Why not?
0: Because bikies don't wear ties.
2: Okay. Are you going to shave?
1: Well, they do if they're
0: I was just going to, go clean shaven.
1: They do if they're going to call
2: it. Are you going to shave the mole off as well?
0: Yeah, I was going to because at the moment I've currently got more hair on my face than my head.
1: Yeah,
2: Jace got a bad haircut yesterday. And even our bosses are down from Sydney and they walked in. They were like, come on, mate, can't be that bad. Take your hat off. And he turned around and they went,
1: Oh.
0: They just told me it was all right.
1: Yeah, well.
2: Oh, did? No, they.
1: To your face.
0: They literally said, don't worry about it.
2: We all said, don't worry about it. But I don't think they said it was all right. We just said, don't worry about it. He could wear a top hat to the lunch today. No one would notice.
0: What did we just see on the TV? Who did we see doing the rounds doing interviews?
2: John Travolta in his beret.
1: Oh.
2: I don't think a beret is going to cover what you've done there, though. I'm not sure a beret is going to cut it.
0: Okay. 13-24-10 is our number. We're talking fashion.
2: We're not talking bad haircuts. We're talking bad fashion.
0: Do you know someone who has bad fashion sense?
1: Sam in Tacoma. Good morning, Sam.
3: Good morning. Good morning, everyone.
1: How are we on this Thursday?
3: Oh, it's wonderful. It's grey and beautiful. Oh, winter's
1: lovely.
3: On its way.
1: Okay, cheer us up. Who dresses badly?
3: Oh, it's my boyfriend. He wears fluoro.
2: Fluoro or high vis?
3: It's high vis.
2: Yeah.
3: We'll go out for breakfast and he'll be in his high-vis work jumper.
0: But if he's going to work, though.
2: Is he going to work?
3: No.
0: I'm trying to help you.
3: Out for breakfast.
2: Yeah, he just wears it. Yeah, he loves it.
3: Loves wearing it. People think he's, on the job.
1: Is it King G?
2: But he's not. He's just having some scrambled eggs and avo.
0: You know what I don't like people that wear, the glasses that a lot of runners wear, like the big fluoro reflective coloured wraparound glasses. You can't be just wearing those day to day.
1: Yeah, I don't mind.
2: Yeah, no, they're in. People, the Gen Z's love that stuff. That look like they're, in the Tour de France. But
0: maybe I'll
2: actually
0: get myself a pair.
2: Are you having a midlife crisis?
0: Taylor, good morning.
1: Every morning, Lauren. Every morning.
3: How are you?
2: Hello, Taylor. Who is it that has bad fashion and what do they wear?
4: My brother.
2: Mm-hmm.
4: He has the most ludicrous decisions when it comes to his fashion choices.
2: Talk us through it. What's his worst?
4: Probably the most recent, we were going to my 3-year-old son's soccer in the morning and he wanted to come along with us, so I was picking him up on the way and he starts walking down his driveway in Garfield, like the cartoon cat pajama pants with a button-up shirt and like a leather bomber jacket over the top.
1: Sick.
2: Does he live in Fitzroy or something? I feel like it's very north side.
4: No, we're in Rye.
2: Oh, he's a beach seaside.
0: I mean, if he goes right to Rosebud, he'll fit in. But
4: yeah.
0: A leather jacket's still a thing. I was looking at buying them. They're back.
2: They're back in a big way.
1: In fact,
2: I think for chicks, they never really went anywhere.
1: I just bought one.
2: Question.
0: I was looking at buying one as well.
1: Oh, we can't both do it.
2: We just said you're going to look like a bikie. I'm not sure you need to be going. Are you going to get like a Hell's Angels one?
0: Just a nice,
1: get your motor running.
0: Streamlined leather jacket.
2: Like a leather jacket or a leather blazer?
0: A leather jacket.
2: Clint, what about yours?
1: Oh, you can go shopping at Gazman.
2: I love Gazman.
0: Hello, Beck.
2: I love Gazman.
1: Do you?
5: Mm. Morning, guys.
0: Hello. Who dresses badly?
5: So my brother, without fail, would turn up to any family function in his knee-high grey and white camo shorts with thongs.
2: What do you mean knee-high shorts?
5: You know, just above the knee, long shorts. Yeah.
0: Becca.
5: And it could be Christmas morning. It could be pub dinner. It could be. So my husband and I have bets on that he's going to wear the exact same thing every time we catch up.
2: And does he have multiple pairs of camo shorts or has he got his one faithful?
5: I think it's the same pair. It's got the pockets on the side.
0: Unless you're going to war.
1: I just camo puzzles. Yeah.
2: No, camo's back too, guys.
1: Is it?
0: You know what?
2: Oh, camo's back.
0: remember
1: what, from Aussie Disposals?
2: Cargo pants are in.
0: Clint.
2: For chicks.
0: Remember when Lauren walked in those new pants the other day and we thought they were the zip-off cargos?
2: Oh, yeah, I wore cargo pants.
1: You had a lot of pockets.
2: I had green cargos. Yeah, cargos are back in for the trip.
0: But we thought you had those ones where you can zip them off and make them into shorts.
2: Yeah, like the ones you get at Aussie Disposals.
0: Yeah, or JJ's.
1: JJ's.
2: No, Colorado. Yeah. They would zip off.
6: Jase, Lauren and Clint.
7: Jase, Lauren and Clint.
6: On Nova. Got the next Mary Fowler or Harry Suter kicking around at your place? 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
1: Our next guest is our beloved office twink, who's taking his new 1pm slot on Nova very seriously.
2: Now that I've got my big 1pm lunchtime shift, I've become the connective tissue between breakfast and drive. If Nova were a human centipede, I'd be in the middle.
1: Please, whoa. What did he just say? Oh, my God. Please welcome to the show, Joel Creasy.
3: Hey.
4: Morning,
5: oh, good morning. I heard that there was a fashion crisis and I raced on in.
0: Is there what?
4: Okay, no, let's not talk about the fashion. No. Let's talk about the haircut first. Jace, take your hat off.
5: What have you done,
4: got his haircut.
5: Babe?
4: Take it off. And okay,
5: just, do it yourself?
0: Can I just set it up? Okay. I went to the barbers I normally go to. I had a different guy yesterday. I had a nap in the chair.
5: Oh, babe.
0: When I woke up.
4: Look at the
6: just
4: back.
6: Just turn around.
4: Look at the back.
5: I'm going to go start my show. You look great. I love it. You can pull off anything though, because you've got Riz.
0: Joel,
5: that's a cool new hip.
0: You are welcome
5: word.
0: On this
4: Charisma.
0: Show.
4: That's what, time. I just don't know how to respond.
5: The haircut's a bit mid, but like you got Riz, so 6'7".
6: Are charming.
5: I'm trying to get down with the kids.
6: Wow.
4: It's a shocker. It's fine. It's so good. Anyway, we are having fashion crisis and a hair crisis, but that's fine. You're having an apartment crisis.
5: I am. Because Jack and I, we thought, what can test the relationship? Because COVID didn't break us. All our neighbours got divorced. And then the casting of Ariana Grande in Wicked didn't break us. He was pro. I was against. He was correct. Oh, she was right. Great. So we thought, what can we do?
4: Yeah.
5: Let's renovate an old office block in the city, because that's the hardest thing you could
0: Perfect.
5: Imagine. But we're calling it upcycling because we're very eco.
4: But like, you're not renovating it as an office. Involved. You're renovating it as like a killer apartment.
5: A home, yeah. So it's very exciting for Jack, myself and girlfriend, our dog. But we already renovated the balcony because we prioritise her comfort and we're also terrified.
4: So are you going to camp on the balcony while you build?
5: Well, I camp 24/7, technically.
0: He's camp on the balcony.
5: I have been camp on the balcony, Lauren. But no, we have moved out while the professionals do their thing.
4: Good idea.
6: Where's the inspiration? Like, what is the inspiration for the reno?
5: The Mandarin Oriental.
6: Oh.
5: Yeah.
4: Oh, shake.
5: I think, because I've had the place for a while,
0: right.
5: And I finally pulled my finger out and decided to do it, and I'm really glad I didn't do it in my 20s, because my taste was very questionable.
0: Like
5: I had a bright yellow mirror and then a purple bed head like Willy Wonka.
0: Pinball machines are not in.
5: The chocolate factory. Yeah. Pinball machines not in. No. I thought that would be a cute coffee machine.
6: Okay. And are you table. Handy with the, will you be assisting with the...
5: Handy or handsy?
6: Well, a bit of both, but are you...
5: I'm
6: on the
5: great
6: machinery.
5: At delegating.
6: Yes.
5: Yeah.
6: Likewise.
5: And earning money. Yeah. And I just ping off all the emails and let Jack pretend like he's made some decisions. And then I go, you do that. So, yeah, I'm a little bit stressed.
0: Would you and Jack ever do the block?
5: Oh, my God. In a heartbeat. What's the fee?
0: Really?
5: Yeah.
4: What's the fee?
5: I would love to do the block. I watched that. I only watched one season of the block because I love it. Because I love that Scott Cam hosts with Shelley Craft, but there's no rhyme or reason to when she pops in.
6: No, yeah, just randomly.
5: You know, Crow's Nest locked back.
4: She's
5: Shelley Craft.
4: She's been there from the start.
5: She's been there from the start, but it feels like Shelley Craft just happens to be walking past the site one day and she's like, oh, yeah, I'll come in and discuss throw cushions. Like,
6: No, she's like, it's challenge time.
5: Yeah.
6: You know,
4: she did the challenges.
6: Yeah.
4: Are you off to the UK soon?

0: Gala in Montreal at the Place des Arts Theatre, which is like 6,000 seats. I was about 20 seconds out, and because my brain was loading up the next joke, and I was like, I haven't fact-checked that one.
1: How'd it go down to the bomb?
0: Just was silent. So like, what's Lynx Africa?
2: Lynx Africa can't be the thing that brings you down, darling.
0: I know. Can you imagine? It already pinged me in grade 11. Now
2: it's got you again.
0: I know.
1: Do we know what it is?
0: Yeah, it's called something. It does have another name, like Fear or something. But no, honestly, it'll be a great show because it is. I haven't performed in London for about 10 years, so it's going to be 10 years of 10 years best of. Because as of this year, I've been doing stand up comedy for 20 years.
3: Wow, you don't look it.
1: God, you started when you were 5.
0: My God, your haircut is looking better and better by the moment.
2: I told him it's already starting to grow out.
0: I know a good place which will fix you right up.
1: I know, I've been listening to his podcast with his hair guy. I don't think he can fix it that quick.
0: Derm Lab and Malvern.
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1: 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Got ourselves Burst Water Main, Elizabeth, South Phillip Highway near Oldham Road, speed and lane restrictions outbound there. Burst Water Main, McGill Road near Ballantyne Street, 40 outbound. This is also the case, Hectorville, Montacute Road near St. Bernard's Road. Slow down for a speed camera, Midway Road, Elizabeth Downs and Elizabeth Park. Snooze, end of financial year sale is on now. 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Showers today at a top of 20. Right now it's 14 degrees on Adelaide's Nova 919.
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0: popular political party in Australia. According to the latest poll, the Redbridge poll has One Nation on 31% of the primary vote, while Labor's sitting at 28% and the Liberals are on 20%. Redbridge director Tony Barry says the poll's finding that a record 63% believed the country was heading in the wrong direction helped explain the One Nation surge. Defence Minister Richard Marles says taxpayers will save money by ditching a plan to acquire a new and upgraded nuclear-powered submarine from the US. It's been announced the last three Virginia-class subs Australia plans to buy from America will now be second-hand rather than a new boat as originally planned. Experts have warned Australia will receive a less capable vessel with a shorter lifespan. But Miles has defended the change.
1: In the context of a very complicated endeavour, we need to place a premium on simplicity.
0: Hundreds of people in France have been arrested and dozens of police injured after rioting broke out following the Champions League final. Clashes between football fans broke out after Paris Saint-Germain beat Arsenal. Footage shows flares being set off, electric bikes burning on roads, and revellers smashing the glass of at least one shopfront. Nova Sport is next. Nova Sport. The Dragons have won their first game of the NRL season, edging out the Broncos by 4 points in Brisbane. Valentine Holmes scoring 16 of the Dragons' 30 points. In other results to wrap up round 13, the Raiders had a 26-12 win over the Cowboys, while the Panthers got home by 2 points in the top of the table clash against the Warriors. And in AFL, the Giants have had a massive win over Melbourne by 49 points, while West Coast has beaten Essendon by 30. And you're up to date on Nova.
2: 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Jodie and Hazy.
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4: Finally, Monday's back.
5: Yeah, it's happened again, hasn't it? The weekend getting in the way of our Monday.
4: Get out of my face.
5: I know.
4: Why can't I go Friday and then straight to Monday?
5: Yeah. Why do we have to have a break from the working week? It's stupid.
4: That annoys me. Thunderburst didn't annoy me though. How good? Whoa! Oh,
5: don't you dare jump on the hype right now.
4: Did you watch it?
5: Did I watch
4: it? Did you see it? Did you know the Thunderbirds absolutely smashed the Vixens, Joe?
5: Are you insane? You don't think I was front row and centre watching my girls absolutely smashing the life out of the Vixens?
4: I'm sure that you care. Oh, maybe you've just jumped on board. Oh. Check the scores last few weeks. Do you know what? I'll jump on board.
5: Yeah, that's me. It's 100%.
4: Girls look like they're up and about.
5: Holy hell, no one saw that coming.
4: Yeah, it's good. It's real solid stuff, real solid stuff. Mm-hmm. We'll probably talk about that after six. Hey, also, we want to put you on the standby list to go see Harry Styles in New York City.
5: Say that again.
4: It's pretty good. Mm. Harry Styles, the great new Harry Styles in New York City.
5: Oh, my God.
4: Sounds good, doesn't it?
5: Can you imagine?
4: Sounds pretty good.
5: Just you and your best mate, just rocking it. Front row, Harry Styles, New York. What does it get any better?
4: Two great prizes up for grabs for the One Note Wonder. You ready? Here we go.
5: Yep.
4: Oh, okay. Yep. That's not too bad.
5: Do it again, please.
4: Time we go. That's going to play at 6:10. Before that, we will chat to you on the dot at 6 o'clock in the morning.

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3: 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Jody and Hazy here. We're back this morning from 6. Also, our one-note wonder not too far away. That is at 6:10.
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0: It's Jodie and Hazy on Nova 919. 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
1: Rob the jewelry store and tell him make me a grill.
0: Oh, yeah. Look at her cruising around. Oh, she's just been iced. It's crazy, isn't it?
2: Stop it.
0: You see it from K's away, like, oh, what's that shining in my face?
2: Okay. This song
0: Damn!
2: Is so at odds with what's just happened to me. So, okay, fade it down, can ya? Okay, so you don't know this story, but I'm going to tell you on air for the first time.
0: Fantastic.
2: Okay. So I want you to think about your favourite person of all time. Who's your favourite person?
0: You.
2: Good. Incorrect. Good answer, but incorrect. In your whole entire life, who has been your favourite person? And everyone in their cars, think about it too.
0: Okay, yeah, I got one.
2: Okay. Do you want to share it with me?
0: Oh, yeah, I don't know.
2: For the purposes of radio or not?
0: My wife?
2: Yes.
0: Yeah.
2: Oh, I love that.
0: Okay.
2: Okay. So my favourite person growing up was my grandpa.
0: Oh, that's nice.
2: I know, which makes that song even more redundant. Pop George was the first man and probably the only man outside of my husband to make me feel like I was loved, lovable, cared for unconditionally. I loved this man so much.
0: That's nice. And you need that in Tasmania as well because you're already on the back foot. So if you've got love and support, it gives you the encouragement and the boost to potentially join the mainland.
3: Did he pay for your grills too?
2: Oh, yeah. Can I be serious for 1 second, you two? Or are you just going to join it?
0: Sorry,
2: okay,
0: sorry.
2: Right. So my Pop George, I lost him probably about 7 or 8 years ago, and I adored him. What was bequeathed to me in his will was his wedding ring.
0: Oh, nice.
2: And my Pop George was married to my nan for, I reckon, about 40 years.
0: Yep.
2: So when I think of him, I sort of, the synergy with his ring is really real. Like, he had this gorgeous black onyx in a gold setting. And so for him to leave that to me meant the world. And so it was just sitting in a drawer, like, for years and years.
0: Yeah.
2: And then we obviously engaged with James Threadgold, who's a jeweller.
0: One of the best. Might be the best.
2: Yes. And he's obviously had his own journey losing his wife. And it just felt right to take this ring to him and say, can we please, like, reconfigure it into something that I can wear every day?
0: Mm-hmm.
2: And so it's been a process. It's taken a while. But yesterday I finally went to James and picked up my grandpa's ring, which he has redone into the most magnificent thing that I could ever imagine. And I'm going to show you for the first time now.
0: Oh, that's nice.
2: Okay, do you want to play that bling song now?
0: Okay.
2: Now that I'm getting all emotional, do you want to play it?
0: No, it's okay. We'll hold off on that. We'll hold off on that. That's beautiful though, isn't it? So what's the I'm so uneducated in this space. What's the big black stone?
2: That was my pop stone.
0: Yeah, what is the stone, do you know?
2: It's an onyx.
0: The onyx. An onyx. Okay.
2: So he wore it every day of his life. Mm. And now,
0: as opposed to PX, our HR department, so much from there, am I right?
3: I think onyx is also a Pokemon character, just quietly.
2: I cannot today. I just cannot.
3: Sorry.
0: Onyx. Well, I've never seen an onyx before. It's a lovely, lovely ring, Jo.
2: It's back in the day, like, it was the ring of choice for weddings. So I went and saw James yesterday. He showed me the ring and, oh, my God, I sobbed like a baby. I just burst into tears and I was like, thank you so much, because this is going to sound a bit woo-woo and weird, but I feel my pop every day.
0: Yeah.
2: Like, I feel him around me. Even weirder, I know he's protecting me and looking after me. So to have this ring on my hand means more than you could ever know. And so I would just encourage everyone, if you've got some old jewellery from your grandparents or your parents or whatever it may be, sitting in a drawer, do something with it.
0: Yeah.
2: And wear it so you can feel them.
0: Well, that's good because it's making you feel so good.
2: Yes.
0: It's beautiful. I don't want to make you feel bad by revealing a really harsh truth.
2: What?
0: It's a big ring too, by the way, that he used to cruise around in.
2: Yeah.
0: I've got bad news for you.
2: What?
0: As to what his side hustle used to be. I don't know what you heard about me. I'm sorry, Joe. Pop was a pimp. I'm sorry. And he was the most powerful pimp in all of Tasmania.
2: Pop was a gas fitter. Pop was a gas fitter.
0: A gas fitter, yes. A gas fitter. He was doing some fitting, but it wasn't gas. I'll give you the hot tip.
2: I have never hated you more. hour. That was a really emotional moment, and you've turned it to shit.
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2: Happy Monday, Andrew Hayes, and we're back with something for everyone this week.
0: Spot on, Jodes. We're getting you on the standby list to see Harry Styles in New York City. Flights, accommodation, spending money, Madison Square Garden. That could be you.
2: I've heard whispers that that trip is worth $20,000. So just listen out for the Harry Styles song this morning and call in to get on the standby list.
0: Plus, we've got the great Ryan Fitzy Fitzgerald joining us for our Gorn in 50 seconds. It's worth $500 this morning. Could be yours at 8:30.
2: Going to be a huge show. We'll chat with you from 6.
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1: 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Car's gone into a traffic light in Morphett Vale. That's on Beach Road near the Southern Expressway. Burst Water Main 2, Elizabeth South Phillip Highway near Oldham Road. That is speed and lane restrictions affecting outbound there. Over 1 million volunteers clean up Australia each year. But the challenge is bigger than ever. And they need your help. Donate today at cleanup.org.au. Showers today at a top of 20 and right now it's 14 degrees. Traffic and weather every 15 minutes with Jody and Hazy. 6 till 10 weekday mornings on Nova 919.
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2: Good morning, Ash Gardner with you. A major milestone in the Brisbane 2032 Olympics. Works will begin today on the game's centrepiece stadium at Victoria Park. Protesters have camped out overnight in a stand against the project, which they say will destroy sacred Aboriginal land. New polling has seen One Nation claim the title of most popular party in the country. The Redbridge poll seeing the party overtake Labor in primary support, 31% to 28%. While One Nation has narrowed the gap on a two-party preferred basis, Labor now leads by just 2 points. One of the so-called ISIS brides charged with terror offences is expected to seek bail when she fronts court today. She returned to Australia from Syria 8 months ago. Arsenal fans have taken over the streets of North London as they celebrate their Premier League win. The players took centre stage in a parade through the city with the trophy after a 22-year wait. And wedding bells for Dua Lipa. She's tied the knot with actor Callum Turner in a small ceremony in London with just 8 of their loved ones on hand. Nova Sport is next.
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4: 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Smashed the Melbourne Vixens by 19 goals with only 2 games left before finals. It almost certainly secures the T-Birds as minor premiers. In the AFL to close out round 12, the Eagles beat Essendon by 30 points in wild conditions in Perth. The Crows will train today ahead of their Thursday night game against Geelong. And Port will also train today before heading to WA at the end of the week to face the Eagles. That's your sport on Nova.
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6: All right, are we ready to order?
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7: Yummy.
8: Get more with Australian mushrooms.
0: Jenny and Hazy are just a couple of minutes away. Right now, though, here's one of your favourite brekkie bangers to get your morning started on Nova.

0: is Adelaide's favourite way to wake up. You better believe it. Jodie and Hazy.
1: Monday morning. How are you? We've missed you.
2: It's been a while.
1: Yeah, it's been like a whole 7 days, in fact.
2: It's good to see you, because I feel like Saturday and Sunday was just a little bit lost because we had a big old party on Friday night. And gosh, it was fun. Please, Jodie and Hazy on Instagram, have a look at the video up there. That was such a good night, man.
1: We had so much fun at the Arca Bar. What a great space too, by the way. DJ Shep, I'm in love with him.
2: That guy is just in such good form at the minute.
1: Uh-huh.
2: It's ridiculous.
1: He's on a purple patch.
2: Oh, yes, isn't he?
1: Very, very exciting show coming up. We're going to recap all the fun from Friday night. But also, we've got Jason Derulo tickets to give away because he's coming here in September.
2: I just sort of feel like today is a show where there's something for absolutely everyone.
1: Mm-hmm.
2: So Derulo tickets, heap of cash.
1: Yeah.
2: We got laughs.
1: Yeah.
2: We got tears, we got happiness, we got anger, a lot of sadness, sharks.
1: We've also got knitting. Don't forget the knitting and the crochet, please. We need to talk about that.
2: Mm.
1: But also, if you don't smash play on the song that I sent you at 4:30 this morning, then I'm going to be so angry.
2: Okay, what was that?
1: You know what it is.
2: Did you say song?
1: Yes.
2: Oh, team song.
1: Yes.
2: Oh, okay, yeah, solid.

0: know the T-Birds.
1: Of course, is the Adelaide Thunderbirds, who just absolutely smacked the Melbourne Vixens, the reigning premiers yesterday, by about 20 goals at the Adelaide Entertainment Centre, the greatest venue on earth.
0: Yeah, I just thought that it was supposed to be a two-horse race. It's a one-horse race now.
1: The horse.
0: Do we just call it now? Or the Thunderbirds just go through? What's the point of the grand final? If it's going to be a 20-goal difference in the grand final, should we just call it now?
1: Yeah.
0: That's what I'm saying.
1: Just, I would say, just award the trophy.
0: No, big time.
1: Just award Shamira.
0: Well
1: MVP.
0: Done. Well
1: or
0: done,
1: even
0: ladies.
1: Lassie. I don't even care.
0: Absolutely
1: one of
0: nailed it. Before we get into things as well, can we just give a special shout out to our boss who isn't here today because
1: Scott Jack is back.
0: By all reports, apparently, Josh, our boss, tried to lift a feather and now he's hurt his back.
1: Okay, so boss Josh is in a relationship with producer Lucy, and she was just telling us that on Saturday, we had a couple of small little bevvies on Friday night, and on Saturday didn't do too much but did try to get off the couch, and then a major catastrophe. He's done his back.
0: Unbelievable scenes.
1: But also, Shag is back.
0: Yeah, and also happy 85th birthday to our boss, Josh.
2: It was something kinky, let me tell you.
0: Oh,
1: you're a netball, mate. I don't know what he was up to. I wasn't with you.
2: I played well, thank you very much.
0: Oh, it is bang on 6 o'clock. We are away from Monday, and up next, we need to talk about this wild weather that's upon us over the next few days, please.

0: Harry Styles, American Girls on Nova 919. Imagine seeing Harry Styles in New York City. Well, we could send you there. Yep. You have some chances this morning and across the day to get on the standby list to see the one and only Harry Styles live in New York City. Right now, we need to talk about the weather because, boy, oh, boy, things are going to heat up.
1: What's trending?
2: You need to know. I need to know now.
1: What's in the news today?
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5: To know with Jodie and
0: Azy. And when I say heat up, of course I mean aggressively cool down.
6: Okay, so 1st of June today, start of winter.
0: Well done.
6: Just realised that.
0: Congrats, guys, we got here.
6: Yeah, well done. Yeah, well done, guys. That's incredible. And with the start of winter comes some absolutely hectic weather. So South Australia is bracing for 100k winds and heavy rain amid severe warning for the start of winter. So that's supposed to be happening this afternoon. So a severe weather warning has been issued by the BOM for damaging winds across SA today. Gusts of up to 100k's. It's going to be huge. And the Mount Lofty Ranges from the early afternoon is going to absolutely cop it. This has all been happening over in WA. So obviously the weather's coming from the west.
0: Yeah.
6: So they've been copping it over the last 24 hours and we are about to get smashed. Abnormally high tides as well. So that may, they're saying that that's going to affect businesses on the coast also. So sandbagging might be required for those guys.
0: Wow. Welcome. So wind's tough. I went for a run yesterday.
6: Here we go. Oh, it's barely been mentioned. Does he run? Does he? Producer Lucy, is he a runner?
7: In shocking news, he has just asked for a gold medal across his chest as a hero.
0: Have you guys got a gold medal that I can have?
6: Not all heroes wear capes.
0: Well,
6: so this guy just
0: have you got a cape? Have you got a cape for me?
6: Smashing out 10 to 12 Ks.
0: Running in the wind is, that's not fun.
6: Running's not fun full
7: so
6: stop.
7: So why'd you do it?
0: No, because I have to. I had to tick it off.
6: Why do you have to, though?
0: I've got this little mental issue thing going on. It's a long story, guys. It's a long story.
6: Right.
0: But the weather, the wind thing is just, it's not there. And the other thing for me is I really like to keep my car clean.
6: Okay.
0: But right now we don't have a garage, so I'm parked on the street. So what's the point of washing my car? It's just going to keep on raining for the rest of my life. You know what I mean?
6: Why are you so angry?
0: Well,
7: Mr. Negativity today. Although he's not wrong. Like the week forecast, winter is hit, 20 degrees today, but it's getting down to 16 plus rain for the rest of the week, everyone.
6: Well, we're talking 15 mils today and then 25 mils tomorrow. So just leave that car out there and then let Mother Nature do its work for you.
0: But here's the other thing as well. I've got a black car.
6: Yeah.
0: So you put a spot of rain on it and it comes up horrendous.
6: Oh.
0: Like black cars are so bad for looking dirty.
6: Why do I just feel like no one can win today with him?
0: It doesn't matter.
7: Jody, got any good news we can bring into this?
0: I'm just saying. What I do like though, and what we will say is I love being cozy and snuggly. Mm-hmm. Like that is the best thing about winter.
6: It is nice, isn't it?
0: Yeah.
6: I reckon on Saturday I snuggled up and had like a little nap during the day when the rain was coming down. It's the best feeling in the whole entire world.
0: Nice,
6: and
0: it?
6: I don't have to use my rain app at the moment because normally I'll play rain and thunderstorm sounds when I go to sleep. But at the moment, it's just happening naturally. Isn't that nice?
0: Yeah.
6: See, there's your good news that you were looking for, Lee.
7: That's really nice,
6: That's nice, isn't it? I'm Debbie Downer over here. You have a little cry about your car not getting clean.
0: That's nice, isn't it? Oh, gosh, my poor car's just copping it right now. Oh, gosh, watch out there, Ranger.
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0: Two excellent prizes up for grabs this morning, Jodes, for the One Note Wonder, okay?
6: Yep.
0: Ready to go, by the way?
6: I'm so good to go.
0: Here we go. So I think it's pretty easy. Producer Lucy, you said this is one of the easiest ones of all time.
6: Yep.
0: Direct quote. Here we go. Oh. Thoughts on that?
7: The panelling or the note?
0: No. Leave the panelling out of this, okay? It's pretty good up until then.
6: Was it?
0: All right, ready?
7: Play it again. You don't know.
6: I know what it is. I just don't know the title or artist.
0: Oh, okay. Well, once you get those key points and elements, give us a call. 13-24-10, what's the One Note Wonder this morning?
6: What about these prizes? $100 to spend at the gym, which is like, it's a cool gym.
0: Yeah.
6: It's actually a hard-working gym. And also, 4 tickets to Disney on Ice. Thank you very much. Magic in the Stars, Friday, June 19th.
0: All right. 13-24-10, the Monday version of the One Note Wonder is this. Give us a call. Let's take your calls next.
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2: Roads are wet out there at the moment due to passing showers, so drive carefully. Cars gone into a traffic light, Morfitt Vale. That's on Beach Road near the Southern Expressway. Boomgate's down for the moment. Woodville Road near Russell Terrace. Expect delays through the peak. Burstwater Main, Elizabeth, South Phillip Highway near Oldham Road. Speed and lane restrictions outbound. Urgent Sewer Works, McGill Road. Speeds at 40 outbound. Same in Hectorville, Montague Road near St. Bernard's Road. 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Showers today in 20. Right now it's 14 degrees. Traffic and weather every 15 minutes with Jodie and Hazy. 6 till 10 weekday mornings on Nova 919.
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6: 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Big. Huge.
0: So my wife has already put this on the calendar.
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0: 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Me and Mum are going to go see Pretty Woman.
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0: It is 6:14. You get a top of 20 across Adelaide today with a chance of rain and definitely a good chance of some wind.
6: Mm-hmm.
0: Watch out for that.
6: 100 k's an hour.
0: Oh, yeah.
6: Watch out.
0: It'll hit you right in the face. The 101 this morning, mixed reviews in terms of the difficulty. I think it's pretty easy. So do you, producer Lucy. Jode, you're stumped.
6: I thought it was something and I was told in no uncertain terms during that song that it was not that.
0: Quite aggressively too, by the way.
6: Yeah.
0: Two excellent prizes up for grabs this morning. So $100 voucher to the gym. 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It's not a real gym. It's a cool gym. Henley Beach Road, Mile End. And also tickets to Disney on Ice.
6: Mm-hmm.
0: Okay, let's go to Prospect. That's where we find Sam. Sam, what do you reckon it is?
17: I think it's Somba, 12-12.
0: Okay. I had a lot of guesses from Somba.
6: Not that. All right, let's go to Kevin from Andrew's Farm. Hello, Kevin.
0: G'day, Kev.
18: G'day, guys.
6: Hello. What do you think?
18: Let's Shut Up from Black Eyed Peas.
0: He's done it.
6: Oh!
0: Straight in, Kev. Well done, mate.
18: Thank you.
0: Nailed that.
6: Are we going for the facial or the Japanese hair spa, or is it for your partner, or what are we doing?
18: I'll probably give it to my partner.
6: Yeah, well, nice.
0: Hey, you didn't get it from us, all right? You didn't get it from us.
18: No. Bit of waxing.
6: Oh, jeez.
0: Okay. Good stuff, Kev. Also, if you're on four tickets to Disney on Ice, you have a fit for all of your favourite Disney characters live at Disney on Ice presents Magic in the Stars. It's at the ASC from 19th to the 21st. Of June. 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
6: How does Kevin's partner feel about the fact that he just said she needs some waxing on air? All right.
0: Who's to say?
6: We good?
0: It's a man who's just putting his partner first, and I appreciate that from Kevin from Andrew's Farm. Here's your winning song on Nova.

0: It is 6:20. That means in around about 40 minutes, Chaz, we're going to play the first installment of Rav's birthday payday.
1: Yep.
0: It's $1,000 up for grabs just for having a birthday.
1: Mm-hmm.
0: Because it is Monday as well. Each and every Monday, we do the naughty at 6:40, but we do a bit of an alternate version. It's the gag edition.
1: Yeah, so these are sort of your, well, I don't know, adult jokes, would you say?
0: Yeah, 100%.
1: Yeah.
0: Look, you can get involved as well. I feel like it's a bit of a space where the guys who are listening who are, you know, senses and they get sensitive, they just kind of have 5 minutes off.
1: Mm.
0: Like we do this when they have a bit of a toilet break or something. Do you know what I mean?
1: Yeah, yeah, I know what you're saying.
0: Yeah. So send your joke through 0400 919 919, or you can give us a call 13 24 10. Can I throw some riddles at you guys? Some sexual riddles?
1: Sure.
0: Just sort of mix it up.
1: Why not?
0: It's the gag edition.
1: If that's what you want to do.
0: All right.
1: Go for it.
0: Let's see how this goes down. Let's do that very, very soon.
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4: 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Nova 919.
5: 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Roads are wet out there at the moment due to passing showers, so drive carefully. Cars gone into a traffic light more for Bower Beach Road near the Southern Expressway and the boom gates down Woodville Road near Russell Terrace. You can expect some delays through the peak. This July, it's going to be dry. 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Showers today at a top of 20. Right now it's 14 degrees. Traffic and weather every 15 minutes with Jody and Hazy. 6 till 10 weekday mornings on Nova 919.
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7: Good morning, Ash Gardner with you. New polling has revealed a shake-up in the political landscape. The Redbridge poll has revealed One Nation's primary support has overtaken Labor for the first time, 31% to 28%. One Nation has narrowed the gap on a two-party preferred basis. Labor now leads by just 2 points. A major milestone in the Brisbane Olympics, with works beginning today on the game's centrepiece stadium at Victoria Park. A last-ditch bid to save the park by protesters has failed. The federal government has knocked back two applications for cultural heritage protection. South Australia is in the firing line. The coastline under a severe weather warning as the state braces for heavy rain and damaging winds. A Sydney man is set to front court, accused of stalking Norwegian Princess Ingrid Alexandra. Royal security intercepted a suspicious letter sent to her at the University of Sydney as she studies in Australia. And authorities in Italy have cancelled Kanye West and Travis Scott's upcoming concerts. The shows had been scheduled to take place in July and were cancelled due to security concerns. Nova Sport is next.
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8: Nova Sport. Good morning, Adelaide Thunderbirds. Smashed the Melbourne Vixens by 19 goals with only two games left before finals. It almost certainly secures the T-Birds as minor premiers. In the AFL to close out round 12, the Eagles beat Essendon by 30 points in wild conditions in Perth. The Crows will train today ahead of their Thursday night game against Geelong. And Port will also train today before heading to WA at the end of the week to face the Eagles. That's your sport on Nova.
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8: It is bang on 6:30. It is a Monday and it's about to get all windy all up in here.
7: All windy up in here.
8: Oh, watch out for the wind because it'll get you. It'll blow you straight over. In fact, the wind's going to be aggressive for the rest of the week.
7: Yes.
8: Okay, there's wild weather warnings all over the place. So basically what they're saying is...
10: the weather outside is weather.
8: And windy.
7: Yeah, just thinking about my good friend Tiff, who does the weather on Channel 10. Where's she going to be tonight? She's going to get blown away.
8: We'll go to Windy Point. Makes sense.
7: Oh,
8: works,
7: yes.
8: Doesn't it?
7: Hey? Good suggestion.
8: Oh, thank you so much.
7: I love that.
8: Very good stuff. Hey, we had a party on Friday night, and please just have a look at it on social media at Jodie and Hazy. It's one of the best parties I've ever been to.
11: A good time was had by all.
8: It just felt like a bunch of mates catching up.
11: Yeah, it was good. And you know you've had a good party when you lose a toenail.
8: Did you lose a toenail?
11: Lost a toenail.
8: 13, 24, 10, were you at the party and did you pick up Jodie's toenail?
11: Do you have my toenail?
8: Yeah.
11: I lost it on the dance floor because it was kind of a shoes-off situation towards the end and someone threw it on my toe. I woke up the next morning and I went, well, am I going to have to pull that off?
8: Gosh, that would hurt.
11: Okay. Not great.
8: Well, before that, can I just say, you ladies look gorgeous, didn't you?
11: Oh, that's a bit nice.
8: Good on you, ladies.
11: Me and Producer Lucy were the best versions of ourselves on Friday night, weren't we?
8: What about Producer Lucy turning up in a dress? We're like, what's going on here?
11: Hey, Lucy, where's your cardigan?
8: Where's the cardigan?
12: I had someone come up to me, thank you, Carney, and your beautiful wife, who I met at the end.
8: How good was it to meet Carney in the flesh?
12: And he said to me, you look really nice. They paint this image of you that you wear glasses and are a cardigan, like
11: wearing looser.
12: Yep.
8: No,
12: and I was like, no, but thank you, Carney. Here I am. I got my makeup done.
8: So, what are you wearing
12: dress.
8: Right now? What are you wearing right
11: what
8: now?
11: What are you wearing? Talk us through the outfit because you're throwing shade at us saying we're unfair in the way we represent your appearance. What are you wearing right now?
12: Not a cardigan.
11: No.
12: It's a round crew neck jumper with jeans and a Kathmandu jacket.
8: Yeah.
12: Because it's minus 10 degrees in this studio.
11: Righto. Justified
12: tomorrow
11: any way you
12: be
11: want.
12: The cardigan.
8: Why can't you wear a dress today? Oh, I'm just joking.
11: No,
8: honestly.
11: You looked absolutely stunning on Friday night, Luce.
8: Good stuff, ladies.
12: Well, so did you guys. It was nice that Hazy got out his black sports coat
8: I
12: once.
8: Didn't, but you girls look good, that's for sure.
11: Sports coat was aggressive, don't you reckon?
8: It was very aggressive.
11: It was
8: aggressive.
11: A lot.
8: It's ripped and stained right now, too. Hey, the Naughty at 6:40 gag edition coming up next.

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1: 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Not that you'll see it. If easily offended, well, you're about to find out just how easily.
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0: Because it's the Gag Edition, guys.
3: Got it.
0: The Gag Edition. Yeah. If you've got one as well, I mean, hell, give us a call, 13 24 10. Or maybe text us. Maybe we'll read it out. 0400 919 919. Hey, ladies, can I kick it off?
3: Yeah.
0: And can I go in a bit of a different direction?
3: Ooh, okay.
0: I've got some riddles for you, okay?
3: Okay.
0: You ready to go?
3: Sure.
0: Okay. I go in hard, but I come out soft, and I never mind if you want to blow me. What am I?
3: Chewing gum.
0: Well done. She's done it.
3: Good stuff.
0: Well done, producer Lucy.
3: That's good.
0: Okay. What's 6 inches long, goes in your mouth, and is better when it vibrates?
3: Toothbrush.
0: Electric toothbrush.
3: Oh, well done.
0: I got one more for you, okay?
3: Okay.
0: What gets longer if it's pulled, fits snugly between your breasts, slides neatly into a hole, chokes people when used incorrectly, and works really well when jerked?
3: Fits well in between your breasts.
0: Mm.
3: Is that a tie, like a necktie?
0: No.
3: Huh?
0: No.
3: Or a necklace?
0: No. I wanted you guys to say penis, but it's actually a seatbelt. Okay. Trying to get you guys.
3: Oh, it's good. I got one. You ready?
0: Yeah.
3: Go. Why did the sperm cross the road?
0: Jeez, you've got a lot of sperm jokes.
3: Sperm's
0: there,
3: a real passion piece.
0: Wow,
3: go on. Why did the sperm cross the road? Because Hazy put on the wrong sock this morning. Oh, rotty. Not even funny.
0: Oh, my gosh. Not me in this phase of my life now.
3: Not today or...
0: But a few decades ago, sure.
3: All right, producer Lucy.
4: Yeah, mine's short, sharp and shiny today.
3: Okay.
4: You may wince with the punchline.
3: Okay. Uh-oh.
4: What do you call a cheap circumcision?
0: Oh, I know this one.
3: I know it too.
4: A rip-off!
0: Classic.
4: Okay, well, it's less funny if you both know it.
3: There's only one person crossing their legs at this point, though.
0: Oh, gosh, yeah. That does make me was it wince?
3: Yeah.
0: That makes me wince quite aggressively. All right, that was an Naughty at 6:40 Gag Edition. Next week, a sperm joke from Jodes.
3: Something unusual.
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0: Hey, we want to send you away for the ultimate shark getaway. I said shark getaway. If shark's your thing, oh my gosh, we've got the trip for you.
3: Mm-hmm.
0: If you're watching Nine News last night, you'd be armed with a code word.
3: Yes.
0: Get ready to drop that code word to get yourself on an exclusive little standby list before 7 o'clock, okay?
3: Have you ever swum with the sharks?
0: Several times.
3: Have you?
0: I'm swimming in amongst sharks right now.
3: Oh, yeah.
0: I'm just kidding, ladies. I'm just kidding.
3: I mean, I don't know what that says about us producing Lucy, but anyway.
4: Fine. Can we feed him to some sharks?
3: You work in the media. You are always going to be swimming with sharks.
0: Yeah, it's be a shark or get sharked. That's what it is.
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6: 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Roads are wet out there at the moment due to passing showers, so drive carefully. Cars gone into a traffic light more for Vale Beach Road near the Southern Expressway and a boom gates down Woodville Road near Russell Terrace. You can expect some delays through the peak. This July, it's going to be dry. 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Showers today at a top of 20. Right now it's 14 degrees. Traffic and weather every 15 minutes with Jody and Hazy. 6 till 10 weekday mornings on Nova 919.
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5: 6:46, we're going to play Birthday Payday in less than 50 minutes time. Your chance to score $1,000 just for having your birthday. But if you watched Nine News last night and you got a code word,
6: yes,
5: call us right now, please. Right now, 13 24 10, to get yourself on the standby list for the ultimate shark trip adventure. We're going to call it?
6: Yeah. Up close and personal with the sharks.
5: Oh, yes. Got that code word? You call us right now, 13 24 10. Let's get into it after this. Kato, John, turn the lights off on Nova.

0: 6:49 on Adelaide's at Nova 919. Oh, can we please talk some sharks? Yeah, that's right.
1: Oh, yeah.
0: Oh. Hang on. Okay. There we go. Oh, majestic, big, scary creatures, aren't they?
1: Yeah.
0: Hey, take us through the show that's happening on Channel 9.
1: Well, it premiered last night.
0: Yeah.
1: It's called Shark. So basically it's six Aussie icons. They

0: that we use to poke out. It's probably a meter long, and if they come too close, you poke it out to move their nose in another direction. It's full on, like it's not, you're not behind a screen protected. They swim right at you.
1: Cool show.
2: I know. So we've teamed up with Channel 9. We've got the ultimate shark diving getaway for you and your best mate. So we're talking return flights and transfers to Port Lincoln. Two nights accommodation at the Port Lincoln Hotel, which is lovely, by the way.
1: Yeah.
2: In a luxury ocean view balcony suite, including breakfast and a $100 dining voucher. And then that shark cage diving experience for two with Calypso Star Charters on Saturday, 20th of June.
1: Yes.
2: Have you done it?
1: No, I haven't. That is something that is 100% on the to-do list.
2: Do you know what? So I did it. I got out there, went on the boat. We went out, we found the sharks, and then got to the end, and it was too late and it was getting too dark and too cold.
1: I was past the shark's curfew.
2: Yeah, it was.
1: Ah, damn it.
2: Yeah, and they were like, we're not doing the shark experience for you anymore.
1: Sharks are in bed.
2: But, yeah, it's absolutely unbelievable. And guess what, Maria from Valley View?
1: Well, Maria from Valley View, good morning to you.
3: Good morning.
1: All right. Do you have a code word for us?
3: Shark.
1: Oh, she's done it.
2: There we go.
1: Well done. Via 9 News, well done.
2: Okay.
1: Good stuff, Maria.
2: Well done. You were on the shortlist for that ultimate shark diving getaway in Port Lincoln. Did you watch the show last night, Maria?
3: I sure did,
2: Did you love it?
3: Yeah, I did.
2: So good. Okay. All right. All the very best. Good luck.
1: Hey, just before we jump into the news and then get to Birthday Payday, can we just run through some shark facts, please?
2: These
1: creatures are ridiculous.
2: Yeah.
1: So sharks constantly shed and replace thousands of teeth over their lifetime.
2: Really?
1: Yeah, they go through new teeth.
2: Do they?
1: Sharks have been around for over 400 million years, which means they existed before trees.
2: I love that stat.
1: That is ridiculous.
2: Read that again.
1: Sharks have been around for over 400 million years. They're older than trees.
2: Wow.
1: Okay, so remember they're like, oh, what's that thing? What's that green feather out there? That's a tree. Sharks like, have you seen that before? No.
2: No. Do you know what? Because we were here first. No.
1: Here's one for you. Sharks must keep swimming to breathe because they use ram ventilation to push water over their gills.
2: Yeah.
1: So most species enter a state of restful alertness to sleep, during which their swimming is managed by their spinal cord instead of their brain. So their spinal cord goes, I'll take it from here. I'll keep them moving to get the water flowing through the gills.
2: So question without notice, are their eyes open when they're sleeping? Are they like, you know, eyes wide open?
1: Yeah, that's a good question. Because what if you come face to face with the shark and you're like, he's going to eat me. And he's like, oh, sorry about that. I was fast asleep.
2: And then he does that little snort thing that you just did.
4: Yes, their eyes are wide open.
2: Are they when they're asleep?
4: Scary. Because they lack eyelids like humans, so their eyes are almost always visible. Great.
2: She's good.
1: Here's one more for
2: you. They're always watching.
1: The whale shark is the largest fish in the ocean, growing up to around 18 metres long, yet it feeds mainly on plankton. Chips as well?
5: Yeah, chip. A potato chip. This one, chip. A chip. I would though, bro, but I don't eat chips. Well, that shit. I only eat plankton.
1: Yeah, I think it's plankton.
2: Good shark facts, bro.
1: Oh, great shark facts. All right, watch 9 News tonight for another code word, and let's do this again this time tomorrow, and let's throw some more shark facts at you, shall we?
2: Sure.
1: 6:53.
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3: 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Donut King is giving away free hot cinnamon donuts this Friday, June 5th, to celebrate National Donut Day. 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Roads are wet out there at the moment due to passing showers, so drive carefully. A breakdown, Old Norlunga Victor Harbour Road near Main South Road. Cars gone into a traffic light, Morpher Vale Beach Road near the Southern Expressway, and boom gates down Woodville Road near Russell Terrace. There's plenty of room for women in construction. If you've been thinking about a career in the trades but not sure where to start, take the Trade Up quiz to find your perfect fit. tradeup.org.au. Showers today in 20, right now it's 14 degrees. Traffic and weather every 15 minutes with Jodie and Hazy, 6 till 10 weekday mornings on Nova 919.
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4: Good morning, Ash Gardner with you. A new poll has revealed voters are turning to One Nation off the back of the high cost of living and a poorly received budget. The latest Redbridge poll revealing One Nation's primary support has overtaken Labor for the first time, 31% to 28%. A major milestone in the Brisbane Olympics, with the sod to be turned to the site of the event's centrepiece stadium today. A last-ditch bid to save the park by protesters has failed. They were moved on from the site overnight, while the federal government has knocked back two applications for cultural heritage protection. The housing market appears to be losing momentum. National values flatlined in May, totality data revealing they dipped in Sydney and Melbourne by nearly 1%. The search has resumed to find two men missing in a flooded cave in Laos. There were scenes of joy as four men emerged from the cave over the weekend after becoming stranded 10 days ago. Rescue crews now believe they've found another air pocket in the cave network where the two men who remain missing may be. And Jay-Z appears to have taken aim at Nicki Minaj, Drake and Kanye West while freestyling at a music festival in Philadelphia. Nova Sport is next.
0: 1-800-GOT-JUNK will make your rubbish disappear. 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
5: Good morning, Adelaide Thunderbirds. Smashed the Melbourne Vixens by 19 goals with only two games left before finals. It almost certainly secures the T-Birds as minor premiers. In the AFL, to close out round 12, the Eagles beat Essendon by 30 points in wild conditions in Perth. The Crows will train today ahead of their Thursday night game against Geelong. And Port will also train today before heading to WA at the end of the week to face the Eagles. That's your sport on Nova.
0: Nova's birthday payday. It's my
6: simple concept. I'm about to drop a date. If you can match that up to the random month on a wheel, $1,000 all yours. Should we do this?
5: Oh, I think we should absolutely do it. And I think we should get right around Steve from Metro Hunt. We caught up with Steve on Friday night at the 40 plus 1K birthday. What a magnificent specimen he is.
6: Steve bought me a glass of Moët, for goodness sake. Isn't that fancy?
5: Whoa.
6: I know, I'm so fancy. How about that?
5: Yeah.
6: Didn't get you guys one?
5: No, I didn't get a glass of Moët. Two reasons. I don't know why. First reason. Second reason. Good. Because wasted on me.
6: Yeah.
5: What a waste.
6: So true.
5: Honestly.
6: It was lovely though. We loved it. Catching up with Steve.
5: Yeah. Steve's from Metro Homes, of course. 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
6: Okay. Were you born on the... You ready for this?
5: Yep.
6: Second.
5: Oh, yeah.
6: Born on the 2nd of any month. Give us a call now at 13 20 14. Let's play this thing.
5: Am I reading this right? Birthday payday didn't go off this week.
6: No.
5: Last week. So this week, surely.
6: We would think.

0: 7:09, the top of 20 across Adelaide today with some rain. It's going to be windy as well. Watch out for it. In fact, the weather's going to be a bit ordinary for the rest of the week. Mm-hmm. It's winter for you.
1: Yeah.
0: It is the 1st of June. Welcome to winter.
2: Nova's birthday payday. It's
1: Kristen from Mount Barker, winter, day one. A lot of wind, a lot of rain, very cold. How are you feeling about it all?
3: It's not too bad. I actually don't mind winter.
0: Oh,
1: okay.
3: But I'm so excited I finally got through. I've been trying for so long.
0: Hang on. Is this KP that I used to work with back
3: Yay!
0: In the day?
3: Yes.
0: Oh, it's KP!
3: Sorry, KP.
1: Oh, where did you work together?
3: At SEN.
0: Yeah.
1: There we go. And she switched over.
0: So, and KP, of course, we get to sometimes speak to your beautiful husband, Stu, who calls in from Harndorf.
3: You do.
0: Yeah.
3: Oh, I can't wait to tell him it was my turn getting through this morning.
0: Oh, this is a treat.
1: So good. Do you miss Hazy talking about, you know, the crows and port ad nauseum for, you know, 12 hours straight?
3: I do miss Hazy.
1: Oh, that's
0: through.
1: Cute.
0: Yeah. Ah, well.
1: Oh, well.
0: It's a different life, KP.
1: It's a different life.
3: It is a very different life.
0: Now we're doing fresh hits and throwbacks.
1: Oh, no.
0: Couldn't be happier.
1: Okay. All right, Kristen, do you want a slow, medium, or fast spin?
3: I'll go medium, please.
1: Medium?
0: KP. KP. All right, medium spin. You ready to go, Jodes? 3, 2, 1, spin up a winner, please. All the way locked in, yep. Hey, KP, we didn't have a single winner last week for birthday payday, so statistically, I think we're due.
1: Okay.
3: Time.
0: All right, come on, Jets.
1: All right, what have you got here? For $1,000, were you born on the 2nd of?
0: Come on, birthday payday gods, give us something.
1: February.
3: No!
0: Oh, ah, gosh!
1: Oh, no.
0: What was it, KP?
3: March.
0: Oh, well, do you know what?
1: Do you know what happens
0: now? These are the new rules. We put Producer Lucy out of the pump. If you're 1 month off, you get a consolation prize. Producer Lucy, what do we got? What do we got for the great KP?
4: KP, would you like to head along to the Adelaide Cabaret Festival?
1: You!
0: Woo!
3: Oh, yes, please.
4: There we
3: Thank
4: go.
3: You.
4: A double pass to see the K-Hole on the 20th of Whoa. 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
0: That's your nickname back in high school. There, KP.
4: 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All yours for the K-Hole, KP.
3: Thank you, guys.
0: Well done. Before we let you go, K-Hole. Hey, can you give Stu a big kiss on the forehead for me, please?
3: Of course, I will.
0: Excellent.
1: Love that. Thank you so much for playing. We're going to do it all again at 8 o'clock.
0: It's a bunch of mates just catching up.
1: So,
0: be like K-Hole. Give us a call at 8 o'clock, 13, 24, 10. Score yourself $1,000 for birthday payday. Hopefully.
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0: Jason Derulo's coming to town.
1: Yes.
0: Late this year, and we have got a bunch of tickets to give away. First batch coming up before 8 o'clock, so keep it locked for that.
1: Ah, Jason Derulo, love that. Mm. So, can we please next up talk about the fact that I've taken up the coolest hobby in the world?
0: Okay. Is it opposite day? When you say cool, do you mean lame? What are we talking about?
1: So cool.
0: Okay, how do I say this?
1: All right.
0: I don't think I've ever been attracted to you before. But if there was any hint of attraction, it's been completely squashed based on this hobby. Wow. Is that fair?
1: Wow.
0: Yeah?
1: That is...
0: Is that professional?
1: So harsh, but fair.
0: Okay. Reveal to us next, please.
2: 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Adelaide Traffic.
5: Nova 919. Roads are wet out there at the moment due to passing showers, so drive carefully. Got a breakdown, Old Noarlunga Victor Harbour Road near Main South Road. Cars going into a traffic light more for Powell Beach Road near the Southern Expressway. Boom gates down Woodville Road near Russell Terrace. You can expect some delays through the peak with that one and a burst water main to Elizabeth South. That's on Phillip Highway near Oldham Road. Speed and lane restrictions affecting outbound there. 300,000 Australians homeless. 7.8 million Australians, one meal a day, feed the hungry House Australians. New newdeal.au. 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Showers to start your week today at a top of 20, and right now it's 14 degrees. Traffic and weather every 15 minutes with Jodie and Hazy. 6 till 10 weekday mornings on Nova 919.
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0: Drop Dead.
1: Good morning, welcome to Monday. 20 degrees across Adelaide today with a whole heap of wind, so watch out for that. Mm-hmm. Everyone should have a hobby, a constructive hobby, something that you can really, really invest in, get your mind going, and maybe sometimes it could be cool, it could be useful. So, for example, like learn an instrument. Yeah. It's never too late to learn an instrument. Learn the guitar. Yeah. And all of a sudden you find yourself, you know, front and centre on stage doing something like this. Like, oh, yeah. All of a sudden you're Angus Young.
2: Is that how it went for you?
3: Yeah.
1: No, do you know how it went for me with the guitar? I started learning guitar at the age of 22 purely to try
3: to
1: and pick up women.
3: Chicks.
1: Yep. 100%.
3: Predictable.
1: Mm-hmm. Didn't work.
3: Yeah.
1: But gosh, I tried.
3: What about those acoustic sets on a Sunday afternoon at the Lion, though, where you had at least, four to five people rocking out on the dance floor?
1: Yeah, mainly family members.
3: Only because they were sufficiently drunk enough.
1: Yeah, they're all my mates too. I used to bring my mates because we had a bar tab.
3: Well, I've got a new hobby.
1: Okay, here we go. Is it cool or is it constructive? What's the purpose?
3: So the whole purpose behind my new knitting and crochet kit. Yes, I'll repeat that. My
1: say that again.
3: Knitting and crochet kit.
1: Not going to work for me. knitting and crochet. What? Oh, I see what's happening here. You're going to knit producer Lucy a cardigan.
3: Oh, you know, as if she needs more. Mm. Come on.
2: I'd just like to say, what shop did you buy this knitting from?
3: It's called Cardigang.
2: Yeah.
3: Nice, yep. Nice
2: so, work. So surely I'm not the loser anymore. Surely.
1: Yeah. Congratulations, producer Lucy. You've handed the mantle over to Jones.
3: Oh, excuse me.
1: Well done. Big congrats.
3: Excuse me very much.
1: There she is. Queen of the losers. All hail.
3: You should see the blanket that once I eventually open up my new knitting and crochet kit that I'm going to make.
1: Oh, my God.
3: You should see it. The only problem is, okay, so let me take you back a step. The reason I bought it is because I don't know if you guys have noticed, but my mind can be a little bit frenetic.
2: I hadn't noticed.
3: I can just be a little bit scattered, bit all over the shop.
1: Can you jump on social media and claim that you've got ADHD? I'm like, hey, guys, gosh, ADHD playing up again. It's trendy.
3: Do you know the other day I searched the symptoms of ADHD because I thought, maybe I have it. Anyway, that's my mental little brain that just needs calming.
1: Yeah.
3: And everyone says that knitting and crocheting is quite calming. My nan taught me when I was a little girl and I thought, how hard can this be? I'm just going to pick it back up. So I've ordered my DIY kit from Cardigang. I just haven't opened it yet.
1: Yes, so the key piece of information in all that is that your nan taught you back in the day. Your nan taught you.
3: Yeah.
1: Are you a nan?
3: No, not yet.
1: Well, just sort of hold off.
3: Okay.
1: Don't speed up the process.
3: Yeah, but don't you want me to knit you something?
1: No, I don't. Who wants 13, 24, 10, who wants Jody to knit them something?
3: Jody,
1: the phones have run cold.
2: You said you...
1: The phone's broken here. What's happening?
2: You haven't opened it yet. So how long has been sitting in your post, you know, just a week or two? Or?
3: That package has been sitting in my bedroom for about a month. Do you know why, Producer Lucy, though? And you're going to be so sorry you went down this rabbit hole. I'm scared that I won't be able to do it. I'm scared that I won't be able to knit and crochet.
1: Oh,
3: I'm scared. And then that's going to cause this little brain that's overactive already to be even more stressed because I won't be able to do it. 13, 24, 10, are you a knitter?
1: Yeah.
2: I'm sure there are support groups for this kind of thing. You could join Jones in the process.
1: Are you a knitter under the age of 103? Are you a knitter that isn't a grandma? It's not a hobby. No one's going to call through.
3: Isn't 13, 24, 10. Okay, let's do this. Are you a knitter under the age of 50? Can you do it? Any tips? Perfectly welcome. And I will open up that package and I'll have a crack at it because, my God, my brain's messy.
1: Yeah, are you a knitter? Or 13, 24, 10, are you a loser? Loser, baby, so why don't you call me 13,
3: 24, 10. Okay, bro, don't worry about that scarf I was going to put together for you.
1: Give it to producer Lucy.
2: I'll have it. 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Nova!
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2: Good morning, Ash Gardner with you. One Nation is cementing its position in the political landscape, the party edging ahead of Labor and the Coalition in the latest Redbridge survey with the primary vote of 31%. It comes off the back of the high cost of living and a poorly received budget. Works will begin today on the new stadium, which will be the centrepiece of the Brisbane Olympics. Tensions flared over the weekend as protesters clashed with police in a last-ditch bid to stop the development. Two applications for cultural protection have been rejected by the federal government. A former independent senator is warning we may never see the Virginia-class submarines promised under the AUKUS deal. Australia was originally due to purchase a mix of new and second-hand subs from the US, will now only buy used vessels. Rex Patrick claims the change is a sign of things to come. Arsenal fans have taken over the streets of North London as they celebrate their Premier League win. The players took centre stage in a parade through the city with the trophy after a 22-year wait. And country singer Morgan Wallen has lost his cool during a concert in Denver, flipping a piano when he experienced technical difficulties. Nova Sport is next.
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4: Good morning, Adelaide Thunderbirds. Smashed the Melbourne Vixens by 19 goals with only two games left before finals. It almost certainly secures the T-Birds as minor premiers. In the AFL, to close out round 12, the Eagles beat Essendon by 30 points in wild conditions in Perth. The Crows will train today ahead of their Thursday night game against Geelong. And Port will also train today before heading to WA at the end of the week to face the Eagles. That's your sport on Nova.
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4: It is 7:32 on Adelaide's Nova 919. You get a top of 20 degrees across Adelaide today. It's going to be very, very windy. If you're feeling a little bit cold, all good. Maybe Jodie could knit you a sweater. Oh, gosh. Where are we?
8: I'm going to knit the most beautiful blanket you have ever seen in your life. And I am on a tear right now to make knitting cool.
4: You still haven't even opened up the box.
8: No, I will, though.
4: When?
8: When I am mentally prepared to do so, because I don't want to fail at it.
4: Why is it taking you so long? Is it because you're so old that your arthritis is playing up? Why can't you open up the package? Where are we at? Come on, Judge.
8: You done? Are you done?
4: Yes.
8: Please go to line one.
4: Yeah.
8: Thank you very much.
4: We put it out there, 13, 24, 10.
8: Yep.
4: It's a niche hobby.
8: Are you a knitter?
4: It's not for the youngsters.
8: A knitter, and I'll take crocheters as well.
4: Yeah, okay. Well, I've said it's not for the youngsters, but maybe it is. Jess from Williamstown.
8: Yes,
4: good
8: Jess.
4: Morning to you. Firstly, can you reveal your age, please?
9: Yes, I'm 34, so much less than 103.
4: And you're a proud knitter.
9: I am.
8: When did you start, Jess?
9: So, similar to you, I got taught by my grandma.
8: Yep.
9: So, I was about 10 years old. But not only can I knit, but I can also spin wool to knit.
8: So. Oh, my God. Do the round of applause, please.
4: What does that even mean to spin wool?
9: So, you know, like Rumpelstiltskin, like the spinning wheel?
8: Yes.
4: I didn't know Rumpelstiltskin was based on a true story.
9: spin the wool using the spinning wheel.
8: Oh, I love that, Jess. So what sort of things are you making, please?
9: So I'm knitting blankets. So obviously I did all my blankets when my babies were born.
8: Oh.
9: Scarves, jumpers. Yeah, a little bit of everything.
8: Okay, so I dare you, I very dare you, Andrew Hayes, to tell Jess that she's uncool. I dare you to say that to her face.
4: No, can I ask with you, Jess? All of a sudden, I'm on board, thanks to you.
8: Oh, wow.
4: Can I just say, Jess, 5 minutes ago, I thought it was really lame. Now I think it's really cool. So thank you for completely switching my mindset in the space of one phone call.
8: Goodness gracious. Thank you,
9: no
8: Jess.
9: No problem.
8: We appreciate awesome. You. And Jess is teaching her kids as well. So.
4: Yeah.
8: Passing it down through the generation.
4: Well, I'll tell you what, spinning wool and making jumpers is much more constructive than sitting on a tablet and watching YouTube.
8: So true.
4: Watching the likes of Blippi.
8: 13, 24, 10. Okay. Our lines are open to all the knitters this morning.
4: Oh, it is 7:34 coming up next. Are you the nicest person in the world? Oh. Like in every situation, do you always take the angle or the road of being super, super nice, even when you know that you're getting wronged and you're getting frustrated?
8: Okay.
4: It seems like the noble thing to do, doesn't it, Jess?
8: It does.
4: I feel like you probably go down that path.
8: Is this going to be detrimental to our health if we're too nice?
4: I'm going to tell you next why if you keep on taking that path, it might actually end up killing you.
8: What?
4: Okay, it might genuinely end your life.
8: Okay.
4: All right. A surprising study next on Nova.

0: 20 degrees across Adelaide today. Geraldine Hayes here on a Monday. It is going to be windy. I think Olivia Dean said it best when she sang this.
1: We could be nice to each other, nice to each other.
0: We could be nice to each other and we should be nice to each other. But the question is, can you be too nice?
2: Oh, okay.
0: Excessive niceness, constantly pleasing others while suppressing your own emotions may contribute to chronic stress, which can negatively affect long-term health, including the immune system. So basically what they're saying is when you're too nice and you're nice all the time in every situation, eventually what's going to happen is, yeah, you're going to pop. You're going to absolutely pop. And I feel this. Feel this 100%.
2: How does this news sit with you, old people pleaser McGee over here?
0: Yeah, I feel like it makes sense. Yeah. I mean, at some stage, you're just going to go, do you know what? Enough with the knocks. Done.
2: Mm-hmm.
0: And it's going to be catastrophic.
2: Yep.
0: My immune system's absolutely copping it. I know a lot of people pleasers. You're a bit of a people pleaser as well, Jo.
2: Certainly am. Mm. Yeah.
0: Explain this to me, though, and you can get involved in this as well, producer Lucy. Well, what's with the whole women, oh, you need to be nice to me, but also I'm not going to be interested in you unless you treat me,
2: oh,
0: mate.
2: Oh, don't bring that up.
0: What's the treat a man, keep him can thing? Well, what's going on here? Like, it's very, very confusing for us blokes because we want to be nice, but if we're too nice, then you don't want us. But when we're too nice, all of a sudden we go bang and our immune system absolutely shits itself.
2: Yeah.
0: It's just a bit confusing.
3: Oh, what a time for you guys.
0: I know. Do you know what I mean?
2: Also, don't bring up that one massive hypocrisy in our character.
0: Okay.
2: And it is, and you're right.
0: It's one of the all-time hypocrisies. One of the all-time hypocrisies.
2: Great hypocrisy.
0: What do you want?
2: We're like, be nice to us. Please be nice to us. Oh, bad boy. Ooh, hey, come
0: away.
2: Over here.
0: Go away. Too nice. Get out of my face. You like cats, aren't you?
2: Yes.
0: Dead set.
2: A little bit.
0: You like cats. And you're like, please pat me. Please pat me. Like, no worries. Here's a pat. Here's a second pat. Here's another pat. You like that? Bang! And then you bite me on the wrist.
2: and then we turn around and rub our doots on you.
0: Yeah, and then all of a sudden I'm like, get your doot off me, for goodness sake, right on my lap. It is a bit confusing.
2: I understand. Did you play the whole bad boy card back in the day, just a little bit?
0: No, the old
2: treat a mean, keep him keen situation?
0: No, absolutely not, because I didn't understand it. I did not understand it. I didn't know that there was a method.
2: Producing Lucy, he was just confused.
0: He was just confused.
3: Poor boy.
0: Poor boy.
2: Come here. Let me give you a pat.
0: I don't know. See, I like the pats. I'm not going to bite you, but if I try to pat you back, then all of a sudden I get my wrist taken out.
2: Oh, man.
0: Women, yeah. Am I right? 13, 24, 10. Phone in. Women.
2: That's not even a phone topic.
0: All right. 13, 24, 10. Women.
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0: Top of 20 degrees across Adelaide today. The number is 13, 24, 10, but it's completely full. Can't get through at the moment.
2: We're just honestly just going to have men calling up going, women.
0: Is there a question on that? Nope. Women.
2: Just
0: 13, 24, 10. Hey, 8 o'clock this morning, we will play the second installment of Nova's Birthday Payday. $1,000 up for grabs just for having a birthday. And also, before that, we've got Jason Derulo tickets to give away.
2: Look out.
0: So here's the deal. When you hear a Jason Derulo banger, you call us on 13, 24, 10 and we will hook you up with some tickets to his upcoming gig. He's coming to Adelaide and we love him for it.
2: Yes, sir.
0: All right, before we get to that, let's check your run to work.
6: It's a little slip and slide on the roads at the moment due to passing showers, so drive carefully. A broken down truck, Bridgewater on the freeway down track near the Harndorf Bridge. Major crash at the moment, Greenfields on Ryan's Road near the Salisbury Highway. Boomgate's down Woodville Road near Russell Terrace. You can expect some delays through the peak with that one. Burswater Main, Elizabeth South Phillip Highway near Oldham Road, speed and lane restrictions outbound. An urgent sewer works, McGill Road near Valentine Street, 40 outbound. When a child is in hospital, Ronald McDonald House gives their family a community of support, warm meals, and a place to rest, because when a child is sick or injured, family stays. Showers today at a top of 20, and right now it's 14 degrees. Traffic and weather every 15 minutes with Jody and Hazy, 6 till 10 weekday mornings on Nova.

0: Jason Derulo is bringing the Last Dance World Tour to arenas across Australia this September. 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
3: I mean, for us to really love you and adore you, all you have to do is just turn up.
4: Yeah.
3: Okay? If you're a big-time artist and you turn up, we will appreciate you and love you until the end of time. And that's what Jason Derulo is doing for us.
4: We're going to get around you. No question about that. Jason Derulo. Do you reckon before every song, he'll just do that? Jason Derulo.
3: Yeah, it was probably. Do you reckon it started out with like, hey, you got to get your name out there, okay? Yeah. It's about brand awareness. And they're like, now, it's good now, Derulo. You don't need to do it. And he's like, no, it's my thing.
4: No.
3: It's my thing.
4: Yeah, it's got a pattern.
3: Yeah.
4: All right. Should we send someone along?
3: I think so.
4: Okay. Bailey from Mono Power. Good morning.
5: Good morning.
4: Hello. Big Jason Derulo fan?
5: I am. I absolutely love him.
4: Okay. Favourite song? Do you have one?
5: Probably Glad You Came, I think.
4: Oh, yeah. That's a good song.
3: Good job. Good stuff. Hey, looking forward to seeing the concert, Bailey. Good stuff. Who are you going to take? And what do you wear to a Jason Derulo concert too, by the way?
4: Yeah, good question.
5: Oh, gosh. I'd probably have to take my fiancé, I think. I don't think I could get away with not taking him.
4: Okay, yeah. That's fair.
5: Oh, my gosh, I don't even know. I'll have to plan something to wear. I'm so excited.
3: Yeah.
4: Man, so good.
3: No, what?
4: September 25, Adelaide Entertainment Centre. Tickets on sale at Ticketek this Thursday.
3: Yeah, good stuff. Congratulations, Bailey. It's the Last Dance World Tour. And you're heading along. We've got a bunch more tickets to give away. Just got to keep it locked to Nova with us and across the day. And when you hear a Jason Derulo song, just get ready to call on 13 24 10. A bit happening outside.
6: The weather outside is weather.
3: And really blowy, okay. Like super blowy.
4: So 1st of June, which is the first day of winter, so we are bracing for 100 kilometre per hour winds and heavy rain amid a severe weather warning for the start of winter.
3: Sorry, did you say a whole heap of rain?

0: are you?
1: All right, so this is the deal. Abnormally high tides might affect businesses or events near the coast, so we might be doing a little bit of sandbagging over the next couple of days.
2: You old sandbag, are you?
1: Yeah, an old sandbagger from way back. Rainfall totals could hit up to 60 millimetres about Mount Lofty Ranges and Kangaroo Island and the southeast across today and tomorrow as well. 50 mils of rain in the city as well.
0: Yeah. Usually in a situation like this, I'll say something like, oh, it's great for the garden. The plants get a drink. Nah, not today.
1: Not today?
0: Not today.
1: God.
0: Because we're about to be inundated with wet weather.
1: You're just in a bad mood? What's going on?
0: I just sort of feel like we had a really good summer. Don't you reckon we had a nice, long, pretty reasonable summer?
1: Pretty reasonable. It was so warm right up until about mid-May.
0: Yeah.
1: It was outrageously warm.
0: And now winter is trying to have a bit of a flex.
1: Yeah, winter's
0: it's coming in super, super hot. Not in a weather sense, quite cold, but super aggressive on day one.
1: Yeah.
0: And I actually appreciate its
1: winter's
0: flex.
1: Like, I've been sitting in the corner for months now, waiting. And now I'm here back.
0: Don't keep winter in the corner.
1: No.
0: For goodness sake.
1: Always said that.
0: Hey, it is 7:55 on Adelaide's Nova 919 coming up next.
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14: 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Good different. Roads wet at the moment due to passing showers, so drive carefully. Broken down truck Bridgewater on the freeway down track near the Harndorf Bridge and a major crash in Greenfields on Ryan's Road near the Salisbury Highway. 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Showers to start your week today at a top of 20. Right now it's 14 degrees. Traffic and weather every 15 minutes with Jodie and Hayden. 6 till 10 weekday mornings on Nova 919.
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15: Good morning, Ash Gardner with you. A major milestone in the Brisbane 2032 Olympics. Works will begin today on the game's centrepiece stadium at Victoria Park. Protesters have camped out overnight in a stand against the project, which they say will destroy sacred Aboriginal land. New polling has seen One Nation claim the title of most popular party in the country. The Redbridge poll seeing the party overtake Labor in primary support, 31 to 28%. While One Nation has narrowed the gap on a two-party preferred basis, Labor now leads by just 2 points. One of the so-called ISIS brides charged with terror offences is expected to seek bail when she fronts court today. She returned to Australia from Syria 8 months ago. A bid to find the two men who remain missing in a Laos cave continues. A group of miners became stranded by flash flooding 10 days ago. 5 men have now made it to safety. 2 remain inside. And wedding bells for Dua Lipa. She's tied the knot with actor Callum Turner in a small ceremony in London with just 8 of their loved ones on hand. Nova Sport is next.
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16: Good morning, Adelaide Thunderbirds. Smashed the Melbourne Vixens by 19 goals with only two games left before finals. It almost certainly secures the T-Birds as minor premiers. In the AFL to close out round 12, the Eagles beat Essendon by 30 points in wild conditions in Perth. The Crows will train today ahead of their Thursday night game against Geelong. And Port will also train today before heading to WA at the end of the week to face the Eagles. That's your sport on Nova.
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2: Honestly, if you can hear a cracking sound this morning, it's the sound of hearts breaking across the globe. Do you know why?
16: Can you hear that? Can you hear that? That's your heart, particularly if you're a male.
2: If you're a red-blooded bloke, your heart would be broken in two this morning because guess what happened overnight?
16: Oh, no.
2: Oh, man.
16: She didn't, did she?
2: Dua Lipa did it. She got married.
16: Oh, gosh.
2: Dua Lipa got hitched, you guys.
16: There's no one that's happy for this bloke.
2: No.
16: Seriously.
2: Yeah. No one.
16: I think, I'm not speaking on behalf of me, Mabby. I think everyone, every warm-blooded bloke at some stage has imagined a life with Dua Lipa.
2: With Dua Lipa. There were so many blokes in the when she came to Adelaide at the entertainment centre, it, just in the crowd going, she looked at me.
16: Yeah.
2: No, she didn't.
16: She's working. She's she does a good show. You know why? Because she knows exactly what she's doing.
2: Yes.
16: And she, have you seen, there's a very, the Inspired Unemployed did a very, very good video.
2: Oh, did they?
16: Yes.
2: Okay.
16: About, I think it was Falcon, watching a Dua Lipa video of her performing on stage.
2: Yeah.
16: And his girlfriend hitting him up. Do you think she's pretty?
2: Yeah.
16: And just the situation he finds himself in.
2: Yeah, that's hard. You can't win.
16: You can't.
2: Falcon will not win you in that scenario.
16: You're either in trouble or you're a liar.
2: So she's tied the knot with a guy called Callum Turner. He's an actor in an intimate ceremony. So I think she wore something very formal, didn't she, producer Lucy? And you said that she was inspired by something.
19: Yes.
2: That was very vague,
19: wow,
2: wasn't
19: so
2: it?
19: Vague. Yeah, so she got married in a little civil ceremony in London. They're about to go and have a three-day Italian extravaganza.
2: Sure.
19: Which I believe Donatella Versace is designing that dress.
16: Oh, good.
19: But for her civil ceremony, she wore a skirt and a hat and a like a suit top.
2: It was so very English.
19: Yes, and so in the 70s when Mick Jagger was marrying one of his former wives, she was inspired by that look.
2: Oh,
19: very classic.
2: Right. Got you. She's wearing a hat.
19: Vibe.
16: Very good stuff, yeah. Donatello. Hopefully she wears her purple eyepiece and brings her stick.
2: Donatello.
16: Or Donatella. Sorry, Jones.
19: Who's
16: long
19: Donatello?
16: One. Donatello is a ninja turtle.
19: Oh.
16: Come on, man. Come on.
19: Okay, like on, I'm the idiot.
16: You're the loser here. Hey, $500 up for grabs with Fitzy a little bit later on for Gorn in Fitzy Seconds. We also want to put you on the standby list to see Harry Styles in New York City. And we also need to talk about some stacks pretty soon because, gosh, I took a tumble on Friday night at my 40 plus 1K birthday.
2: Oh, my gosh, 13, 24, 10, please get involved. Mm. Your public stacks, we want to hear about it.
16: Before that, though, we do this two times each and every morning. This is the second instalment.
17: Nova's birthday payday.
2: It's my how it works. Drop a date, match it up with the random month on the wheel, $1,000 all yours. Pretty straightforward, Andrew Hayes. We play at 7 and 8 o'clock each and every morning. So, were you born on the 7th? On the 7th of any month. Give us a call now, 13, 24, 10.
16: Let's That's play. Lucky, right?
2: Yeah.
16: That's lucky. 7th of any month.
2: I don't think it's notoriously lucky.
16: We'll see. 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

0: 7 past 8, so in Adelaide's Nova 919, top 20 degrees across Adelaide today. It's Jodie and Hazy.
1: Nova's birthday payday. It's
2: birthday payday. $1,000 in our back pocket to give away. We gave away lots of $1,000-a-roos on Friday night, didn't we?
0: Yeah, we did.
2: 41 lots, actually.
0: Yeah.
2: And guess who was there? Guess who was at the party?
0: Lucy from Door Park.
2: Yes.
3: Hey, guys. How are you?
2: Hello, Lucy.
0: Hey, Lucy, you gave me a gift.
3: I did. Did the Baroccas come in handy?
0: Yes.
2: Much needed on Saturday.
0: I've got the other one. I've got the other one sitting there on my desk right now as well. So thank you so much and so good to see you.
3: Yeah, you too, guys. You too. It was a fantastic night.
2: Oh, did you have a good time, Luce?
3: I had a fantastic time, yeah.
2: Okay.
3: Plus, I was a thousandaire.
0: Yeah.
2: Yeah. Hey, Luce, you could be a thousandaire all over again right now.
3: I hope so.
2: Okay. Just by the way, we're about to talk about this in just a moment. Did you happen to see Hazy stuck it at the end of the night where he took out the V?
3: No, I didn't. I missed it.
2: Well, God, I'd pay so much good money for that footage.
0: I'm glad you didn't see that, Lucy, because I just sort of feel like that might have gone down one or two notches in terms of the respect level from you to me. But that's okay.
3: Is that going on the socials, is
2: that? I wish.
0: We can't find footage, can't which is fantastic.
2: maybe we can hit up the Arkabar for security camera footage.
0: We need to talk about it very soon, though.
2: Oh, dear. All right, Lucy. Let's do this. Would you like a slow, medium, or fast spin?
3: Let's go medium.
0: Ooh, okay. Jodie, you're very good at the medium spin.
2: Got it.
0: One of your better spins. Ready to go?
2: Yep.
0: 3, 2, 1. We're spinning here, Lucy. Nice, Jodie. Good pace, good control.
2: It's
0: good
2: on the
0: consistency,
2: wrist.
0: Yes.
2: Look at the wrist.
0: Nice.
2: Let's see if it was effective. All right, Lucy. Were you born on the 7th of October?
3: Oh, no.
0: What was it, Lucy?
3: April.
0: Oh.
2: I don't feel too bad. You did win $1,000 on Friday night, Lucy. So
3: I did.
2: Yeah.
3: Okay. I'm very grateful.
2: What are you going to spend that money on, by the way?
3: Like I said on the night, it's hubby and mine's 30-year wedding anniversary, so I might do a staycation somewhere.
0: Yes. Hey, congratulations, guys, by the way.
3: How good's that?
2: 30 years, all happy, each and every one of them, Lucy?
3: Not all of them.
2: No.
3: Yes, most of them, yes. Very happy.
0: Have a good time. Good stuff, all right. Great to chat to you, Luce. Good to see you on a Friday night. And, Jodes, look, we'll play two times again tomorrow and hopefully give away $1,000 for Nova's birthday payday.
2: Yeah, let's do it.
0: And we just sort of mentioned it there with Lucy from Door Park. But, yeah, look, I really took a tumble. Can I talk about it with you guys next?
2: Yeah.
0: Is this a judgment-free zone or what do you want to do with
2: it? Very supportive. You know us.
0: Okay, I trust you guys.
2: Right behind you.
0: Because you're looking me in the eye, I trust you guys.

0: Jodie Hayes here on Adelaide's Nova 919. Still recovering just a little bit from Friday night. Hell of a night.
1: Oh, man.
0: Oh, it was my 40 plus 1K birthday. I was at the Arca Bar. It was just absolutely stunning. I had such a good night. And then Saturday morning, I woke up and I must admit my head was a little bit sore.
1: Yep.
0: But then I got out of bed and I was like, oh, my God, what is going on with my hip?
1: Ooh.
0: And then I looked down.
1: Yeah.
0: There's this big gash out of my left arm. And I was like, oh, gosh, I feel like was I in a fight?
1: Oh, dear.
0: And then I sort of sat down, had a cup of tea, and then I started, you know, not recollecting my thoughts and putting everything together.
1: Mm-hmm. What'd you come up with?
0: Did you guys see when I absolutely ate shit and fell into the Nova signage on the dance floor there? Did you guys see that?
1: I didn't, but I wish I had have. When did this happen?
0: Oh.
1: So, just to paint the picture, we have a massive sort of NOVA, a huge Nova signage, and you apparently took out, was it the O or the V?
0: It was one of it. So I don't know if I did any damage to the O or the V, but I think we're on the dance floor and we're going pretty hard. And I don't know what happened. I think I tripped on something and all of a sudden...
1: We forever shall be known as Noah 919.
0: Have you guys seen the viral video of the robot dancing to Michael Jackson?
1: Yes, that was it. And then had to get helped off gracefully.
0: It was a moment where I was like, oh, bang. And then I just went all limp because I give it up.
2: Then the minder came along and just grabbed your hand and helped you off
1: stage.
0: I think it was you, Joe, or your husband, Greg, just sort of pulling me out the other side of the stage. A bunch of people came up like, are you okay? And I was like, yeah, I'm fine. I'm so sure that I've got a fracture in my arm right now. Oh, I do remember the exact moment where I hit it.
1: Yeah.
0: It just, like, I went through so much pain, but it wasn't physical.
1: Yeah, okay.
0: It was purely mental.
1: Emotional.
0: Spiritual as well.
1: Yes.
0: Oh, and I could feel everyone looking at me like, oh, no, he's lost it at his own birthday.
1: Did the V whisper to you at some point? Bro, what are you doing?
0: It's like, get off me!
1: I'm not being paid for this. This is my Friday night. I voluntarily turned up just to represent your brand. And why did you crash tackle me on the dance floor?
0: Yeah, and the O and the N were like, oh, we saw this coming. Oh, so I've been watching it for 20 minutes. We knew this was coming. Caught up at the moment. Can we put it out there, 13-24-10. When did you stack it?
1: When did you spectacularly stack it?
0: In public.
1: Oh, can I just remember that time you and I were going to get a coffee across the road and there was this poor woman and she was like Producer Lucy full attire, like full corporate attire.
0: Yeah.
1: And right in front of me, she tripped over her own feet. There was no reason why that woman should have tripped over. Absolutely no reason whatsoever. There was no obstacle in her way and she tripped.
0: Just air.
1: She tripped over
0: She tripped over some air.
1: Which would have gone under the radar. It just would have gone through to the keeper, except for old mate over here goes,
0: I wasn't trying to embarrass her. It did embarrass her, but I was trying to I don't know, a bit of just light in the moment.
1: Yeah.
0: So I went, whoa! Expecting her to be like, oh, look at that. I almost stacked it instead. She put her head down and just sort of pretended like she was the only person in the world. Reports on that is that she went straight home, packed up her bags and flew to a different part of the world. Now she lives there.
2: Yeah. So because of you.
1: Yeah. You know how beetroots are red? This poor woman just was like redder than, oh, my God. 13, 24, 10. When did you spectacularly stack it in public? We want to hear from you.
0: Public stacks the best. Make me feel better anyway. Give us a call, 13-24-10.
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0: Because that's the thing about stacking it in public, jokes.
1: Yeah.
0: You're probably in your element. You think you're cool. You're putting out the vibe. And then all of a sudden you go bang.
1: Yeah.
0: And it's gone.
1: Yeah.
0: Like all the coolness that you thought you had has completely disappeared in one fleeting moment.
1: What about too when you do that like little, so if you trip over your own feet and you do that little jog?
0: Yeah,
1: like,
0: you morph into a jog. And then even worse, I saw it yesterday, I was at the lights, we're going past the ice arena and there's a couple of kids. Kid tripped on something and then he looked back. Like there was some kind of giant thing there. I was like, nothing there, mate.
1: There was nothing.
0: Just don't try and blame the asphalt.
1: We have got calls coming through thick and fast at the moment. And oh my, oh, hang on. hang on. Lisa. Okay, we have to take Lisa.
0: Yeah, okay.
1: She was there the moment you stacked it.
0: No, this is good. All right, excellent. We're going to take these calls very, very soon. If you want to give us a call, when you're stacking public 13, 24, 10, before that, let's check your run to work.
4: For that drive into work, roads are wet at the moment due to passing showers, so drive carefully. A broken down truck, Bridgewater on the freeway down track near the Harndorf Bridge. It's slow going city down there. A crash in Beberton South Road near Ashram Parade. A major one, Greenfields and Ryan's Road near the Salisbury Highway. Boom gates down in Woodville on Woodville Road. Burst Water Main, Elizabeth South Phillip Highway near Oldham Road and Urgent Sewer Works, McGill Road. You can now book an RAA approved repairer online. 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You know you can trust them because RAA do. Showers today at a top of 20 and right now it's 14 degrees. Traffic and weather every 15 minutes with Jody and Hazy. 6 till 10 weekday mornings on Nova 9.

0: 2 past 8, 20 degrees across Adelaide today.
1: It's going to be windy for today and for the rest of the week, so get ready for some pretty...
2: The
1: west of the week's going to be really, really windy.
3: Who's that guy? Looney Tunes? Masterly Wabbit?
1: Porky Pig.
3: Yeah, that's you.
1: Sometimes my R's get mixed up with W's. It's fine, okay?
3: It's okay.
1: I'm still learning. 8:23, we're taking calls on 13:24:10. When did you massively stack it in public? It was my 40 plus 1K birthday on Friday night, and everything was going so well.
3: It was going really well.
1: And everyone was so supportive.
3: Yeah.
1: And I felt like it was just...
2: You thought you were the king of the world.
1: I was the king of the world until I wasn't.
3: Just to paint a visual picture for everyone, we have a massive Nova sign, so big N-O-V-A, and late in the night.
1: Yeah.
3: Andrew Hayes decided to take out the V for no apparent reason.
1: Well, the V didn't say coming, and I went back first, but I felt like it was happening in slow-mo as well. That's what I get for dancing too, by the way.
3: You should never
1: dance. That is why I do not dance.
3: Oh, my husband was on the dance floor too.
1: Yeah.
3: Oh, no.
1: Well, he's better than me.
3: No, he's not.
1: Gosh, finish with me fracturing my hip.
3: Public stacks, we want to hear from you on 13, 24, 10. Okay, please, let's go to Lisa from Mono Power. Lisa, am I right in saying you watch this all unfold in real time?
4: Hi, Jodie.
3: Hi.
4: I was next to Hazy, and I don't remember what we were dancing to, but next minute I just sort of turned around and he was slow motion going backwards, and then he threw in a little bit of a side turn, and as he went down to the stage, I just kind of grabbed his beer out just in case.
1: Well done.
4: As he went down on the thing, so I managed to save the beer, and he did go down quite gracefully. It wasn't a messy smash.
1: Well done.
4: He saved himself at the end.
1: Hey, thank you, Lisa. On behalf of myself and everyone else, thank you so much for saving my beer.
3: Yeah, I don't know that you needed to save his beer, actually. I think if the beer had been a casualty in this situation, it probably would have been good for all of us.
1: Sacrifice my hip for the safety of the beer.
3: Lisa, we appreciate you. Thank you. Jane from Mawson Lakes. Hello, Jane. When did you stack
5: guys.
3: It?
5: I've got a couple. Okay. When was at a Taylor Swift concert in Melbourne. I fell down the steps and then had to get fixed up by first aid. And then because of that, we got better seats. And then another time was running for the tram. I just bought a suitcase and I ran to step up onto the platform and fell, just planted it down really heavily as the tram was pulling up. And the tram driver got out and says, "Do you need an ambulance?" And it's like, "No." And I just hobbled back to work.
3: Oh, Jane.
1: Not once, but twice.
3: Can I ask Jane, how far did you tumble down the stairs at Marvel Stadium?
5: It was a couple of steps.
3: Okay.
5: It was probably three or four steps.
3: Yeah.
5: And landed on my knees, cut my knee, ripped my jeans.
3: Did you find people do that thing where they're trying not to laugh, but then they're like, "Oh, are you okay?"
5: Yes, I know, it's really embarrassing. I just didn't know, and there's so many people around both times.
1: Yeah,
3: good seats though.
1: It's tough. It's a good seats. Nice little upgrade. That's quite a cheat to get some good seats.
3: Yes. All right, Shelley from Christie's Beach. Where did you stack it?
6: Hey guys, how are you?
3: Good, good, good. Where'd you fall over?
6: I fell over, actually, at the Princess Theatre in Melbourne a few years ago on a girls' weekend.
3: Yeah.
6: And we'd gone to see a show and we had tickets right up the very top in the dress circle. And after the show was finished, you know, everybody's trying to get down the stairs and I was being a bit of a smartass and I had my high heels on, I just had my nails done, and I stepped out from from where everybody was walking down the stairs holding onto the handrail, so I was overtaking them in the overtaking lane.
3: Oh, no, Shelley.
6: And I tripped on the step at the top, and down I went, and my friends were behind me, and they said it was the most hilarious thing, because the first thing I did was flipped my hands up in front of me because I didn't want to break a nail. I whacked my feet up behind me because I had my heels up, didn't want to break my heels. So I skated and bumped down this flight of stairs past 100 people on my stomach like a skydiver. Got to the next landing and I jumped up and I just went, "I'm okay, I'm okay." And my friends didn't help. They just stood at the top of the stairs and killed themselves laughing. Then I had to get back in the line in between everybody else and walk down the stairs and do the walk shame. Everybody looking at me going, "Oh my God."
1: It's like a scene out of a cartoon.
6: It It was like a cartoon. I actually have told this story so many times, and I wish that I had actually seen myself do it because it would have been the funniest thing.
1: Yeah, that's what we're trying to do right now, Shelley. We're trying to find some vision of my stack because you might as well be proud of your stack like you were in Melbourne.
6: Oh,
3: Shelley, I love that.
1: Just the invisible toboggan down the stairs.
3: On the stomach, though.
1: Oh, good stuff. Some great stacks there, 828.
7: 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Jodie and Hazy on Nova 919. There are big artists.
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8: Good morning, Ash Gardner with you. A major milestone in the Brisbane Olympics as construction begins on the game's centrepiece stadium at Victoria Park. A last-ditch bid to save the park by protesters has failed, the federal government knocking back two applications for cultural heritage protection. New polling has revealed a shake-up in the political landscape. The Redbridge poll has revealed One Nation's primary support has overtaken Labor for the first time, 31% to 28%. One Nation has narrowed the gap on a two-party preferred basis. Labor now leads by just 2 points. South Australia is in the firing line. The coastline under a severe weather warning as the state braces for heavy rain and damaging winds. A complex rescue mission continues in Laos to locate two miners who remain missing. Four miners emerged from the cave network over the weekend, more than 10 days after entering the caves in the search for gold. Rescuers are now exploring alternative access points in the search for the remaining men. And authorities in Italy have cancelled Kanye West and Travis Scott's upcoming concerts. The shows had been scheduled to take place in July and were cancelled due to security concerns. Nova Sport is next.
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10: Good morning, Adelaide Thunderbirds. Smashed the Melbourne Vixens by 19 goals with only two games left before finals. It almost certainly secures the T-Birds as minor premiers. In the AFL to close out round 12, the Eagles beat Essendon by 30 points in wild conditions in Perth. The Crows will train today ahead of their Thursday night game against Geelong. And Port will also train today before heading to WA at the end of the week to face the Eagles. That's your sport on Nova.
7: Nova! Jodie and Hazy. 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
10: I give you a hot tip. Might want to check the sky. But when you do look up, watch out.
11: It's raining now.
10: Because they'll hit you around the face.
11: Yeah.
10: Depending on the size of the man that's coming out of the sky.
11: Yeah.
10: If you cop a full-blown man to the face.
11: Oh, it's a lot.
10: That could lead to a concussion.
11: Yeah.
10: Okay.
11: Yeah. It is so dark for a Monday morning, isn't it? First day of winter.
10: Oh, yeah.
11: Sheesh, Louise. Yeah. Well, I mean, get ready for it because that's happening all week. Just rain and wind.
10: Windy. All right, so very soon, Joe. Speaking of windy, we need to catch up with Ryan Fitzy Fitzgerald.
11: Yeah.
10: He's got $500 to give away. If you can beat him for Jodie and Hayes' Gone in 50 Seconds, he's fiercely competitive, though.
11: Yes.
10: So he's not just going to give it to you. But the question is, if you're smarter than Fitzy, Register your details via the Nova Play. Take him on next. You could score yourself $500. Let's do it.
9: Let's get the party started. See you at the bar. You was hardly talking. That's when I knew that your heart was scarring. Friends to lovers need a part to star in. Like, wait, babe.

0: Rosie on Nova 919. Spots on the standby list for Harry Styles in New York coming up very, very soon. But right now, let's catch up with the great man.
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0: $500 up for grabs this morning, thanks to Automasters. If you can outlast for a minute, Ryan Fitzy Fitzgerald.
3: Yeah. So you need to get a roll going, doll, I think, just to really bump up the
4: cash.
3: Yeah,
4: there's been some really tough questions in there lately. So you guys are ramping it up a little bit, but look, it's all pop culture, isn't it? You've got to be up with the times.
3: Sure is.
0: The spider one threw me yesterday.
3: Yeah.
4: I know.
3: Oh, that was so sad.
4: Was Emma, how many legs?
3: Thought there were six legs on a spider.
0: And Emma was on fire. So many tough questions she got through. And then the spider legs, she was like, it must be a trick question because it's so easy. She said six. It's actually eight, guys.
3: Yeah.
0: It's actually eight.
4: Yeah.
3: All right, Cindy from Aldinga Beach, good morning to you.
5: Good morning. How you guys going?
3: We're good, good. Down south, you too?
5: Yes.
4: Living. You're nervous? Close. You're nervous, Cindy?
5: No, actually, I'm quite keen.
3: Oh, she's calm.
4: Okay. This is what I like.
0: See what's happening here.
4: $500 up for grabs today, Cindy. You're going to be kicking us off. Good luck.
5: Thank you. Let's get on.
3: Need the power at the end of it. A few mind games already. Cindy, let's go. What does the K stand for in K-pop?
5: Pass.
3: Okay, Fitzy, it's Korean. Fitzy, what's the first company to use the slogan, "Just Do It"?
4: Nike.
3: Yes, in the cliche saying, what does the early bird catch?
4: The worm.
3: True or false, 366 days are in a leap year?
4: False.
3: It's true.
4: Oh,
3: Cindy,
4: damn.
3: What is the name of the Beckham's oldest son? Okay, there we go. Okay, Fitzy, back to you. What animal appears on the Porsche logo?
4: Horse?
3: Yes. What is 5 times 6?
4: 30.
3: Yes, in social media slang, what does DM stand for?
4: Direct message.
3: Yes, which Australian city is home to Darling Harbour?
4: Sydney.
3: Yes, in measurement terms, how many inches are in a foot? You got the power.
0: Yeah. Oh, no. He's done it. Yeah. He's done it. He's good, Cindy. He's good.
5: He's close, yeah.
4: How many inches in a foot?
3: Asking for a friend, Fitz? What? 12.
4: 12. Oh. Damn, there's no way I would have got that.
0: Thanks for playing, Cindy.
5: No worries. Thanks, guys.
3: Cindy.
0: And also, Fitzy, can you not talk to us like toddlers? Direct message.
3: See what you were doing. Buying time.
4: I'm sorry, Cindy. They're some of the tactics that Fitzy uses.
0: $750 up for grabs tomorrow. Let's play again. Thanks to Automasters.
3: Also, don't ever third person yourself again on our show. Thank you very much.
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7: A little slip and slide on the roads at the moment due to passing showers, so drive carefully. A broken down truck in Bridgewater on the freeway down track near the Harndorf Bridge. Works continuing St. Peter's Paynham Road near Westminster Street. Bellevue Heights to Shepherd's Hill Road near Sergeant Parade. Thebbetson South Road near Ashram Parade. Greenfields on Ryans Road near the Salisbury Highway. Boomgates down Woodville on Woodville Road. Expect some delays throughout the day. Also a burst water main Elizabeth South Phillip Highway near Oldham Road. 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Showers today at a top of 20 and right now it's 14 degrees. Traffic and weather every 15 minutes with Jody and Hazy. 6 till 10 weekday mornings on Nova 919.
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0: 8:56 on Nova 919. It is the 1st of June, a.k.a. the start of winter. And I'll tell you what, Jones.
1: The weather outside is weather.
0: And inconsistent. Quite blowy today.
2: Yeah.
0: I saw the sun poke its head through the clouds just before.
2: Yeah.
0: And now it's disappeared again.
2: I said, good day. And then I went, not for me. It's winter now.
0: Who's to say, though, what I can determine what's right and what's wrong? Because perhaps I'm concussed from Friday night. Because I took quite the tumble. Quite the tumbling day. Oh. It must have been towards the end of the evening.
2: Yeah.
0: And gosh, I was starting to really find my groove and my rhythm on the dance floor.
2: Mm-hmm.
0: And it ended up with me, much like the viral video of the robot dancing to Michael Jackson, on top of some of the Nova signage. Now, at some Nova events, we've got this awesome sign, just like a giant N, an O, a V, and an A. I think I must have taken out the V.
2: Yes.
0: Gosh, it hurt my back and my hip and my forearm.
2: Yes, so we will be known from this day forth as Noah 919.
0: It's okay.
2: Because the V...
0: V didn't make it.
2: What about the instant sort of inclination to blame someone when you fall too? So we went for a bike ride. We were down at Victor Harbour and we jumped on our bikes after we'd had a pub lunch at the Victor Hotel there.
0: Yeah.
2: And my sister-in-law's partner was on his bike and just fell off. Fell off for no apparent reason, but blamed Greg immediately. Yeah. It was like, and Greg's like, mate, I was like 15 metres away from you.
0: He's blamable though.
2: Yeah, he is very blamable.
0: Very blamable.
2: He's got one of those blamable faces.
0: I did the same thing to the V. I was on top. I was like, what's your problem? Come on. Pushing and shoving.
2: Yeah. 13, 24, 10, we are taking your calls this morning. Won't you stack it? The more public, the better, don't you reckon?
0: Yeah. John from Salisbury East, good morning to you, mate. Take us through your little tumble.
3: Well, I've got a couple. One happened to me and one happened on a work site.
2: Yeah.
3: So I'll start off with myself. So basically, at a party, had a few adult drinks into my belt and seen some of the kids that were at the party as well playing around on the push bikes, and it made me feel like I was a lot younger than I was and could do what I used to be able to do.
2: Sure.
3: So I convinced them to let me have a shot on the push bike and show them how awesome I can bunny hop. It started off really well. I felt like a champion. Mm. And I went off of the path a little bit, and it'd been quite heavy rain, so the front tyre just sunk.
2: Right.
3: And I had momentum, so I didn't stop and flung like the bike, and I got flung over the handlebars and landed straight on my head.
0: Yes.
3: And I didn't realise how bad the damage was thanks to the adult drinks till the next morning when it looked like I'd had face paint. And it wasn't face paint, that was me. And I basically peeled off my beanie and I'd split my head open from eyebrow to eyebrow straight across the top of my forehead.
2: John.
0: Whoa. So did you require stitches?
3: No, probably. Yeah, I've probably got like a really bad extra wrinkle, a bit like Gordon Ramsay style now. But yeah, at the time I'm like, no, it's self-inflicted stupidity. I'll just put the beanie back down and wear it.
0: Yeah, Botox ain't fitting that forehead line.
2: No. Thank you, John. Appreciate you. Yeah. Let's go to Leah from Golden Grove. Hello, Leah.
4: Hello. How you going, guys?
2: Good. Where'd you stack it?
4: I've had a couple. The first one, a couple of years ago, I was working on an AFL match.
2: Yeah.
4: I had a meal break with my mate Mary, and I'd bought some donuts from the O'Connell Street Bakery.
2: Sure.
4: I went up to the South Plaza steps to enjoy them, and as I stepped off of the steps, I didn't really work out how high the step was, fell off the step, tumbled over the South Plaza.
2: Oh.
4: Donuts went everywhere. Tony, the security guard, had seen it on the cameras, brought up a bag of ice, and I had to do the rest of the shift with my foot up on a milk crate in the OB van.
2: Oh,
4: and well, worked out later that I'd torn my hamstring.
0: Oh, wow.
4: Yeah.
2: Wow.
4: So that was pretty sore. Had to leave the car at Adelaide Oval.
2: Yep.
4: And then another time working on a sample out at Centrals, I misjudged the bottom step of the truck, rolled out of the truck, tore my ankle and landed on a safety cone. And 2 days later ended up at the Lyle with 3 broken ribs.
2: Oh, God, Leah.
0: Leah, I've got to say, on behalf of the company, I feel like you're turning into a bit of a liability. Hey, Leah, have we worked together? Because are you talking about the great Mary that I'm talking about as well?
4: Yes, Mary, the floor manager,
0: That's awesome.
4: Yeah.
0: Oh, you and me.
4: Sorry, I do have a little bit of PSD every time I work on the footy now.
0: What about Lee's in danger of hurting herself doing a hamstring more so than the players?
2: Yeah.
0: That's an issue, isn't it?
2: Yeah. Well, at least you're not the only one to embarrass yourself out there at the Bondurosa.
0: No, let's go to Warradale. Narelle, what happened? Take us through your tumble.
5: So I had this beautiful family wedding in the UK. It was staying in this beautiful stately manor in this lovely barn wedding. And so hit to the dance floor, dancing with my husband's uncle, and he's doing like the rock and roll kind of spin thing.
2: Oh.
5: And let go of my hand.
2: Mm.
5: And I landed face first into the drum of the band. Broke my nose, had a massive cut on my nose, and they had to like super glue me back together again. So the next morning I had a black eye.
2: Gosh.
5: And a broken nose.
2: Do we know what song was playing at the time, Narelle?
5: I really can't remember.
0: Wow.
5: But yeah, I was having so much fun, yeah. And then it was like, oh my God. I was just like blood everywhere.
0: Yeah, what about this? And they're like, what's the drummer doing? Like, what's that? No. That's just Narelle playing the drums with her face. There she comes.
2: Good job, Narelle. Oh, wow. Thank you for all your calls. Do you feel better now?
0: Oh, I feel a little bit better.
2: Okay.
0: A little bit better. It is 9:03 coming up next, Jodes. I want to tell you how if you're too nice, uh-huh. It can actually be very detrimental to your health.
2: Okay.
0: Can you believe it?
2: Mm.
0: Take you through it next on Noble.

0: Satellite today, it's Jodie and Hazy. It is going to be a windy, and I just feel like a Harry Styles song is going to play very, very soon. When it does, you call us to get yourself on the standby list to see the great man live in New York. I think Olivia Dean said it best when she sang this.
1: We could be nice to each other, nice to each other.
0: We could be nice to each other, and we should be nice to each other, but the question is, can you be too nice? Oh,
2: okay.
0: Excessive niceness, constantly pleasing others while suppressing your own emotions may contribute to chronic stress, which can negatively affect long-term health, including the immune system. So basically what they're saying is when you're too nice and you're nice all the time in every situation, eventually what's going to happen is, yeah, you're going to pop. You're going to absolutely pop. And I feel this. I feel this 100%.
2: How does this news sit with you, old people pleaser McGee over here?
0: Yeah, I feel like it makes sense. I mean, at some stage, you're just going to go, do you know what? Enough with the knocks. I'm done.
2: Mm-hmm.
0: And it's going to be catastrophic.
2: Yep.
0: My immune system's absolutely copping it. I know a lot of people pleasers. You're a bit of a people pleaser as well, Jax.
2: Certainly am. Mm. Yeah.
0: Explain this to me, though, and you can get involved in this as well, producer Ulysses. Well, what's with the whole women, oh, you need to be nice to me, but also I'm not going to be interested in you unless you treat me,
2: oh,
0: mate.
2: Oh, don't bring that up.
0: What's the treat of main keep and can thing? Well, what's going on here? Like, it's very, very confusing for us blokes because we want to be nice, but if we're too nice, then you don't want us. But when we're too nice, all of a sudden we go bang and our immune system absolutely shits itself.
2: Yeah.
0: It's just a bit confusing.
2: Oh, what a time for you guys.
0: I know. Do you know what I mean?
2: Also, don't bring up that one massive hypocrisy in our character.
0: Okay.
2: And you're right.
0: It's one of the all-time hypocrisies. One of the all-time hypocrisies.
2: Great hypocrisy.
0: What do you want?
2: We're like, be nice to us. Please be nice to us. Oh, bad boy. Ooh, hey, come
0: away.
2: Over here.
0: Go away. Too nice. Get out of my face. You like cats. Aren't you?
2: Yes.
0: Dead set.
2: A little bit.
0: You're like cats. You're like, please pat me. Please pat me. Like, no worries. Here's a pat. Here's a second pat. Here's another pat. You like that? Bang! And then you bite me on the wrist.
2: and then we turn around and rub our doots on you.
0: Yeah. And then all of a sudden I'm like, get your doot off me. For goodness sake. Right on my lap.
2: It is a bit
0: confusing.
2: I understand. Did you play the whole bad boy card back in the day, just a little bit?
0: No, the old
2: treat a mean, keep them keen situation?
0: No, absolutely not, because I didn't understand it. I did not understand. I didn't know that there was a method.
2: Producing Lucy, he was just confused.
0: He was just confused.
3: Poor boy.
0: Poor boy.
2: Come here, let me give you a pat.
0: I don't know. See, I like the pats. I'm not going to bite you, but if I try to pat you back, then all of a sudden I get my wrist taken out.
2: Oh, man.
0: Women, yeah. Am I right? 13, 24, 10, phone in, women.
2: That's not even a phone topic.
0: All right. 13, 24, 10, women.

0: Styles.
1: See me live.
2: You and three mates.
1: I would be honored to have you at the show.
0: New York City.
3: Whoa, Harry Styles with a bunch of mates over in the Big Apple, if you don't mind. It's three mates, NYC, return flights for all of you, 5 nights accommodation, tickets to see Harry Styles live at Madison Square Garden. You know the total prize value of this thing?
4: What's that?
3: $20,000.
4: Ridiculous.
3: I said $20,000, Josh.
4: I just feel like in a cost of living crisis, how good to be able to jump on the car and fly to New York and go and watch Harry Styles like an absolute rock star.
3: Yeah, because this is a top shelf luxury, isn't it?
4: All right. So all you have to do is give us a call 13 20 410 when you hear Harry Styles. Oh, I'm pretty sure we just played him, yes.
3: Come on, Jones.
4: What?
3: Pay attention, please.
4: I was paying attention. That's why I'm telling you that we just played Harry Styles.
3: You weren't telling us. You were asking us.
4: No, I wasn't. That is not true.
3: Yes, we did just play Harry Styles. So big congrats to Hayley from Woodville West, Brooke from Noolunga Downs, Julie from Highbury, Rachel from Sturt, Julianne from Plimpton Park, and Nicola from Forestville. Guys, good luck. You're on the standby list.
4: Well done, team.
3: Harry Styles, ARIA number one record, Kiss All The Time, Disco Occasionally, is out now. More chances throughout the day. Keep it locked to Nova 919, and when you hear a Harry Styles song, you know what to do. 13, 24, 10.
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3: 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Forget it. 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
4: I know what everyone's thinking. When we thought she couldn't get any cooler.
3: Yeah.
4: You go ahead and totally excel.
3: When you said cooler, do you mean lamer?
4: No.
3: Okay.
4: No.
3: It's niche.
4: I said cooler.
3: It's a niche hobby. Okay.
4: Right.
3: And we need to really knuckle down on it next and really aggressively give you some feedback.
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17: 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Greenfields, a four-car crash there. Salisbury Highway at Ryan's Road. And Woodville boom gates tucked down from an earlier accident. Woodville Road near Russell Terrace. St. Peter's a smashed pane and road near Westminster Street with a camera Hawker Street open. 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With Jody and Hazy, 6 till 10 weekday mornings on Nova 919.
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4: Good morning, Ash Gardner with you. A new poll has revealed voters are turning to One Nation off the back of the high cost of living and a poorly received budget. The latest Redbridge poll revealing One Nation's primary support has overtaken Labor for the first time, 31% to 28%. A major milestone in the Brisbane Olympics, with construction beginning at the site of the event's centrepiece stadium. A last-ditch bid to save the park by protesters has failed. They were moved on from the site overnight, while the federal government has knocked back two applications for cultural heritage protection. The housing market appears to be losing momentum. National home values flatlined in May. Cotality data revealing they dipped in Sydney and Melbourne by nearly 1%. The search has resumed for two men missing in a flooded cave in Laos. There were scenes of joy as four men emerged from the cave over the weekend after becoming stranded 10 days ago. Rescuers are now exploring alternative access points in the search for the remaining men. And Jay-Z appears to have taken aim at Nicki Minaj, Drake and Kanye West while freestyling at a music festival in Philadelphia. Nova Sport is next.
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3: Good morning, Adelaide Thunderbirds. Smashed the Melbourne Vixens by 19 goals with only two games left before finals. It almost certainly secures the T-Birds as minor premiers. In the AFL, to close out round 12, the Eagles beat Essendon by 30 points in wild conditions in Perth. The Crows will train today ahead of their Thursday night game against Geelong. And Port will also train today before heading to WA at the end of the week to face the Eagles. That's your sport on Nova.
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